0: In becoming light this evening, a low of 12. Tomorrow, mainly cloudy with a 60% chance of showers. Wind becoming northeast 20 kilometers an hour in the afternoon, a high of 18. Partly cloudy with a very slight chance of showers early Wednesday evening. Wind northeast 20 kilometers an hour, becoming light near midnight, a low of 9. Thursday, sunny and a high of 23. For the Prince Albert region, showers tonight. Wind east 30 kilometers an hour, becoming light near midnight, a low of 12. Tomorrow, mainly cloudy with a 60% chance of showers and the risk of a thunderstorm. Wind becoming northeast 20 kilometers an hour in the morning, a high of 18. Partly cloudy for Wednesday night. Wind becoming light in the evening, a low of 9. Thursday, sunny and a high of 25.
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0: Schwarzberg, Luke Bryan, ride, ride, ride on Country 600 CJWW as Call for Country begins on a Tuesday. Jackson along with you this evening. Hope you've had a great start to the week so far, and maybe there's a certain song you want to hear tonight. Phone lines and our Groundkeeper Lawn Fertilizer text line open 306-938-0600 or toll free 1-800-667-3727. We're going to head over to the phone lines to start off first. Good evening, Call for Country. What would you like to hear?
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0: Tammy Cochran, Angels in Waiting here on CJWW. 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
1: 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Could you please play Jade Eagleson, Worth the Double?
0: Yes, we can. Jade Eagleson, Worth the Double is up right after some new Riley Green.
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7: The Environment Canada forecast for Saskatoon and area. Mainly cloudy with a 60% chance of showers tonight. Wind becoming light this evening, a low of 12. Tomorrow, mainly cloudy with a 60% chance of showers. Wind becoming northeast 20 kilometers an hour in the afternoon, a high of 18. Partly cloudy with a very slight chance of showers early Wednesday evening. Wind northeast 20 kilometers an hour, becoming light near midnight, a low of 9. Thursday, sunny and a high of 23. For the Prince Albert region, showers tonight. Wind east 30 kilometers an hour, becoming light near midnight, a low of 12. Tomorrow, mainly cloudy with a 60% chance of showers and the risk of a thunderstorm. Wind becoming northeast 20 kilometers an hour in the morning, a high of 18. Partly cloudy for Wednesday night. Wind becoming light in the evening, a low of 9. Thursday, sunny and a high of 25.
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0: CJWW, that's Garth Brooks, Wild Horses here on Call for Country. Moving to the Groundkeeper Lawn Fertilizer text line as Nicole wants to hear Sarah Evans' Perfect. That one is up next.
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6: The Environment Canada forecast for Saskatoon and area. Mainly cloudy with a 60% chance of showers tonight. Wind becoming light this evening, a low of 12. Tomorrow, mainly cloudy with a 60% chance of showers. Wind becoming northeast 20 kilometers an hour in the afternoon, a high of 18. Partly cloudy with a very slight chance of showers early Wednesday evening. Wind northeast 20 kilometers an hour, becoming light near midnight, a low of 9. Thursday, sunny and a high of 23. For the Prince Albert region, showers tonight. Wind east 30 kilometers an hour, becoming light near midnight, a low of 12. Tomorrow, mainly cloudy with a 60% chance of showers and the risk of a thunderstorm. Wind becoming northeast 20 kilometers an hour in the morning, a high of 18. Partly cloudy for Wednesday night. Wind becoming light in the evening, a low of 9. Thursday, sunny and a high of 25.
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0: from the CJWW Newsroom, bringing you Saskatchewan's news first. Here's what's happening.
1: Good evening, I'm Les Lazarick with CJWW News. The Saskatchewan Public Safety Agency has released an update on the Kayford wildfire in eastern Saskatchewan towards the Manitoba border. The fire is located south of the Red Earth Cree Nation and is more than 28,000 acres. Crews are using hand tools to extinguish hot spots along the perimeter. Bulldozers are also on location. Several hundred residents from the Red Earth and Shoal Lake First Nation were previously evacuated due to smoke and concerns about access to the communities. Meanwhile, weather is cooperating with crews working on the Lobstick Fire south of Shelbrook. With the wildfire evacuation order lifted for the RM of Shelbrook, the Saskatchewan Health Authority has started the processing of returning patients to the communities. 53 patients and residents were moved Friday evening from the Parkland Integrated Health Center in Shelbrook to other medical facilities as a precaution. They were transferred to Prince Albert, Melfort, Tisdale, Porcupine Plain, and Unity. All of the transfers back to Shelbrook should be completed by tomorrow. Meanwhile, RCMP are updating the public following a dangerous person alert and shooting in the community of Pelican Narrows yesterday. Around 2 p.m., officers learned of a fatal shooting that took the life of one woman and seriously injured a man. The victims were located in two separate locations on the same road near the local health clinic. The suspect was still at large, so a dangerous person alert was issued. RCMP Inspector Ashley St. Germain says the local school was placed on lockdown and officers worked to get students back to their houses at the end of the school day.
2: At approximately 7:07 p.m., officers arrested a suspect at a residence in Pelican Narrows. One other individual was detained earlier in the day, and they were released without charges.
1: Chief Superintendent Murray Chamberlain says Pelican Narrows had been dealing with officer vacancies, and a new pilot project will see Saskatoon officers deployed in Pelican Narrows on rotation this fall. Elsewhere, Montreal Lake and Waskasoo RCMP received a report of an injured man at a home on Montreal Lake First Nation shortly after 1 a.m. Monday morning. Officers arriving on scene located the victim and provided first aid. When EMS arrived, he was declared deceased at the scene. The victim has been identified as 24-year-old Stephen Beatty from Timber Bay. RCMP say the death is suspicious in nature and the homicide unit has taken charge of the investigation. RCMP say they are unable to provide additional information about this investigation at this time. However, anyone with details pertinent to the case can contact Saskatchewan RCMP at 310-RCMP or Crime Stoppers. And well-known country musician Donny Peranto was one of nine people receiving the Saskatchewan Order of Merit at a ceremony this evening in Regina. The honor is given to people from diverse backgrounds and fields of endeavor. They are educators, artists, mentors, and champions who have helped clear the path for others. The Saskatchewan Order of Merit is the highest honor the province can bestow. It has only been presented to 291 individuals since 1991. And the full list of this year's recipients can be viewed with our online story. I'm Les Lazarick, CJWW News.
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1: The Environment Canada forecast for Saskatoon and area. Mainly cloudy with a 60% chance of showers tonight. Wind becoming light this evening, a low of 12. Tomorrow, mainly cloudy with a 60% chance of showers. Wind becoming northeast 20 kilometers an hour in the afternoon, a high of 18. Partly cloudy with a very slight chance of showers early Wednesday evening. Wind northeast 20 kilometers an hour, becoming light near midnight, a low of 9. Thursday, sunny and a high of 23. For the Prince Albert region, showers tonight. Wind east 30 kilometers an hour, becoming light near midnight, a low of 12. Tomorrow, mainly cloudy with a 60% chance of showers and the risk of a thunderstorm. Wind becoming northeast 20 kilometers an hour in the morning, a high of 18. Partly cloudy for Wednesday night. Wind becoming light in the evening, a low of 9. Thursday, sunny and a high of 25.
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0: New Country, Ella Langley and Morgan Wallen teaming up, I Can't Love You Anymore on CJWW. 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
1: I'd like to give a request. Could you play A Coat of Many Colors by Dolly Parton?
0: Yes, we sure can. Dolly Parton, Coat of Many Colors, next.
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1: Hello.
0: Hello, what would you like to hear tonight?
1: Could you please play Gil Grant? Gil Grant's Famous First Words.
0: Yes, we can. We'll get that on after some new country. Jordan Davis is next.
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2: The Environment Canada forecast for Saskatoon and area. Mainly cloudy with a 60% chance of showers tonight. Wind becoming light this evening, a low of 12. Tomorrow, mainly cloudy with a 60% chance of showers. Wind becoming northeast 20 kilometers an hour in the afternoon, a high of 18. Partly cloudy with a very slight chance of showers early Wednesday evening. Wind northeast 20 kilometers an hour, becoming light near midnight, a low of 9. Thursday, sunny and a high of 23. For the Prince Albert region, showers tonight. Wind east 30 kilometers an hour, becoming light near midnight, a low of 12. Tomorrow, mainly cloudy with a 60% chance of showers and the risk of a thunderstorm. Wind becoming northeast 20 kilometers an hour in the morning, a high of 18. Partly cloudy for Wednesday night. Wind becoming light in the evening, a low of 9. Thursday, sunny and a high of 25.
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Gil Grant, famous first words on CJWW. 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

0: Saskatchewan's own Adam Johnson, good old boys on CJWW. Good evening, Call for Country. What can we play you?
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0: 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Joey wants to hear Sully Burroughs, Put It On Me. We got that one next.
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7: The Environment Canada forecast for Saskatoon and area. Mainly cloudy with a 60% chance of showers tonight. Wind becoming light this evening, a low of 12. Tomorrow, mainly cloudy with a 60% chance of showers. Wind becoming northeast 20 kilometers an hour in the afternoon, a high of 18. Partly cloudy with a very slight chance of showers early Wednesday evening. Wind northeast 20 kilometers an hour, becoming light near midnight, a low of 9. Thursday, sunny and a high of 23. For the Prince Albert region, showers tonight. Wind east 30 kilometers an hour, becoming light near midnight, a low of 12. Tomorrow, mainly cloudy with a 60% chance of showers and the risk of a thunderstorm. Wind becoming northeast 20 kilometers an hour in the morning, a high of 18. Partly cloudy for Wednesday night. Wind becoming light in the evening, a low of 9. Thursday, sunny and a high of 25.
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0: from the CJWW Newsroom, bringing you Saskatchewan's news first. 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
1: Good evening, I'm Les Lazarick with CJWW News. The Kayford wildfire, located in eastern Saskatchewan towards the Manitoba border, is now more than 28,000 acres in size. The Saskatchewan Public Safety Agency says the fire is south of the Red Earth Cree Nation. Crews are using hand tools to extinguish hot spots along the perimeter. Bulldozers are also on location. Several hundred residents from the Red Earth and Shoal Lake First Nation were previously evacuated due to smoke and concerns about access to the communities. Meantime, weather is cooperating with crews working on the Lobstick Fire south of Shelbrook. With the wildfire evacuation order lifted for the RM of Shelbrook, the Saskatchewan Health Authority has started the process of returning patients to the communities. 53 patients and residents were moved Friday evening from the Parkland Integrated Health Center in Shelbrook to other medical facilities as a precaution. They were transferred to Prince Albert, Melfort, Tisdale, Porcupine Plain, and Unity. All of the transfers back to Shelbrook should be completed by tomorrow. Elsewhere, the RCMP provided a follow-up in the wake of a dangerous person alert for Pelican Narrows and the arrest of one person on Monday evening. RCMP Inspector Ashley St. Germain says the two victims were located in two separate locations on the same road after a shooting near the local clinic Monday, shortly before 2 p.m. A woman died and a man suffered serious injuries. Acknowledging an ongoing situation in the community, Chief Superintendent Murray Chamberlain says the RCMP is working with local leadership around violence, addictions, and other social issues.
2: Narrows Detachment Area, violent crime has increased by 49% over the last 10 years. This is extremely concerning, especially considering the small local population.
1: Chamberlain says a fall pilot project will have RCMP deployed on a rotation out of Saskatoon. No charges have been laid as of yet. Inspector St. Germain said they have not established motivation for the shooting and cannot confirm whether it was targeted. And according to the Canadian Union of Postal Workers on Monday, its members have given the thumbs up to a new contract. After 2 years of labor strife, the union, representing approximately 55,000 Canada Post employees, said that more than 4 in 5 voted in favor of the 5-year deal, which includes wage increases of 6.5% and 3% in the first 2 years. It also locks in hikes that match the annual inflation rate in years 3 through 5, on top of enhanced benefits and a weekend parcel delivery model. About 86% of rural and suburban mail carriers voted to accept the contract, and 89% of urban workers also approved. Canada Post said the parties will soon sign the agreements, which expire on January 31st of 2029. I'm Les Lazarick, CJW. WW News.
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1: The Environment Canada forecast for Saskatoon and area. Mainly cloudy with a 60% chance of showers tonight. Wind becoming light this evening, a low of 12. Tomorrow, mainly cloudy with a 60% chance of showers. Wind becoming northeast 20 kilometers an hour in the afternoon, a high of 18. Partly cloudy with a very slight chance of showers early Wednesday evening. Wind northeast 20 kilometers an hour, becoming light near midnight, a low of 9. Thursday, sunny and a high of 23. For the Prince Albert region, showers tonight. Wind east 30 kilometers an hour, becoming light near midnight, a low of 12. Tomorrow, mainly cloudy with a 60% chance of showers and the risk of a thunderstorm. Wind becoming northeast 20 kilometers an hour in the morning, a high of 18. Partly cloudy for Wednesday night. Wind becoming light in the evening, a low of 9. Thursday, sunny and a high of 25.
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0: Tim McGraw, Legendary Country on CJWW. That one called Back When, as Call for Country enters its final hour tonight. 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
0: Yes, absolutely. John Conley's coming up after a new Luke Combs.
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16: The Environment Canada forecast for Saskatoon and area. Mainly cloudy with a 60% chance of showers tonight. Wind becoming light this evening, a low of 12. Tomorrow, mainly cloudy with a 60% chance of showers. Wind becoming northeast 20 kilometers an hour in the afternoon, a high of 18. Partly cloudy with a very slight chance of showers early Wednesday evening. Wind northeast 20 kilometers an hour, becoming light near midnight, a low of 9. Thursday, sunny and a high of 23. For the Prince Albert region, showers tonight. Wind east 30 kilometers an hour, becoming light near midnight, a low of 12. Tomorrow, mainly cloudy with a 60% chance of showers and the risk of a thunderstorm. Wind becoming northeast 20 kilometers an hour in the morning, a high of 18. Partly cloudy for Wednesday night. Wind becoming light in the evening, a low of 9. Thursday, sunny and a high of 25.
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0: 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Dorothy wants to hear Megan Maroney, Beautiful Things. That one is up next.
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0: 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Call for Country wraps up tonight on the Groundkeeper Lawn Fertilizer text line. 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It's Dean Brody, A Man Without a Woman. That one is up for Cody next.
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8: The Environment Canada forecast for Saskatoon and area. Mainly cloudy with a 60% chance of showers tonight. Wind becoming light this evening, a low of 12. Tomorrow, mainly cloudy with a 60% chance of showers. Wind becoming northeast 20 kilometers an hour in the afternoon, a high of 18. Partly cloudy with a very slight chance of showers early Wednesday evening. Wind northeast 20 kilometers an hour, becoming light near midnight, a low of 9. Thursday, sunny and a high of 23. For the Prince Albert region, showers tonight. Wind east 30 kilometers an hour, becoming light near midnight, a low of 12. Tomorrow, mainly cloudy with a 60% chance of showers and the risk of a thunderstorm. Wind becoming northeast 20 kilometers an hour in the morning, a high of 18. Partly cloudy for Wednesday night. Wind becoming light in the evening, a low of 9. Thursday, sunny and a high of 25.
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0: from the CJWW Newsroom, bringing you Saskatchewan's news first. Here's what's happening.
1: Good evening, I'm Les Lazarick with CJWW News. The Saskatchewan Public Safety Agency has released an update on the Kayford wildfire in eastern Saskatchewan towards the Manitoba border. The fire is located south of the Red Earth Cree Nation and is more than 28,000 acres. Crews are using hand tools to extinguish hot spots along the perimeter. Bulldozers are also on location. Several hundred residents from the Red Earth and Shoal Lake First Nation were previously evacuated due to smoke and concerns about access to the communities. Meanwhile, weather is cooperating with crews working on the Lobstick Fire south of Shelbrooke. With the wildfire evacuation order lifted for the RM of Shelbrooke, the Saskatchewan Health Authority has started the processing of returning patients to the communities. 53 patients and residents were moved Friday evening from the Parkland Integrated Health Center in Shelbrooke to other medical facilities as a precaution. They were transferred to Prince Albert, Melfort, Tisdale, Porcupine Plain, and Unity. All of the transfers back to Shelbrooke should be completed by tomorrow. Meanwhile, RCMP are updating the public following a dangerous person alert and shooting in the community of Pelican Narrows yesterday. Around 2 p.m., officers learned of a fatal shooting that took the life of one woman and seriously injured a man. The victims were located in two separate locations on the same road near the local health clinic. The suspect was still at large, so a dangerous person alert was issued. RCMP Inspector Ashley St. Germain says the local school was placed on lockdown and officers worked to get students back to their houses at the end of the school day.
2: At approximately 7:07 p.m., officers arrested a suspect at a residence in Pelican Narrows. One other individual was detained earlier in the day, and they were released without charges.
1: Chief Superintendent Murray Chamberlain says Pelican Narrows had been dealing with officer vacancies, and a new pilot project will see Saskatoon officers deployed in Pelican Narrows on rotation this fall. Elsewhere, Montreal Lake and Waskasoo RCMP received a report of an injured man at a home on Montreal Lake First Nation shortly after 1 a.m. Monday morning. Officers arriving on scene located the victim and provided first aid. When EMS arrived, he was declared deceased at the scene. The victim has been identified as 24-year-old Stephen Beattie from Timber Bay. RCMP say the death is suspicious in nature and the homicide unit has taken charge of the investigation. RCMP say they are unable to provide additional information about this investigation at this time. However, anyone with details pertinent to the case can contact Saskatchewan RCMP at 310 RCMP or Crime Stoppers. And well-known country musician Donnie Peranto was one of nine people receiving the Saskatchewan Order of Merit at a ceremony this evening in Regina. The honor is given to people from diverse backgrounds and fields of endeavor. They are educators, artists, mentors, and champions who have helped clear the path for others. The Saskatchewan Order of Merit is the highest honor the province can bestow. It has only been presented to 291 individuals since 1991. And the full list of this year's recipients can be viewed with our online story. I'm Les Lazarick, CJWW News.
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1: The Environment Canada forecast for Saskatoon and area. Mainly cloudy with a 60% chance of showers tonight, wind becoming light this evening, a low of 12. Tomorrow, mainly cloudy with a 60% chance of showers, wind becoming northeast 20 kilometers an hour in the afternoon, a high of 18. Partly cloudy with a very slight chance of showers early Wednesday evening, wind northeast 20 kilometers an hour, becoming light near midnight, a low of 9. Thursday, sunny and a high of 23. For the Prince Albert region, showers tonight, wind east 30 kilometers an hour, becoming light near midnight, a low of 12. Tomorrow, mainly cloudy with a 60% chance of showers and the risk of a thunderstorm. Wind becoming northeast 20 kilometers an hour in the morning, a high of 18. Partly cloudy for Wednesday night. Wind becoming light in the evening, a low of 9. Thursday, sunny and a high of 25.
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0: Love, Hate, Love, New Country from Owen Riegling on CJWW. My name is Jackson. So great to have you along today. All done with Call for Country. 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We're going to talk about the seating song of the day just around the corner. 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

0: CJWW, listen in tomorrow morning, 7:20 for the seating song of the day. Ben Brooks, he's going to be out at Moss Bank. Be sure to listen in why he is out there, but he is going to have your seating song of the day. You might hear it with him in the morning or with Jason Lee in the afternoon. When you do hear it, be sure to text in during the first 6 minutes. 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
6: The Environment Canada forecast for Saskatoon and area. Mainly cloudy with a 60% chance of showers tonight. Wind becoming light this evening, a low of 12. Tomorrow, mainly cloudy with a 60% chance of showers. Wind becoming northeast 20 kilometers an hour in the afternoon, a high of 18. Partly cloudy with a very slight chance of showers early Wednesday evening. Wind northeast 20 kilometers an hour, becoming light near midnight, a low of 9. Thursday, sunny and a high of 23. For the Prince Albert region, showers tonight. Wind east 30 kilometers an hour, becoming light near midnight, a low of 12. Tomorrow, mainly cloudy with a 60% chance of showers and the risk of a thunderstorm. Wind becoming northeast 20 kilometers an hour in the morning, a high of 18. Partly cloudy for Wednesday night. Wind becoming light in the evening, a low of 9. Thursday, sunny and a high of 25.
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JWW and Flamin are hitting the road with the 50th anniversary edition of the Saskatchewan Summer Hauler. 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

0: get us on the road, scan the QR code, and take a selfie with the trailer for your chance to win. Here's hoping you're one of the 60 lucky people that will be in for the final draw with the trailer and everything inside worth over $40,000. Because remember, if you want to be a baller, you've got to win the Summer Hauler.
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0: country and she knows it, Luke Bryan, CJWW. That is it for my time. Like I said, Ben Brooks, bright and early tomorrow from Moss Bank, listening to where, why he's going to be out there. And then later in the afternoon, Jason Lee takes over. And then we do Call for Country all over again. Same time, 6 o'clock. Until then, have a great rest of your Tuesday. Tucker Wetmore is in next with Brunette.
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6: The Environment Canada forecast for Saskatoon and area. Mainly cloudy with a 60% chance of showers tonight. Wind becoming light this evening, a low of 12. Tomorrow, mainly cloudy with a 60% chance of showers. Wind becoming northeast 20 kilometers an hour in the afternoon, a high of 18. Partly cloudy with a very slight chance of showers early Wednesday evening. Wind northeast 20 kilometers an hour, becoming light near midnight, a low of 9. Thursday, sunny and a high of 23. For the Prince Albert region, showers tonight. Wind east 30 kilometers an hour, becoming light near midnight, a low of 12. Tomorrow, mainly cloudy with a 60% chance of showers and the risk of a thunderstorm. Wind becoming northeast 20 kilometers an hour in the morning, a high of 18. Partly cloudy for Wednesday night. Wind becoming light in the evening, a low of 9. Thursday, sunny and a high of 25.
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1: Good evening, I'm Les Lazarick with CJWW News. The Kayford wildfire, located in eastern Saskatchewan towards the Manitoba border, is now more than 28,000 acres in size. The Saskatchewan Public Safety Agency says the fire is south of the Red Earth Cree Nation. Crews are using hand tools to extinguish hotspots along the perimeter. Bulldozers are also on location. Several hundred residents from the Red Earth and Shoal Lake First Nation were previously evacuated due to smoke and concerns about access to the communities. Meantime, weather is cooperating with crews working on the Lobstick Fire south of Shelbrook. With the wildfire evacuation order lifted for the RM of Shelbrook, the Saskatchewan Health Authority has started the process of returning patients to the communities. 53 patients and residents were moved Friday evening from the Parkland Integrated Health Center in Shelbrook to other medical facilities as a precaution. They were transferred to Prince Albert, Melfort, Tisdale, Porcupine Plain, and Unity. All of the transfers back to Shelbrook should be completed by tomorrow. Elsewhere, the RCMP provided a follow up in the wake of a dangerous person alert for Pelican Narrows and the arrest of one person on Monday evening. RCMP Inspector Ashley St. Germain says the two victims were located in two separate locations on the same road after a shooting near the local clinic Monday, shortly before 2 p.m. A woman died and a man suffered serious injuries. Acknowledging an ongoing situation in the community, Chief Superintendent Murray Chamberlain says the RCMP is working with local leadership around violence, addictions, and other social issues.
2: Narrows detachment area, violent crime has increased by 49% over the last 10 years. This is extremely concerning, especially considering the small local population.
1: Chamberlain says a fall pilot project will have RCMP deployed on a rotation out of Saskatoon. No charges have been laid as of yet. Inspector St. Germain said they have not established motivation for the shooting and cannot confirm whether it was targeted. And according to the Canadian Union of Postal Workers on Monday, its members have given the thumbs up to a new contract. After 2 years of labor strife, the union, representing approximately 55,000 Canada Post employees, said that more than 4 in 5 voted in favor of the 5-year deal, which includes wage increases of 6.5% and 3% in the first 2 years. It also locks in hikes that match the annual inflation rate in years 3 through 5, on top of enhanced benefits and a weekend parcel delivery model. About 86% of rural and suburban mail carriers voted to accept the contract, and 89% of urban workers also approved. Canada Post said the parties will soon sign the agreements, which expire on January 31st of 2029. I'm Les Lazarick, CJW. WW News.
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1: The Environment Canada forecast for Saskatoon and area. Mainly cloudy with a 60% chance of showers tonight. Wind becoming light this evening, a low of 12. Tomorrow, mainly cloudy with a 60% chance of showers. Wind becoming northeast 20 kilometers an hour in the afternoon, a high of 18. Partly cloudy with a very slight chance of showers early Wednesday evening. Wind northeast 20 kilometers an hour, becoming light near midnight, a low of 9. Thursday, sunny and a high of 23. For the Prince Albert region, showers tonight. Wind east 30 kilometers an hour, becoming light near midnight, a low of 12. Tomorrow, mainly cloudy with a 60% chance of showers and the risk of a thunderstorm. Wind becoming northeast 20 kilometers an hour in the morning, a high of 18. Partly cloudy for Wednesday night. Wind becoming light in the evening, a low of 9. Thursday, sunny and a high of 25.
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0: 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And nobody knows our highways and byways like you. 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
2: 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Saskatoon Crime Stoppers provides the public with the opportunity to anonymously and therefore safely communicate information that they have regarding criminal activity within the community. Our program is entirely funded on community donations and corporate sponsors. If you know of a crime that's been committed, you can leave a tip by calling 1-800-222-8477 or online at our website, saskatooncrimestoppers.com. Tips can be left 24 hours a day, 7 days a week. 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Once a tip has been submitted, a tip number is provided and the caller's identity is never known to us. We will not ask your name and you can remain anonymous. Information that is provided to Crime Stoppers can help police build cases in Saskatoon and around the province to reduce, prevent, and solve crimes. 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Saskatoon Crime Stoppers, do your part to stop crime in our community.
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10: The Environment Canada forecast for Saskatoon and area. Mainly cloudy with a 60% chance of showers tonight. Wind becoming light this evening, a low of 12. Tomorrow, mainly cloudy with a 60% chance of showers. Wind becoming northeast 20 kilometers an hour in the afternoon, a high of 18. Partly cloudy with a very slight chance of showers early Wednesday evening. Wind northeast 20 kilometers an hour, becoming light near midnight, a low of 9. Thursday, sunny and a high of 23. For the Prince Albert region, showers tonight. Wind east 30 kilometers an hour, becoming light near midnight, a low of 12. Tomorrow, mainly cloudy with a 60% chance of showers and the risk of a thunderstorm. Wind becoming northeast 20 kilometers an hour in the morning, a high of 18. Partly cloudy for Wednesday night. Wind becoming light in the evening, a low of 9. Thursday, sunny and a high of 25.
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0: It's back, and bigger, louder, and better than ever. 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
5: The Environment Canada forecast for Saskatoon and area. Mainly cloudy with a 60% chance of showers tonight. Wind becoming light this evening, a low of 12. Tomorrow, mainly cloudy with a 60% chance of showers. Wind becoming northeast 20 kilometers an hour in the afternoon, a high of 18. Partly cloudy with a very slight chance of showers early Wednesday evening. Wind northeast 20 kilometers an hour, becoming light near midnight, a low of 9. Thursday, sunny and a high of 23. For the Prince Albert region, showers tonight. Wind east 30 kilometers an hour, becoming light near midnight, a low of 12. Tomorrow, mainly cloudy with a 60% chance of showers and the risk of a thunderstorm. Wind becoming northeast 20 kilometers an hour in the morning, a high of 18. Partly cloudy for Wednesday night. Wind becoming light in the evening, a low of 9. Thursday, sunny and a high of 25.
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0: from the CJWW Newsroom, bringing you Saskatchewan's news first. Here's what's happening.
1: Good evening, I'm Les Lazarick with CJWW News. The Saskatchewan Public Safety Agency has released an update on the Kayford wildfire in eastern Saskatchewan towards the Manitoba border. The fire is located south of the Red Earth Cree Nation and is more than 28,000 acres. Crews are using hand tools to extinguish hot spots along the perimeter. Bulldozers are also on location. Several hundred residents from the Red Earth and Shoal Lake First Nation were previously evacuated due to smoke and concerns about access to the communities. Meanwhile, weather is cooperating with crews working on the Lobstick Fire south of Shelbrook. With the wildfire evacuation order lifted for the RM of Shelbrook, the Saskatchewan Health Authority has started the processing of returning patients to the communities. 53 patients and residents were moved Friday evening from the Parkland Integrated Health Center in Shelbrook to other medical facilities as a precaution. They were transferred to Prince Albert, Melfort, Tisdale, Porcupine Plain, and Unity. All of the transfers back to Shelbrook should be completed by tomorrow. Meanwhile, RCMP are updating the public following a dangerous person alert and shooting in the community of Pelican Narrows yesterday. Around 2 p.m., officers learned of a fatal shooting that took the life of one woman and seriously injured a man. The victims were located in two separate locations on the same road near the local health clinic. The suspect was still at large, so a dangerous person alert was issued. RCMP Inspector Ashley St. Germain says the local school was placed on lockdown and officers worked to get students back to their houses at the end of the school day.
2: At approximately 7:07 p.m., officers arrested a suspect at a residence in Pelican Narrows. One other individual was detained earlier in the day, and they were released without charges.
1: Chief Superintendent Murray Chamberlain says Pelican Narrows had been dealing with officer vacancies, and a new pilot project will see Saskatoon officers deployed in Pelican Narrows on rotation this fall. Elsewhere, Montreal Lake and Waskasoo RCMP received a report of an injured man at a home on Montreal Lake First Nation shortly after 1 a.m. Monday morning. Officers arriving on scene located the victim and provided first aid. When EMS arrived, he was declared deceased at the scene. The victim has been identified as 24-year-old Stephen Beatty from Timber Bay. RCMP say the death is suspicious in nature and the homicide unit has taken charge of the investigation. RCMP say they are unable to provide additional information about this investigation at this time. However, anyone with details pertinent to the case can contact Saskatchewan RCMP at 310-RCMP or Crime Stoppers. And well-known country musician Donnie Peranto was one of nine people receiving the Saskatchewan Order of Merit at a ceremony this evening in Regina. The honor is given to people from diverse backgrounds and fields of endeavor. They are educators, artists, mentors, and champions who have helped clear the path for others. The Saskatchewan Order of Merit is the highest honor the province can bestow. It has only been presented to 291 individuals since 1991. And the full list of this year's recipients can be viewed with our online story. I'm Les Lazarick, CJWW News.
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1: The Environment Canada forecast for Saskatoon and area. Mainly cloudy with a 60% chance of showers tonight. Wind becoming light this evening, a low of 12. Tomorrow, mainly cloudy with a 60% chance of showers. Wind becoming northeast 20 kilometers an hour in the afternoon, a high of 18. Partly cloudy with a very slight chance of showers early Wednesday evening. Wind northeast 20 kilometers an hour, becoming light near midnight, a low of 9. Thursday, sunny and a high of 23. For the Prince Albert region, showers tonight. Wind east 30 kilometers an hour, becoming light near midnight, a low of 12. Tomorrow, mainly cloudy with a 60% chance of showers and the risk of a thunderstorm. Wind becoming northeast 20 kilometers an hour in the morning, a high of 18. Partly cloudy for Wednesday night. Wind becoming light in the evening, a low of 9. Thursday, sunny and a high of 25.
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5: The Environment Canada forecast for Saskatoon and area. Mainly cloudy with a 60% chance of showers tonight. Wind becoming light this evening, a low of 12. Tomorrow, mainly cloudy with a 60% chance of showers. Wind becoming northeast 20 kilometers an hour in the afternoon, a high of 18. Partly cloudy with a very slight chance of showers early Wednesday evening. Wind northeast 20 kilometers an hour, becoming light near midnight, a low of 9. Thursday, sunny and a high of 23. For the Prince Albert region, showers tonight. Wind east 30 kilometers an hour, becoming light near midnight, a low of 12. Tomorrow, mainly cloudy with a 60% chance of showers and the risk of a thunderstorm. Wind becoming northeast 20 kilometers an hour in the morning, a high of 18. Partly cloudy for Wednesday night. Wind becoming light in the evening, a low of 9. Thursday, sunny and a high of 25.
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It's that legendary new song scent. Playing tomorrow's legends today. CJWW.

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Then at 2 p.m., the main event begins as two cows, Moolah and Patty, enter the arena for your chance to win two

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5: The Environment Canada forecast for Saskatoon and area. Mainly cloudy with a 60% chance of showers tonight, wind becoming light this evening, a low of 12. Tomorrow, mainly cloudy with a 60% chance of showers, wind becoming northeast 20 kilometers an hour in the afternoon, a high of 18. Partly cloudy with a very slight chance of showers early Wednesday evening, wind northeast 20 kilometers an hour, becoming light near midnight, a low of 9. Thursday, sunny and a high of 23. For the Prince Albert region, showers tonight, wind east 30 kilometers an hour, becoming light near midnight, a low of 12. Tomorrow, mainly cloudy with a 60% chance of showers and the risk of a thunderstorm. Wind becoming northeast 20 kilometers an hour in the morning, a high of 18. Partly cloudy for Wednesday night. Wind becoming light in the evening, a low of 9. Thursday, sunny and a high of 25.
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4: 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Our program is entirely funded on community donations and corporate sponsors. If you know of a crime that's been committed, you can leave a tip by calling 1-800-222-8477 or online at our website, saskatooncrimestoppers.com. Tips can be left 24 hours a day, 7 days a week. 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Once a tip has been submitted, a tip number is provided and the caller's identity is never known to us. We will not ask your name and you can remain anonymous. Information that is provided to Crime Stoppers can help police build cases in Saskatoon and around the province to reduce, prevent, and solve crimes. 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Saskatoon Crime Stoppers, do your part to stop crime in our community.
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8: Here's your overnight weather from Environment Canada for Saskatoon and area. Wednesday, mainly cloudy, a 60% chance of showers, wind becoming northeast 20 kilometers an hour in the afternoon and a high of 18. Wednesday night, partly cloudy with a very slight chance of showers early in the evening, wind northeast 20 kilometers an hour becoming late near midnight and a low of 9. Thursday, sunny, high of 23. For the Prince Albert region, Wednesday, mainly cloudy, a 60% chance of showers and the risk of a thunderstorm, wind becoming northeast 20 kilometers an hour in the morning and a high of 18. Wednesday night, partly cloudy. Wind becoming light in the evening, low of 9, and on Thursday, sunny, high of 25.
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11: Here's your overnight weather from Environment Canada for Saskatoon and area. Wednesday, mainly cloudy, a 60% chance of showers, wind becoming northeast 20 kilometers an hour in the afternoon and a high of 18. Wednesday night, partly cloudy with a very slight chance of showers early in the evening, wind northeast 20 kilometers an hour becoming late near midnight and a low of 9. Thursday, sunny, high of 23. For the Prince Albert region, Wednesday, mainly cloudy, a 60% chance of showers and the risk of a thunderstorm, wind becoming northeast 20 kilometers an hour in the morning and a high of 18. Wednesday night, partly cloudy. Wind becoming light in the evening, low of 9, and on Thursday, sunny, high of 25.
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0: Catch us on the road, scan the QR code, and take a selfie with the trailer for your chance to win. Here's hoping you're one of the 60 lucky people that will be in for the final draw with the trailer and everything inside worth over $40,000. Because remember, if you want to be a baller, you've got to win the summer hauler.
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5: Here's your overnight weather from Environment Canada for Saskatoon and area. Wednesday, mainly cloudy, a 60% chance of showers, wind becoming northeast 20 kilometers an hour in the afternoon and a high of 18. Wednesday night, partly cloudy with a very slight chance of showers early in the evening, wind northeast 20 kilometers an hour becoming late near midnight and a low of 9. Thursday, sunny, high of 23. For the Prince Albert region, Wednesday, mainly cloudy, a 60% chance of showers and the risk of a thunderstorm, wind becoming northeast 20 kilometers an hour in the morning and a high of 18. Wednesday night, partly cloudy. Wind becoming light in the evening, low of 9, and on Thursday, sunny, high of 25.
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0: Here's your overnight weather from Environment Canada for Saskatoon and area. Wednesday, mainly cloudy, a 60% chance of showers, wind becoming northeast 20 kilometers an hour in the afternoon and a high of 18. Wednesday night, partly cloudy with a very slight chance of showers early in the evening, wind northeast 20 kilometers an hour becoming late near midnight and a low of 9. Thursday, sunny, high of 23. For the Prince Albert region, Wednesday, mainly cloudy, a 60% chance of showers and the risk of a thunderstorm, wind becoming northeast 20 kilometers an hour in the morning and a high of 18. Wednesday night, partly cloudy. Cloudy, wind becoming light in the evening, low of 9, and on Thursday, sunny, high of 25.
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7: Here's your overnight weather from Environment Canada for Saskatoon and area. Wednesday, mainly cloudy, a 60% chance of showers, wind becoming northeast 20 kilometers an hour in the afternoon and a high of 18. Wednesday night, partly cloudy with a very slight chance of showers early in the evening, wind northeast 20 kilometers an hour becoming late near midnight and a low of 9. Thursday, sunny, high of 23. For the Prince Albert region, Wednesday, mainly cloudy, a 60% chance of showers and the risk of a thunderstorm, wind becoming northeast 20 kilometers an hour in the morning and a high of 18. Wednesday night, partly cloudy. Wind becoming light in the evening, low of 9, and on Thursday, sunny, high of 25.
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1: Hey, I'm Ben Brooks, and it's time for your 411. 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
9: Here's your overnight weather from Environment Canada for Saskatoon and area. Wednesday, mainly cloudy, a 60% chance of showers, wind becoming northeast 20 kilometers an hour in the afternoon and a high of 18. Wednesday night, partly cloudy with a very slight chance of showers early in the evening, wind northeast 20 kilometers an hour becoming late near midnight and a low of 9. Thursday, sunny, high of 23. For the Prince Albert region, Wednesday, mainly cloudy, a 60% chance of showers and the risk of a thunderstorm, wind becoming northeast 20 kilometers an hour in the morning and a high of 18. Wednesday night, partly cloudy. Cloudy, wind becoming light in the evening, low of 9, and on Thursday, sunny, high of 25.
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1: Here's your overnight weather from Environment Canada for Saskatoon and area. Wednesday, mainly cloudy, a 60% chance of showers, wind becoming northeast 20 kilometers an hour in the afternoon and a high of 18. Wednesday night, partly cloudy with a very slight chance of showers early in the evening, wind northeast 20 kilometers an hour becoming late near midnight and a low of 9. Thursday, sunny, high of 23. For the Prince Albert region, Wednesday, mainly cloudy, a 60% chance of showers and the risk of a thunderstorm, wind becoming northeast 20 kilometers an hour in the morning and a high of 18. Wednesday night, partly cloudy. Cloudy, wind becoming light in the evening, low of 9, and on Thursday, sunny, high of 25.
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7: Here's your overnight weather from Environment Canada for Saskatoon and area. Wednesday, mainly cloudy, a 60% chance of showers, wind becoming northeast 20 kilometers an hour in the afternoon and a high of 18. Wednesday night, partly cloudy with a very slight chance of showers early in the evening, wind northeast 20 kilometers an hour becoming late near midnight and a low of 9. Thursday, sunny, high of 23. For the Prince Albert region, Wednesday, mainly cloudy, a 60% chance of showers and the risk of a thunderstorm, wind becoming northeast 20 kilometers an hour in the morning and a high of 18. Wednesday night, partly cloudy. Cloudy, wind becoming light in the evening, low of 9, and on Thursday, sunny, high of 25.
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0: Catch us on the road, scan the QR code, and take a selfie with the trailer for your chance to win. Here's hoping you're one of the 60 lucky people that will be in for the final draw with the trailer and everything inside worth over $40,000. Because remember, if you want to be a baller, you've got to win the Summer Hauler.
1: Hey there, Derek Jesney here with the Saskatoon Crime Stoppers. Saskatoon Crime Stoppers is a non-profit organization that works with the community in partnership with the public, the media, and the police in a joint commitment to prevent and solve crime in Saskatoon and the province. Saskatoon Crime Stoppers provides the public with the opportunity to anonymously and therefore safely communicate information that they have regarding criminal activity within the community. Our program is entirely funded on community donations and corporate sponsors. If you know of a crime that's been committed, you can leave a tip by calling 1-800-222-8477 or online at our website, saskatooncrimestoppers.com. Tips can be left 24 hours a day, 7 days a week. When submitting a tip, the caller will never be asked to reveal their identity. Once a tip has been submitted, a tip number is provided and the caller's identity is never known to us. We will not ask your name and you can remain anonymous. Information that is provided to Crime Stoppers can help police build cases in Saskatoon and around the province to reduce, prevent, and solve crimes. Please visit our website for more information. You can also check us out on Instagram and X for updates, active crimes, and photos of suspects that are wanted or need identifying. Saskatoon Crime Stoppers, do your part to stop crime in our community.
0: Hey, I'm Ben Brooks, and it's time for your 411. CJWW is proud to partner with the Saskatoon Berries for Bark in the Park, coming up on Wednesday, June the 10th at Cairns Field. The Berries will be taking on the Medicine Hat Mavericks. 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

0: Here's your overnight weather from Environment Canada for Saskatoon and area. Wednesday, mainly cloudy, a 60% chance of showers, wind becoming northeast 20 kilometers an hour in the afternoon and a high of 18. Wednesday night, partly cloudy with a very slight chance of showers early in the evening, wind northeast 20 kilometers an hour becoming late near midnight and a low of 9. Thursday, sunny, high of 23. For the Prince Albert region, Wednesday, mainly cloudy, a 60% chance of showers and the risk of a thunderstorm, wind becoming northeast 20 kilometers an hour in the morning and a high of 18. Wednesday night, partly cloudy. Cloudy, wind becoming light in the evening, low of 9, and on Thursday, sunny, high of 25.
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9: Here's your overnight weather from Environment Canada for Saskatoon and area. Wednesday, mainly cloudy, a 60% chance of showers, wind becoming northeast 20 kilometers an hour in the afternoon and a high of 18. Wednesday night, partly cloudy with a very slight chance of showers early in the evening, wind northeast 20 kilometers an hour becoming late near midnight and a low of 9. Thursday, sunny, high of 23. For the Prince Albert region, Wednesday, mainly cloudy, a 60% chance of showers and the risk of a thunderstorm, wind becoming northeast 20 kilometers an hour in the morning and a high of 18. Wednesday night, partly cloudy. Cloudy, wind becoming light in the evening, low of 9, and on Thursday, sunny, high of 25.
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8: Here's your overnight weather from Environment Canada for Saskatoon and area. Wednesday, mainly cloudy, a 60% chance of showers, wind becoming northeast 20 kilometers an hour in the afternoon and a high of 18. Wednesday night, partly cloudy with a very slight chance of showers early in the evening, wind northeast 20 kilometers an hour becoming late near midnight and a low of 9. Thursday, sunny, high of 23. For the Prince Albert region, Wednesday, mainly cloudy, a 60% chance of showers and the risk of a thunderstorm, wind becoming northeast 20 kilometers an hour in the morning and a high of 18. Wednesday night, partly cloudy. Cloudy, wind becoming light in the evening, low of 9, and on Thursday, sunny, high of 25.
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And nobody knows our highways and byways like you. Let us know what you see at 306-938-0600. 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

0: from the CJWW Newsroom, bringing you Saskatchewan's news first. Here's what's happening.
1: Good morning. It's 13 degrees at 6 o'clock. I'm Venice Ferguson. The switch was flipped yesterday on the city of Saskatoon's first solar power project. What was merely an idea back in 2017 is now a 14-acre, $7.3 million solar farm located off Dundonald Avenue. Director of Saskatoon Light and Power, Trevor Bell, says the farm will not only save the city money and reduce electricity purchases from SaskPower, but also reduces greenhouse gas emissions by 23,000 tons over its 30-year lifespan. This is the equivalent of removing 160 vehicles from the roads every year.
2: It's going to generate about $300,000 of electricity every year. So it's going to take about 15 years to fully regenerate our portion of the money. Again, the federal and provincial governments gave about $2.7 million, so about one-third of the project.
1: Although this is the first city solar project, Bell says it definitely won't be the last. He alluded to a much larger solar project getting underway in the near future. The RCMP provided a follow-up in the wake of a dangerous person alert from Pelican Narrows in the arrest of one person on Monday evening. RCMP Inspector Ashley St. Germain says the two victims were located in two separate locations on the same road after a shooting near the local clinic Monday, shortly before 2 p.m. A woman died and a man suffered serious injuries. Acknowledging an ongoing situation in the community, Chief Superintendent Murray Chamberlain says the RCMP is working with local leadership around violence, addictions, and other social issues.
3: In Pelican Narrows detachment area, violent crime has increased by 49% over the last 10 years. This is extremely concerning, especially considering the small local population.
1: Chamberlain says a fall pilot project will have RCMP deployed on a rotation out of Saskatoon. No charges have been laid as yet. Inspector St. Germain says they have not established motivation for the shooting and cannot confirm whether it was targeted. The Fraser Institute recently issued a report on interprovincial migration, which shows that Alberta stands out as the most attractive destination for interprovincial migrants in recent decades, while Newfoundland and Labrador is the least attractive. The study examined migration between provinces between 1995-96 and 2024-25 by age group and by province of origin or destination. The Institute says relative to their respective populations, Newfoundland and Labrador, Manitoba, and Saskatchewan experienced the largest levels of net outmigration. Well-known country musician Donnie Peronto was one of nine people receiving the Saskatchewan Order of Merit at a ceremony yesterday evening in Regina. The honor is given to people from diverse backgrounds and fields of endeavor. The Saskatchewan Order of Merit is the highest honor the province can bestow. It has only been presented to 291 individuals since 1991. I'm Venice Ferguson, CJWW News.
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1: The Environment Canada forecast for Saskatoon, an area mainly cloudy today, and a high of 19. There's a 60% chance of showers and risk of thunderstorm today and this evening. Overnight, a low of 9. Tomorrow, mainly cloudy, hazy, high 21. And the sun comes out Friday with a high of 26. For the Prince Albert region, mainly cloudy today and a high of 17. Partly cloudy tonight, a low of 9. For both today and this evening, there is a chance of showers with the risk of thunderstorm. Tomorrow, mix of sun and cloud, local smoke in the air, high 20. Sunshine Friday, high 24. It's 12 in Spiritwood, Kindersley, Wynyard, Watrous. It's 13 in Rosetown, Outlook, as well as Humboldt. 9 in Regina. It's 10 in LaRonge and Meadow Lake, 12 in Melfort. It's 14 in Nipawin, 13 in Hudson Bay, Yorkton, 11 in Swift Current and Moose Jaw. It's 10 in Lloydminster. In North Battleford, the wind is north-northeast 18, it's 13. Prince Albert, the wind is east-northeast 17, partly cloudy, and 13. Saskatoon, the wind is north-northeast 13, there's mist in the air, it's 13 degrees. Clayton is in next with sports.
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6: Game one of the Stanley Cup Final goes to Vegas. Good morning, I'm Clayton Croker with CJWW Sports. The Golden Knights scored late in the third last night to break the tie. They beat Carolina 5-4. We might have seen overtime if it hadn't have been for Mitch Marner's defensive play in the dying seconds.
7: Marner's going to try and block it. Actually, he's trying to get out of the way of it, and it ends up hitting him in the knee, and it's a good thing it does, because this puck is labeled pass hard on the blocker side.
6: Game three is tomorrow night. Sticking with hockey, Columbus D-man Zach Werenski won the Norris Trophy as the league's top defenseman. And Hunter Lang will be back with the Saskatoon Blades next season. The 20-year-old did not want to go the college route, so Calgary, who drafted him back in 2024, did not offer him a contract, so we know he's staying here. Staying local, the Saskatoon Berries beat Regina in the Queen City last night, 11-10. Nash Nichols hit a grand slam for the Berries, who capitalized on four Regina errors on the game. Saskatoon hosts Moose Jaw tomorrow night at Cairns Field. As for the Blue Jays, they lost their series opener in Atlanta 4-3 last night. Jays and Braves again tonight at 5:15. Catcher Alejandro Kirk is beginning his journey back from injury. He's playing in Single-A Dunedin later today. The NBA Finals, they begin tonight. The New York Knicks travel to San Antonio for Game 1 against the Spurs. Tip-off for that one's at 6:30. And in tennis, Felix Auger-Aliassime is playing in the quarterfinals at the French Open this morning. We'll keep you posted on how he's doing. I'm Clayton Croker, and that's sports.
0: Getting Saskatchewan's day going. It's the Moo Crew with Ben Brooks on CJWW.

0: Alan Jackson and Dallas on Country 600 CJWW. What's happening? It is Ben Brooks joining you this morning out here in Moss Bank for the next few days. Moss Bank Dare to Dream Lottery is on the go, and it is so nice to see the fine folks of Moss Bank, Saskatchewan out here today. We've got the CJWW Flamin Saskatchewan Summer Hauler down here as well. So if you're in the area, stop on by. We got lunch coming up here today. Scan the QR code on the hauler, and who knows, not only could you be winning here in the Moss Bank Dare to Dream Lottery, but you could also be taking home one of those official entries into the biggest prize haul in CJWW history. But yeah, it's a great morning out here, a little bit cloudy. There's a bit of a mist in the air right now, and that kind of seems to be the story across Saskatchewan here today. I was taking a look. Looks like we had some rain overnight in Saskatoon, and just got off the phone with our buddy Croker from 92.9 The Bull. He was saying that, it basically rained all night last night. So check that rain gauge this morning. Shoot us in a text and tell us where we're at today at 306-938-0600. Expecting a good chance of showers and storms in Saskatoon throughout the day today. High of 19 degrees and a low of 9 tonight. And Prince Albert, a similar story. Good chance of showers and storms and 17 degrees. Coming up in just a bit, we're going to get you some more legendary country this morning. We've got the likes of Brett Kissel and Cooper Allen, Ella Langley and her latest single to country radio coming up. And also, Uber has released its annual Lost and Found Index, talking about some of the strangest items that passengers have left behind over the past year. There's some interesting ones on the list, and we're going to talk about it in a few.
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0: Langley, Eher on Country 600 CJWW. 622 with the show live from Moss Bank, Saskatchewan this morning out here for the Dare to Dream Lotto. It's Ben Brooks with you. And yeah, Uber has released its annual Lost and Found Index, revealing the strangest items that passengers have left behind in ride shares over the past year. While the most commonly forgotten items were predictable things, right? Phones, wallets, keys, luggage, and headphones. There were some riders that left behind truly bizarre belongings. Among the oddest items, an ankle monitor, live fish, two trees. How do you forget trees? A dishwasher, a wizard wand, two wedding gowns, 20 pounds of duck sausage, a child's prosthetic eye, a meat slicer, mini fridge, oxygen tank, some handcuffs, and even a rhinestone picture of Jesus. I'm sure there's a wicked story behind all of those, but it's pretty wild, some of the stuff that has been left behind in Ubers this past year. Have you ever left anything that would maybe make the taxi driver question what's going on? Have you left something like that behind in a vehicle? I'd love to hear the story. Text it in at 306-938-0600.
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0: Well, that forecast for you today, Saskatoon, mainly cloudy and a good chance of showers. Could see a storm as well and a high of 19. It's a good chance of showers and storms tonight, dipping down to a low of 9. Mainly cloudy tomorrow and a high of 21. And then on Friday, it's sunny and 26. Prince Albert, good chance of showers and storms and 17 today. Tonight, we've got a slight chance of showers and a low of 9. Mix of sun and cloud tomorrow and a high of 20. And into Friday, sunshine and a high of 24. Around the province, your hotspot, Hudson Bay at 15. And the coldest is LaRonge at 9. Battleford's mostly cloudy in 13. Prince Albert's misting in 13. And Saskatoon also misting in 13. And where we are in Moss Bank, we've got cloudy and misty sky and sitting at 11 degrees.

0: the CJWW Newsroom, bringing you Saskatchewan's news first. Here's what's happening.
1: Good morning. It's 13 degrees at 6:30. I'm Venice Ferguson. Here's a question for you. Did the heat wave during the final week of May outweigh the impact of two lengthy cold snaps earlier in the month? If you said yes, then you are correct. The low to mid-30s last week was more than enough to lead to an above-average mean temperature for the month of May. It was a full 2 degrees warmer than normal in Saskatoon on average. That made it the 21st warmest May in 128 years. Meadow Lake, Swift Current, and Moose Jaw were also 2 or more degrees warmer than normal. Most other centers were 1 degree above the monthly mean temperature. As for precipitation, North Battleford had nearly twice the monthly amount in May. Saskatoon was 123% of normal for the 33rd wettest May in 128 years. With the wildfire evacuation order lifted for the RM of Shelbrook, the Saskatchewan Health Authority has started the process of returning patients to the communities. 53 patients and residents were moved Friday evening from the Parkland Integrated Health Center in Shelbrook to other medical facilities as a precaution. They were transferred to Prince Albert, Melfort, Tisdale, Porcupine Plain, and Unity. All of the transfers back to Shelbrook should be completed by today. The Saskatchewan NDP says education workers are being asked to perform medical procedures without the proper training. According to the opposition, a report from QP Education Workers states that support staff are being tasked with jobs outside their scope, including performing medical procedures. The party is now calling on the provincial government to act immediately to invest in education and training programs, improve recruitment and retention efforts, and provide fair wages that reflect the critical role that frontline workers play in Saskatchewan's education system. The NDP release adds that QP members have already raised concerns about staffing shortages, workloads, responsibilities that have expanded beyond their job descriptions. A 45-year-old man is facing drug trafficking charges after a traffic stop by the Saskatoon police. The traffic stop occurred around 11:40 a.m. after officers noticed the SUV had a suspended driver's license and arrest warrants associated with it. The stop was conducted in the 500 block of Shea Crescent. After exiting the vehicle, the man ran away from officers and resisted arrest, according to police. There were no other incidents after he was taken into custody. Police found what is currently suspected to be methamphetamine and a scale in the SUV. The man is facing drug-related charges as well as resisting arrest. I'm Venice Ferguson, CJWW News.
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1: The Environment Canada forecast for Saskatoon, an area mainly cloudy today, and a high of 19. There's a 60% chance of showers and risk of thunderstorm today and this evening. Overnight, a low of 9. Tomorrow, mainly cloudy, hazy, high 21. And the sun comes out Friday with a high of 26. For the Prince Albert region, mainly cloudy today and a high of 17. Partly cloudy tonight, a low of 9. For both today and this evening, there is a chance of showers with the risk of thunderstorm. Tomorrow, mix of sun and cloud, local smoke in the air, high 20. Sunshine Friday, high 24. 11 in Spiritwood, it's 13 in Rosetown and Outlook, 12 in Kindersley Wynyard Watrous, it's 10 in Regina and Meadow Lake, 13 in Humboldt as well as Melfort, it's 9 in LaRange, 14 in Nipawin, it's 15 in Hudson Bay, Yorkton at 13, Swift Current 12, Moose Jaw 11, and Lloydminster 10. In North Battleford, the wind is north gusting 35, it's 13. Prince Albert, the wind is northeast 17, there's mist in the air, it's 13. Saskatoon, the wind is northeast 15, mostly cloudy, and it's 13 degrees. Clayton is in next with sports.
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0: Introducing the new Crush It Hard Iced Tea from the makers of Provincial Vodka. Crush It tastes like
1: victory. Cup final last night as the Vegas Golden Knights beat Carolina 5-4. Hurricanes head coach Rod Brind'Amour after the game.
2: I mean, everyone has to play well if you're going to win at this time of year. It's as simple as that. And, you know, your best guy's got to get on the score sheet. You know, that's going to have to happen if we want to, you know, get where we want to be.
1: Vegas forward Mitch Marner getting a lot of praise for his defensive play in the dying seconds. Can't really call it a block shot. He was trying to get out of the way. Game two, by the way, is tomorrow night. Closer to home, the Saskatoon Berries moved to 4-1 on the season with an 11-10 win in Regina last night. The Berries host Moose Jaw tomorrow at Cairns Field. In other Saskatoon sports-related news, it was reported yesterday that Hunter Lang will be back with the Blades for his 20-year-old season. Lang had 24 goals and 31 assists in 62 games last year. The Toronto Blue Jays, they lost to Atlanta last night 4-3. The Braves hit a solo home run to take the lead in the bottom of the eighth. Heartbreaker for the Jays. They play the Braves again tonight at 5:15. The NBA Finals begin tonight. Game 1 between the Knicks and Spurs starts at 6:30. TSN announced their top 50 players in the CFL list yesterday. Lions quarterback Nathan Rourke, Ticats quarterback Bo Levi Mitchell, and fellow Ticat Kenny Lawler were the top three in that order. The highest rider, by the way, was quarterback Trevor Harris at number 7. O-lineman Jamarcus Hardrick was at number 10. The CFL season starts tomorrow with Montreal taking on Hamilton. And in tennis, Felix Auger-Aliassime is playing in the quarterfinals at the French Open this morning. We'll keep you posted on how the Canadian tennis star is doing throughout the morning. I'm Clayton Croker, and that's sports.
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0: Brett Atkins and That Ain't My Truck on Country 600 CJWW. It's 641 and it's time for the Country Music Insider this morning with the show here in Moss Bank. One of the fastest rising stars in country music right now is Ella Langley, and she's opening up about what life has been like since her career took off. Ella says she's spent her whole life focused on the music, but now that she's experiencing success, she's also thinking about what comes next beyond the spotlight. Now, she says she's excited about one day settling down and figuring out the human side of life, while also adjusting to a world where so many people suddenly care about what she's doing. And Ella says all her songs come from a genuine place, and she hopes that fans can hear the authenticity when they listen. And also says there wasn't a single mistake on her album Dandelion, with every song included for a reason and helping to tell the story that she wanted to share. Meanwhile, it looks like a Florida-Georgia Line reunion may be closer than anybody expected. Brian Kelly and Tyler Hubbard have both updated their social media accounts with the letters FGLLFG, and billboards have started appearing around Nashville. Fans who text the number on the signs receive a message saying some things are just better together, along with a promise that there's much more to come. There's even rumors that the duo could make a surprise appearance during CMA Fest. And finally, congratulations to my long-lost uncle Garth Brooks tonight down in Washington. He's going to be honored by the Recording Industry Association of America as the RIAA Artist of a Lifetime. Earlier this year, Garth became the only ever artist to have 10 albums reach diamond status, meaning sales or streams of at least 10 million copies each. Just another incredible milestone for one of country music's all-time greats. And there you go. That is our Country Music Insider today.
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0: Jade Eagleson shaking in them boots on Country 600 CJWW, and we're getting excited for his show coming to the Saskatoon X. It's going to be all free with your tickets into the X, and it's shaping up to be a great time down there. His performance is going to be on August the 5th. That is a Wednesday night, and then Josh Ross is going to be the Monday night performance coming up on August the 3rd. So two great country shows. We still don't know who's going to be playing at the Kicking Horse Saloon. That's the other thing that kind of happens at the X is not only do we get some great headlining shows, but there's also some great shows at the Beer Gardens a little later on, too. So be listening in for those details as we get closer to the X. But, yeah, can't wait for it. Jade Eagleson, Wednesday, August the 5th. You can pick up FanZone Plus and Best Seat Premium tickets for that show as well. 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Working our way up to 7 o'clock this morning. We've got the show out here in Mossbank today. So any birthdays, any anniversaries, stuff like that that you've got on the go today, make sure to text that into us at 306-938-0600. Also, make sure you check out where your auction items are at with the Here Comes Summer online radio auction, our largest auction ever, with over 680 items in it. 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Good morning. Good chance of showers and storms in Saskatoon today at a high of 19 degrees, sitting at 13 right now.
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7: It's not just the cows waking up. We're here to tip your morning in the right direction. It's the Moo Crew on CJWW.

0: the CJWW Newsroom, bringing you Saskatchewan's news first. Here's what's happening.
1: Good morning. It's 13 degrees at 7 o'clock. I'm Venice Ferguson. Coming up, a new solar farm is now online in Saskatoon. In sports, game one of the Stanley Cup final goes to Vegas. In agribiz, organic groups are unhappy with spring work being done at the Agriculture and Agri-Food Canada Research Station in Swift Current. If you see news where you're at, call us 244-1925. SaskPower restored electrical service by 2 p.m. Tuesday following a major outage that began prior to the noon hour. No word yet on what caused the power outage that impacted about 20 neighborhoods such as Arbor Creek, Arendelle, Evergreen, Lakewood, and Rosewood. Service was also disrupted in rural areas including St. Denis, Aberdeen, Prudhomme, Clavette, and Bradwell. The switch was flipped yesterday on the city of Saskatoon's first solar power project. What was merely an idea back in 2017 is now a 14-acre, $7.3 million solar farm located off Dundonald Avenue. Director of Saskatoon Light and Power, Trevor Bell, says the farm will not only save the city money and reduce electricity purchases from SaskPower, but also reduces greenhouse gas emissions by 23,000 tons over its 30-year lifespan. This is the equivalent of removing 160 vehicles from the roads every year.
2: It's going to generate about $300,000 of electricity every year. So it's going to take about 15 years to fully regenerate our portion of the money. Again, the federal and provincial governments gave about $2.7 million, so about one-third of the project.
1: Although this is the first city solar project, Bell says it definitely won't be the last. He alluded to a much larger solar project getting underway in the near future. The RCMP provided a follow-up in the wake of a dangerous person alert from Pelican Narrows in the arrest of one person on Monday evening. RCMP Inspector Ashley St. Germain says the two victims were located in two separate locations on the same road after a shooting near the local clinic Monday, shortly before 2 p.m. A woman died and a man suffered serious injuries. Acknowledging an ongoing situation in the community, Chief Superintendent Murray Chamberlain says the RCMP is working with local leadership around violence, addictions, and other social issues.
3: In Pelican Narrows Detachment Area, violent crime has increased by 49% over the last 10 years. This is extremely concerning, especially considering the small local population.
1: Chamberlain says a fall pilot project will have RCMP deployed on a rotation out of Saskatoon. No charges have been laid as yet. Inspector St. Germain says they have not established motivation for the shooting and cannot confirm whether it was targeted. The Fraser Institute recently issued a report on interprovincial migration, which shows that Alberta stands out as the most attractive destination for interprovincial migrants in recent decades, while Newfoundland and Labrador is the least attractive. The study examined migration between provinces between 1995-96 and 2024-25 by age group and by province of origin or destination. The Institute says relative to their respective populations, Newfoundland and Labrador, Manitoba, and Saskatchewan experienced the largest levels of net out-migration. Alberta and BC were the only provinces to attract net in-migration across all age groups. Notably, Alberta was the top destination for younger migrants, attracting 192,329 net in-migrants age 18 to 24 in that 10-year span. Well-known country musician Donnie Peronto was one of nine people receiving the Saskatchewan Order of Merit at a ceremony yesterday evening in Regina. The honor is given to people from diverse backgrounds and fields of endeavor. The Saskatchewan Order of Merit is the highest honor the province can bestow. It has only been presented to 291 individuals since 1991. Today's internet news poll question. The recent fire in Saskatoon's Hampton Village neighborhood destroyed four homes. Do you think national building codes, as well as how close to each other houses are built, should be revised? To vote, go to Have Your Say at cjwwradio.com. I'm Venice Ferguson, CJWW News.
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1: The Environment Canada forecast for Saskatoon and area, mainly cloudy today, and a high of 19. There's a 60% chance of showers and risk of thunderstorm today and this evening. Overnight, a low of 9. Tomorrow, mainly cloudy, hazy, high 21. And the sun comes out Friday with a high of 26. For the Prince Albert region, mainly cloudy today and a high of 17. Partly cloudy tonight, a low of 9. For both today and this evening, there is a chance of showers with the risk of thunderstorm. Tomorrow, mix of sun and cloud, local smoke in the air, high 20. Sunshine Friday, high 24. 11 in Spiritwood, it's 13 in Rosetown and Outlook, 12 in Kindersley Wynyard Watrous, it's 10 in Regina and Meadow Lake, 13 in Humboldt as well as Melfort, it's 9 in LaRange, 14 in Nipawin, it's 15 in Hudson Bay, Yorkton at 13, Swift Current 12, Moose Jaw 11, and Lloydminster 10. In North Battleford, the wind is north gusting 35, it's 13. Prince Albert, the wind is northeast 17, there's mist in the air, it's 13. Saskatoon, the wind is northeast 15, mostly cloudy, and it's 13 degrees. 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
7: Good morning, I'm Neil Billinger with CJWW's AgriBiz. Organic research plots at Agriculture and Agri-Food Canada's Swift Current Station were cultivated under last Thursday. This comes months after Ottawa announced the organic program was included in cross-country budget cuts in the Agriculture and Agri-Food Canada system. Deb Touchal is the executive director of Sask Organic. She says the work went through, even though a federal committee has recommended preserving the organics program.
8: The committee further emphasized the importance of preserving unique research programs and ensuring continuity for long-term research assets. But as you say, despite this, we've learned that the Organic and Regenerative Research Program's organic plots have been cultivated and are being prepared to be seeded over.
7: Touchal notes cultivating the land makes it impossible to complete any long-term research already underway.
8: This decision comes before a formal response has been given by the minister to the Agri Standing Committee report, and any further actions on this land will make it impossible to complete the research that was already underway, you know, including just soil testing to wrap up projects that were underway and funded by, funders.
7: Plowing under the organic research plots is drawing sharp criticism from John Barlow, conservative agriculture critic. He says it came only one day after the House of Commons Ag Committee recommended putting all of the Ag Canada cuts on hold.
9: Timing seems very odd, and I would hope this is just a coincidence, but, you know, the day after we had a press conference in Ottawa asking the government to reassess this decision, the organics growers were part of that announcement. 24 hours later, they start plowing up those plots on Swift Current. That really is a slap in the face, I believe, to the research and this industry.
7: Ag Canada officials say the organic plots at Swift Current are being prepared using routine organic methods and have not been reseeded. While May was a month of weather extremes, much colder than normal between the 3rd and 7th and again from the 15th and 21st, but that was all offset by a week of very hot weather in the low to mid 30s last week. Environment Canada says when all was said and done, the monthly mean temperature for May, a full 2 degrees warmer than normal in Saskatoon. And that's your AgriBiz. I'm Neil Billinger.
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12: Game one of the Stanley Cup Final goes to Vegas. Good morning, I'm Clayton Croker with CJWW Sports. The Golden Knights scored late in the third last night to break the tie. They beat Carolina 5-4. We might have seen overtime if it hadn't have been for Mitch Marner's defensive play in the dying seconds.
13: Marner's going to try and block it. Actually, he's trying to get out of the way of it, and it ends up hitting him in the knee, and it's a good thing it does, because this puck is labeled pass hard on the blocker side.
12: Game 3 is tomorrow night. Sticking with hockey, Columbus D-man Zach Werenski won the Norris Trophy as the league's top defenseman. And Hunter Lang will be back with the Saskatoon Blades next season. The 20-year-old did not want to go the college route, so Calgary, who drafted him back in 2024, did not offer him a contract, so we know he's staying here. Staying local, the Saskatoon Berries beat Regina in the Queen City last night, 11-10. Nash Nichols hit a grand slam for the Berries, who capitalized on four Regina errors on the game. Saskatoon hosts Moose Jaw tomorrow night at Cairns Field. As for the Blue Jays, they lost their series opener in Atlanta 4-3 last night. Jays and Braves again tonight at 5:15. Catcher Alejandro Kirk is beginning his journey back from injury. He's playing in Single-A Dunedin later today. The NBA Finals, they begin tonight. The New York Knicks travel to San Antonio for Game 1 against the Spurs. Tip-off for that one's at 6:30. And in tennis, Felix Auger-Aliassime is playing in the quarterfinals at the French Open this morning. We'll keep you posted on how he's doing. I'm Clayton Croker, and that's sports.
0: This is the CJWW Moo Crew with Ben Brooks.

0: John Michael Montgomery and Liza Dance on Country 600 CJWW 717 from Mossbank, Saskatchewan. We're out here for the Dare to Dream lottery. I'm going to tell you in just a moment how you can grab a ticket, where our 50-50 is at, and all the great prizes that you can win down here in Mossbank with the Dare to Dream Lotto in just a moment. But it's time to get into our great debate this morning. Now, today happens to be World Bicycle Day, and maybe it's been a while since you've rode a bike, or maybe you've just fired one up in the past couple of days here. So my question for you is, have you switched over to an e-bike yet? E-bike or regular bike? That is my question. 306-938-0600. You can text in on our Groundkeeper Lawn Fertilizer text line today. We can't answer the phones because, of course, being out here in Mossbank, don't have access to the phone lines this morning. But, yeah, text in. Let me know. I'm curious how many of Saskatchewan have switched over to an e-bike. Let me know today.
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0: And yes, the Mossbank Dare to Dream Lottery about halfway sold right now. So we are hoping that we could maybe get this one all sold out and ready to go with some great opportunities to win. Now, first off, our 50-50 sitting at $31,525 right now. So a little over $31,500. 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

Sully Burrows and Put It On Me with Country 600 CJWW. Some texts coming in about our great debate this morning. I was asking everybody, are you still on the regular bike train or have you bought an e-bike on this World Bicycle Day? Kathy out of Warman says an e-bike. We have Dawn listening in Hepburn. She's switched to the e-bike. Rick in Lloydminster says his wife and him purchased e-bikes last year as well and have been loving it. And David says he still uses the regular bike. So keep chiming in with our great debate this morning, whether that's through text to 306-938-0600 or through social media here today. Right now, we've got to get you the seeding song of the day. Now, when this song pops up at any point in time, could be this morning, could be this afternoon, you will have 6 minutes to text in the title of the song and who sings it. Up for grabs is a $50 co-op gift card, courtesy of SureCom Industries. And also, coming up on Friday, we will make another official entry into the CJWW Flamin Saskatchewan Summer Hauler, which is with me right now here in Mossbank. So some great chances to win when you hear the seeding song of the day today. And what is that seeding song? Well, it's from the Pirates of the Mississippi. Yeah.

0: Yes, Pirates of the Mississippi and Feed Jake. That is your seeding song of the day today. And shout out to all of our hardworking farmers that are feeding us here in Saskatchewan. Thanks for getting that crop in the ground.
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0: And the Moss Bank Dare to Dream Lottery is on the go right now. We got a three-day radio blitz here, too, with a $1,000 draw coming up every single day, a 50-50, up over $31,500, and some great, great options in our grand prize draw. Now, $60,000, you could take that in cold, hard cash, or what if I told you you could take Kawasaki, they got a side-by-side and a quad that you could win? 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

0: JWW Newsroom, bringing you Saskatchewan's news first. Here's what's happening.
1: Good morning. It's 13 degrees at 7:30. I'm Venice Ferguson. RCMP have updated the public following a dangerous person alert and shooting in the community of Pelican Narrows on Monday. Around 2 p.m., officers learned of a fatal shooting that took the life of one woman and seriously injured a man. The victims were located in two separate locations on the same road near the local health clinic. The suspect was still at large, so a dangerous person alert was issued. RCMP Inspector Ashley St. Germain says a local school was placed on lockdown and officers worked to get students back to their houses at the end of the school day.
2: At approximately 7:07 p.m., officers arrested a suspect at a residence in Pelican Narrows. One other individual was detained earlier in the day and they were released without charges.
1: Chief Superintendent Murray Chamberlain says Pelican Narrows has been dealing with officer vacancies and a new pilot project will see Saskatoon officers deployed in Pelican Narrows on a rotation this fall. Montreal Lake and Waskasoo RCMP received a report of an injured man at a home on Montreal Lake First Nation shortly after 1 a.m. Monday morning. Officers arrived on scene and provided first aid when EMS arrived. The victim was declared deceased at the scene. The victim has been identified as 24-year-old Stephen Beattie from Timber Bay. RCMP say the death is suspicious and the homicide unit has taken carriage of the investigation. Saskatoon police are investigating a bear spray incident on a city bus late Monday night. Around 11:30 p.m., officers responded to the bear spray incident near Diefenbaker Drive and Vanier Crescent. When they arrived, they found everyone who was on the bus on the sidewalk, being treated by paramedics and firefighters. Officers learned a male began to get off the bus before reportedly turning around and discharging bear spray at two people. The suspect then ran north into an alley. The suspect and the victims are believed to be known to each other. This month is Seniors Month, and a new national survey data from on-site property restoration shows Canadians age 62 and up are the country's most prepared generation for emergencies. On-site says there is a but, and it's because there are important gaps in that preparedness. 44% of baby boomers feel prepared for a weather-related emergency. 80% know both where to find official emergency alerts and how to shut off utilities in an emergency. 74% know who to contact in an emergency as compared to 60% nationally, but yet nearly 7 in 10 don't have an emergency kit. I'm Venice Ferguson, CJWW News.
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1: The Environment Canada forecast for Saskatoon and area, mainly cloudy today, and a high of 19. There's a 60% chance of showers and risk of thunderstorm today and this evening. Overnight, a low of 9. Tomorrow, mainly cloudy, hazy, high 21. And the sun comes out Friday with a high of 26. For the Prince Albert region, mainly cloudy today and a high of 17. Partly cloudy tonight, a low of 9. For both today and this evening, there is a chance of showers with the risk of thunderstorm. Tomorrow, mix of sun and cloud, local smoke in the air, high 20. Sunshine Friday, high 24.
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6: This is Venice Ferguson with Coffee Talk. So, back after vacation. I am grateful to afford the ability to travel. We went to the East Coast and saw family. My in-laws are in Nova Scotia. And while everyone back here was baking in a heat wave, we were enmeshed in an East Coast late spring gloom. Halifax was pouring, and I mean pouring rain, with wind. The kind of rain where you need a rain slicker with the hood up, because an umbrella is not getting it done. Then off to Cape Breton. We had a big barbecue with family. Only maybe 12 degrees, but the sun tried to break out a few times. And we left Cape Breton, headed for PEI, when Sydney, where we were the day before, got hit with snow. And not melting kind of snow. Like WTH, man. The crazy weather is just that, and it is everywhere in Canada. My husband and I were reminiscing about some of our worst memories traveling, as in bad behavior by fellow passengers. And while excruciatingly memorable, it was far outweighed by all the smooth and problem-free flights we've enjoyed over the years. I don't have any complaints about the air travel this time round, other than a couple of folks on the various planes with bare feet in flip-flops. It just really grosses me out. Like, even put on socks with a pair of sliders if the need to wear sandals of some extraction on a plane is your thing. But I'm glad to be home now, because we were just coming off the last round of terrible weather here. I have to get my yard in shape. I miss my pets, my house, my routine. Even, granted, due to the rosy afterglow of vacation, my fellow motorists in Saskatoon. Here's hoping that the worst of the weird weather is on hold until fall, and we can all get on with enjoying summer to the fullest.
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4: Good morning, I'm Clayton Croker with CJWW Sports. Tomas Hertl scored with less than 4 minutes left in Game 1 of the Stanley Cup Final last night as the Vegas Golden Knights beat Carolina 5-4. Hurricanes head coach Rod Brind'Amour after the game.
10: I mean, everyone has to play well if you're going to win at this time of year. It's as simple as that. And, you know, your best guy's got to get on the score sheet. You know, that's going to have to happen if we want to, you know, get where we want to be.
4: Vegas forward Mitch Marner getting a lot of praise for his defensive play in the dying seconds. Can't really call it a block shot. He was trying to get out of the way. Game 2, by the way, is tomorrow night. Closer to home, the Saskatoon Berries moved to 4-1 on the season with an 11-10 win in Regina last night. The Berries host Moose Jaw tomorrow at Cairns Field. In other Saskatoon sports-related news, it was reported yesterday that Hunter Lang will be back with the Blades for his 20-year-old season. Lang had 24 goals and 31 assists in 62 games last year. The Toronto Blue Jays, they lost to Atlanta last night 4-3. The Braves hit a solo home run to take the lead in the bottom of the eighth. Heartbreaker for the Jays. They play the Braves again tonight at 5:15. The NBA Finals begin tonight.

0: Game 1 between the Knicks and Spurs starts at 6:30. TSN announced their top 50 players in the CFL list yesterday. Lions quarterback Nathan Rourke, Ticats quarterback Bo Levi Mitchell, and fellow Ticat Kenny Lawler were the top three in that order. The highest rider, by the way, was quarterback Trevor Harris at number 7. O-lineman Jamarcus Hardrick was at number 10. The CFL season starts tomorrow with Montreal taking on Hamilton. And in tennis, Félix Auger-Aliassime is playing in the quarterfinals at the French Open this morning. We'll keep you posted on how the Canadian tennis star is doing throughout the morning. I'm Clayton Croker, and that's sports.
1: 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It's the Moo Crew with Ben Brooks on CJWW.

0: Hey, it's Tennille Artson, girl to girl on Country 600 CJWW, and we're going to get to boots and salutes right away with Sarah back in the studio, ready to take your calls in a few short moments here this morning. First, we're going to take a quick peek at where some of our auction items are at in the Here Comes Summer online radio auction at CJWWradio.com. Again, if you're looking for any furniture, you know, we got a couple of office chairs here for you to take a peek at. They are from All Space Office Solutions. Retail value on this one is $1,850. How about an office chair for just $225 is one bid, another one for $170. We've got air conditioning. We've got hotel stays. You need some place to eat. We can help you out there. Gym memberships. We got you covered there too. And I know everybody's kind of getting ready to go for the CFL season starting up. How about a Saskatchewan Rough Riders game package for two from Charlie's Charters? Their retail value is $350. We got bids right now as low as $45 for that one to get you to a rider game for two. Pretty fantastic stuff. Check out all the details. CJWWradio.com and the Here Comes Summer online radio auction. There is 687 items to bid on right through until Monday at 11 a.m.
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0: Moss Bank is where we are at right now. The Moss Bank Dare to Dream Lottery on the go. We are about halfway sold, and we are hoping with our radio blitz over the next few days here that we will get a sellout in Moss Bank. We need your help to do that. And I tell you what, it's a great fundraiser for the community. They are raising funds to get a new heater in the pool out here in the community. I'm sure you can imagine just how great it is to, you know, bring the kids out to the pool and to have a heater out here in the community. You know, just extends that pool season that much further. And what it means for you is great chances to win. It's just $60 for a ticket. Usually these lottery tickets are $100, but we're talking just $60 here in Moss Bank, and that is going to put you in for some great options to win in the grand prize. You could take a Case IH farm tractor. You could go with kind of the farm pack here from South Country Equipment. They've got a John Deere lawnmower, zero-turn mower. There's also a little mower tractor that they have, and a Gator side-by-side. 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You could take home a GMC all-wheel drive SUV from Nelson GM, from EB Power Sports. We've got a quad and a side-by-side, or if you want the cash option, $60,000 in cash. We're also doing another $1,000 draw with the Radio Blitz today, tomorrow, and Friday. So don't miss out. Again, it's just $60 to take a crack at it and some great chances for you to win here in Moss Bank. 1-866-359-2-WIN is the number to call. 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
8: Coming up at 8, charges yet to be laid in fatal Pelican Narrows shooting. Saskatchewan lags in interprovincial migration. City bus empties out after bear spray is deployed. I'll have these stories and more. Sarah has the Internet News Poll question in a moment.
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11: 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It's Sarah Wallace with your Boots and Salutes for your Wednesday, as Ben is out in Moss Bank. 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The recent fire in Saskatoon's Hampton Village neighborhood destroyed four homes. Do you think national building codes, as well as how close each other house are built, should be revised? So far, 94% saying yes. Have your say at cjwwradio.com. Good morning, Boots and Salutes.
12: Good morning. I'd like to give a big boot to Carney. He puts our country into recession. He doesn't take any questions or stands up for his mistakes. He turns around, and now he's arguing with Kuzma. And the world, and then he has the nerve to tell everybody that we're second highest in the G7. We're the lowest. But his elbow's up. People don't have to worry because he made them mega now. Have a lovely day.
11: Good morning, Boots and Salutes.
13: Good morning. A big boot to the people that don't know how to use the recycled defuels properly and dump all their garbage. And a big salute to the City of PA maintenance people that do a great job cleaning up after them.
11: Good morning, Boots and Salutes.
14: Good morning. How are you?
11: I'm good. How are you?
14: Good. I'd like to salute your channel, salute the beautiful rain we had around Shawbrook area, and I'd also like to salute all the firefighters and bus drivers, farmers, school kids, teachers.
11: I like that, yeah. Getting closer to the end of the school year, so saluting all the teachers here. But yeah, good news for the Saskatchewan wildfires with all the rain that we've had. A rain still in the forecast, which is nice. Good morning, Boots and Salutes.
15: Hey, good morning. I'd like to salute all the mobile mechanics and mobile welders that have been keeping the farmers going this spring.
11: I like that, yeah. Big shout out to them, for sure.
15: Yeah, they've been working through it all and kept all the farmers going, so big salute to them guys.
11: I like that. Good morning, Boots and Salutes.
16: Oh, good morning. I want to boot this Trudeau Carney era. With their great efforts to manage the decline of Canada, we have been taken off the list as the best place to live. It's absolute shame. And there's people that can't see it even, that what's happening to us. Anyhow, thank you.
11: Good morning, Boots and Salutes.
17: I'd like to boot the Carney government. He sends us a trade minister over to the States to do some negotiating and trading and whatnot, and he gets back and on his tail. Trump increases another 10% tariff. Wow, that's pretty good business, isn't it? Thanks.
11: Your Boots and Salute phone numbers this morning, 306-938-0600. 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Good morning, Boots and Salutes.
18: Hey, good morning. Blah, blah, blah, Shelbrooke.
11: Yeah, just saluting the rain out in Shelbrooke. I'm going to salute the rain here as well. Much needed after that really hot week. Taking a look, a quick look at sports while we wait for some more phone calls to come in. Another win for the Berries last night, beating Regina 11-10. Berries are now 4-1 on the season. Pretty good start to the season. Back in action tomorrow night at home, Cairns Field. Game time is 7 o'clock. I know next week they're doing like a bark in the park where you get to bring your poochies to the game, which is going to be so much fun. They're going to have tons of activities for the night, too. It's going to be so much fun. Yeah, I mentioned earlier, too, the rain is great for the situation with the wildfire up north. Good morning, Boots and Salutes.
19: Good morning. I'm calling you long distance. I was in the cancer center on Monday in Saskatoon. And after my treatment, I went down to the lobby to call a taxi. And I pushed the button. When I got outside, there were two other groups waiting for a cab. The first cab pulled up. He got out of his car, said, "Where are you all going?" And I said, "I'm going to College Park." A couple of ladies were going down to the Ramada. And another guy was going across the street to the cancer center residence. Well, the guy said, I said, "The ladies were here first, they get the first cab." And he said, "No, I don't want to go downtown, I'll take you to College Park instead." So I said to him, "No, that's not the way this works." "Well, then, if you don't want to take my cab, then nobody gets a cab." And he drove away.
11: Wow.
19: Pretty rude.
11: That is, yeah.
19: I don't want to drive downtown because of the construction on the bridge and stuff, eh?
11: Tis construction season.
19: Yeah, but I mean, it takes a little longer. You make more money easier, too.
11: That's true, yeah.
19: And I mean, taxis are first come, first serve. It doesn't matter if you're going a block or a mile.
11: Very true. Good morning, Boots and Salutes.
20: Good morning, Sarah. It's just about the end of another school year, and I'd like to salute all, if any of them are left, the old country school teachers. They were the honest, real teachers of this province. Many of them had classrooms that were from 1 to grade 6 and 30, 40 kids, yet they had time for all the kids. And they never wanted to talk politics. They never wanted to be their friend, and they never tried to indoctrinate them. So to them, I take my hat off. They were the real teachers, not what we have now.
11: Good morning, Boots and Salutes.
21: Yes, a salute to that female caller just a few callers ago. She can tell where this country's going. She's a smart lady. Thank you.
11: Got time for one or two more phone calls. 306-938-0600. Toll free, 1-800-667-3727. Your internet news poll question one more time. With the recent fires in Saskatoon's Hampton Village neighborhood destroying four homes, do you think national building codes, as well as how close to each other houses are built, should be revised? So far, 94% saying yes. Good morning, Boots and Salutes.
22: Bottles up.
11: That's going to be our last call for your Boots and Salutes this Wednesday.
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27: Good morning. It's 13 degrees at 8 o'clock. I'm Venice Ferguson. Coming up, a new solar farm is now online in Saskatoon. In sports, Game 1 of the Stanley Cup Final goes to Vegas. If you see news where you're at, call us 244-1925. SAS Power restored electrical service by 2 p.m. Tuesday following a major outage that began prior to the noon hour. No word yet on what caused the power outage that impacted about 20 neighborhoods such as Arbor Creek, Arendelle, Evergreen, Lakewood, and Rosewood. Service was also disrupted in rural areas including St. Denis, Aberdeen, Prudhomme, Clavette, and Bradwell. The city of Saskatoon is putting undeveloped land to use. A 14-acre parcel between Dundonald Avenue and Circle Drive South is now home to the city's first solar farm. Director of Saskatoon Light and Power, Trevor Bell, says 4,500 panels will generate enough electricity to power about 400 homes each year, while also reducing greenhouse gas emissions by 23,000 tons over its 30-year lifespan.
0: This is a medium-sized facility, about 4,500 panels. What we want to do is make sure that all these numbers are accurate, that we're getting the power that we thought we were going to get, and then we would like to build a much bigger project. So we have ideas that we're just exploring right now.
27: The farm cost a total of $7.3 million. $2.6 million of that was funded by the federal and provincial governments. The project came in nearly $1 million under budget. However, it was expected to come online in December, so construction was about 5 months behind schedule. Officers are still working to formally identify the deceased in a shooting that took place Monday in Pelican Narrows. At 2 p.m., officers were called to a shooting near the community's health center. A deceased woman and a seriously injured man were located in two separate locations on the same road. The suspect was not at the scene. A dangerous person alert was then issued until about 7 p.m. when a suspect was arrested at a home in Pelican Narrows. RCMP Inspector Ashley St. Germain says charges have yet to be laid.
2: We're still combing through a ton of information, the crime scene, speaking to eyewitnesses and gathering other evidence, and we'll work with our Crown Counsel in order to determine the appropriate charges and then lay those when we are able to do that with the support of the evidence and Crown.
27: Chief Superintendent Murray Chamberlain says Pelican Narrows has been dealing with officer vacancies and a new pilot project will see Saskatoon officers deployed in Pelican Narrows on a rotation this fall. With the wildfire evacuation order lifted for the RM of Shelbrooke, the Saskatchewan Health Authority has started the process of returning patients to the communities. 53 patients and residents were moved Friday evening from the Parkland Integrated Health Centre in Shelbrooke to other medical facilities as precaution. The transfer back to Shelbrooke should be complete today. Saskatoon police are investigating a bear spray incident on a city bus late Monday night around 11:30 p.m. Officers responded to Diefenbaker Drive and Vanier Crescent, where they found everyone who was on the bus on the sidewalk. They were being treated by paramedics and firefighters. Officers say a male began to get off the bus and then reportedly turned around, discharged bear spray at two people, and ran north into an alley. The suspect and the victims are believed to be known to each other. The Fraser Institute recently issued a report on interprovincial migration, which shows that Alberta stands out as the most attractive destination for interprovincial migrants in recent decades, while Newfoundland and Labrador is the least attractive. The study examined migration between provinces between 1995-96 and 2024-25 by age group and by province of origin or destination. The Institute says relative to their respective populations, Newfoundland and Labrador, Manitoba and Saskatchewan experienced the largest levels of net out-migration. Alberta and BC were the only provinces to attract net in-migration across all age groups. Notably, Alberta was the top destination for younger migrants, attracting 192,329 net in-migrants aged 18 to 24 between 1995-96 and 2024-25. In business news, the TSX is trading down by 229 points at 34,940. The Dow is trading down by 171 points at 51,137. Oil, West Texas Intermediate, trading up at $94.94 U.S. per barrel. The Canadian dollar trading down at 72.114 U.S. Today's Internet News poll question. The recent fire in Saskatoon's Hampton Village neighborhood destroyed four homes. Do you think national building codes, as well as how close to each other houses are built, should be revised? To vote, go to Have Your Say at cjwwradio.com. I'm Venice Ferguson, CJWW News.
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27: The Environment Canada forecast for Saskatoon and area, mainly cloudy today, and a high of 19. There's a 60% chance of showers and risk of thunderstorm. Today and this evening, overnight, a low of 9. Tomorrow, mainly cloudy, hazy, high 21. And the sun comes out Friday with a high of 26. For the Prince Albert region, mainly cloudy today and a high of 17. Partly cloudy tonight, a low of 9. For both today and this evening, there is a chance of showers with the risk of thunderstorm. Tomorrow, mix of sun and cloud, local smoke in the air, high 20. Sunshine Friday, high 24. It's 11 in Spiritwood and Regina, 13 in Rosetown, Outlook, Kindersley, as well as Watrous. It's 12 in Wynyard. It's 13 in Humboldt, LaRonge at 9, 10 in Meadow Lake. It's 13 in Melfort and Yorkton, 14 in Nipawin, 15 in Hudson Bay. It's 12 in Swift Current and Moose Jaw, and 10 in Lloydminster. In North Battleford, the wind is northeast gusting 37, it's 13. Prince Albert, the wind is east-northeast gusting 31, mist or drizzle, and it's 14. Saskatoon, the wind is northeast 15, there's drizzle, and it's 13 degrees. Clayton is in next with sports.
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8: Game one of the Stanley Cup Final goes to Vegas. Good morning, I'm Clayton Croker with CJWW Sports. The Golden Knights scored late in the third last night to break the tie. They beat Carolina 5-4. We might have seen overtime if it hadn't have been for Mitch Marner's defensive play in the dying seconds.
9: Marner's going to try and block it. Actually, he's trying to get out of the way of it, and it ends up hitting him in the knee, and it's a good thing it does, because this puck is labeled pass hard on the blocker side.
8: Game 3 is tomorrow night. Sticking with hockey, Columbus D-man Zach Werenski won the Norris Trophy as the league's top defenseman. And Hunter Lang will be back with the Saskatoon Blades next season. The 20-year-old did not want to go the college route, so Calgary, who drafted him back in 2024, did not offer him a contract, so we know he's staying here. Staying local, the Saskatoon Berries beat Regina in the Queen City last night, 11-10. Nash Nichols hit a grand slam for the Berries, who capitalized on four Regina errors on the game. Saskatoon hosts Moose Jaw tomorrow night at Cairns Field. As for the Blue Jays, they lost their series opener in Atlanta 4-3 last night. Jays and Braves again tonight at 5:15. Catcher Alejandro Kirk is beginning his journey back from injury. He's playing in single-A Dunedin later today. The NBA Finals, they begin tonight. The New York Knicks travel to San Antonio for Game 1 against the Spurs. Tip-off for that one's at 6:30. And in tennis, Felix Auger-Aliassime is playing in the quarterfinals at the French Open this morning. We'll keep you posted on how he's doing. I'm Clayton Croker, and that's sports.
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0: Reba McEntire and How Was I to Know on Country 600 CJWW at 8:13 here from Moss Bank this morning. We're waking up with a bit of a cloudy day here today and a good chance of showers and storms and a high of 19 degrees. That's pretty similar to what's happening in Saskatoon today as well, which is good, you know, with some of the wildfires that are going on in the province. It's kind of cool and rainy weather. We'll take it when we can get it. Let's go over the holidays today. It is June the 3rd, so what are some things we could celebrate? Well, it is Global Running Day today, celebrating the simple act of putting one foot in front of the other. Whether you're training for a marathon or just taking a jog around the block, it's a day to get moving and enjoy the benefits of running. Also, Chocolate Macaroon Day today, not to be confused with the French macaroon. The chocolate macaroon, a chewy coconut cookie, often dipped or drizzled with chocolate. And today's the perfect excuse to enjoy one of those sweet treats with your coffee. It is Egg Day today, recognizing one of the most versatile foods on the planet. 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
0: And yes, we are here in Moss Bank today. 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

0: It's Cody Johnson and the Fall on Country 600 CJWW. World Bicycle Day today. 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Janet, Rick, Dawn, and Kathy all on e-bikes now. 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And doesn't matter if you want to go with an e-bike, we've got one of those from Atlas Outdoors out in Warman. Great little store there too, if you've ever checked it out, right next to the BMX track in town. It's an awesome little spot to go see. But $3,000 electric bike, right now a bid sitting at $610. We've also got some of the regular bikes too from Atlas Outdoors, valued at about $800, and a bid right now at $130 and $115. 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
0: And I tell you what, the grand prize draw here in Moss Bank is coming up on Saturday. 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Yeah, $60,000 for a grand prize draw with your $60 ticket. That's why things are a little different here in Moss Bank. It's cheaper to get you into the draw, but it's still got all the great chances to win. Now, if you don't want to take home the cash, they got some other cool stuff here, too, like a recreational pack, I'm calling it. It's got an ATV and a side-by-side from EB Power Sports here around town. Nelson GM is putting up a GMC Terrain SUV. We've got from South Country Equipment, kind of the John Deere farm package with a Gator side-by-side. They've got a zero-turn mower and also kind of a lawnmower farm utility tractor. And then if you want to go with the bigger utility tractor, well, Case IH has a Farmall Series 2 tractor that they are giving away here in Moss Bank as well. Now, we got a ton of other subsidiary draws, and we've also got draws of $1,000 today, tomorrow, and Friday, as we are here with the Radio Blitz with our friends from GX94 and also CKHD here in Assiniboia. So, yeah, get your tickets now. The Moss Bank Dare to Dream Lottery on the go. 1-866-359-2WIN is the number to call. That's 1-866-359-2946. $60 to get you a ticket and so many great chances to win here in the Moss Bank Dare to Dream Lotto.
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0: the CJWW Newsroom, bringing you Saskatchewan's news first. Here's what's happening.
1: Good morning. It's 13 degrees at 8:30. I'm Van East Ferguson. You've probably seen it while traveling on Circle Drive South. A sea of 4,500 solar panels came online yesterday as part of the city's first solar farm project. Director of Saskatoon Light and Power, Trevor Bell, says the farm cost a total of $7.3 million. $2.6 million of that was funded by the federal and provincial governments. Bell says it will take about 15 years for the city to recoup those expenses, and the lifespan of the project is 25 to 30 years.
2: And at that point, it'll be up to the people at that time to decide if they want to, replace the panels and keep on generating electricity here, or if there's something else at the time. But that's all kind of factored into the long-range plans.
1: The panels will generate enough electricity to power about 400 homes each year, while also reducing greenhouse gas emissions by 23,000 tons over its lifespan. May ended up being warmer than normal after a cold start. The first 2 to 3 weeks of May were on pace to be colder than normal due to a pair of cold snaps running from May 3rd to May 7th and then again from May 15th to 21st. It all changed with a major heat wave during the final week of the month with daytime temperatures in the low to mid 30s. Saskatoon ended up a full 2 degrees warmer than normal overall for the month. Most other centers were 1 degree above normal. As for precipitation, the western side of the province was above normal. Saskatoon did fairly well, receiving 123% of normal precipitation last month. Prince Albert was much drier with just 47%. Saskatoon police initiated a traffic stop on a vehicle traveling in an alley between Avenue J and Avenue I shortly after 3:30 on Tuesday morning. The vehicle didn't stop. Members of the air support unit began monitoring from the sky. ASU says the vehicle traveled at a high rate of speed on Circle Drive before going into a residential area near 39th Street West. It eventually stopped and two female passengers got out. They were detained shortly after. Another high-risk traffic stop was attempted. The vehicle again took off. A tire deflation device was successfully deployed near 29th Street West and Avenue H South. The vehicle eventually came to a stop and the driver fled on foot. Police say they searched the vehicle and located a can of bear spray as well as a taser. A 27-year-old woman has been charged with evading police, dangerous driving, operating a vehicle while being prohibited from doing so, possession of a weapon, and failure to comply with court-imposed conditions. And the Saskatoon Police Service says a man came out of a business in the 1000 block of Ottawa Drive and began to possibly conceal a weapon. That was Monday evening around 7:30 p.m. Two males were arrested, and through their investigation, police learned one of the suspects had allegedly threatened a security guard before walking out of the store and pulling out a bat. The bat was recovered by police at the scene. Police say a search of the other suspect resulted in officers locating brass knuckles. A 22-year-old man and a 25-year-old man are facing weapons charges. I'm Venice Ferguson, CJWW News.
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1: The Environment Canada forecast for Saskatoon, an area mainly cloudy today, and a high of 19. There's a 60% chance of showers and risk of thunderstorm today and this evening. Overnight, a low of 9. Tomorrow, mainly cloudy, hazy, high 21. And the sun comes out Friday with a high of 26. For the Prince Albert region, mainly cloudy today and a high of 17. Partly cloudy tonight, a low of 9. For both today and this evening, there is a chance of showers with the risk of thunderstorm. Tomorrow, mix of sun and cloud, local smoke in the air, high 20. Sunshine Friday, high 24. It's 11 in Spiritwood and Regina, 13 in Rosetown, Outlook, Wynyard, Watrous, as well as Humboldt. It's 12 in Kindersley, 10 in LaRonge, as well as Meadow Lake. It's 14 in Melfort and Hudson Bay, 13 in Nipawin. It's 12 in Swift Current, 14 in Moose Jaw, and 10 in Lloyd.

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3: Good morning, I'm Clayton Croker with CJWW Sports. Tomas Hertl scored with less than 4 minutes left in Game 1 of the Stanley Cup Final last night as the Vegas Golden Knights beat Carolina 5-4. Hurricanes head coach Rod Brind'Amour after the game.
4: I mean, everyone has to play well if you're going to win at this time of year. It's as simple as that. And, you know, your best guy's got to get on the score sheet. You know, that's going to have to happen if we want to, you know, get where we want to be.
3: Vegas forward Mitch Marner getting a lot of praise for his defensive play in the dying seconds. Can't really call it a block shot. He was trying to get out of the way. Game 2, by the way, is tomorrow night. Closer to home, the Saskatoon Berries moved to 4-1 on the season with an 11-10 win in Regina last night. The Berries host Moose Jaw tomorrow at Cairns Field. In other Saskatoon sports-related news, it was reported yesterday that Hunter Lang will be back with the Blades for his 20-year-old season. Lang had 24 goals and 31 assists in 62 games last year. The Toronto Blue Jays, they lost to Atlanta last night 4-3. The Braves hit a solo home run to take the lead in the bottom of the eighth. Heartbreaker for the Jays. They play the Braves again tonight at 5:15. The NBA Finals begin tonight. Game 1 between the Knicks and Spurs starts at 6:30. TSN announced their top 50 players in the CFL list yesterday. Lions quarterback Nathan Rourke, Ticats quarterback Bo Levi Mitchell, and fellow Ticat Kenny Lawler were the top three in that order. The highest rider, by the way, was quarterback Trevor Harris at number 7. O-lineman Jamarcus Hardrick was at number 10. The CFL season starts tomorrow with Montreal taking on Hamilton. And in tennis, Felix Auger-Aliassime is playing in the quarterfinals at the French Open this morning. We'll keep you posted on how the Canadian tennis star is doing throughout the morning. I'm Clayton Croker, and that's sports.
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0: goes Faith Hill and Wild One on Country 600 CJWW. And it is time to fire up our birthdays and our anniversaries this morning. We did have one text that came in from Stan here today. Wants to put a couple of birthday wishes out there. A happy 66th birthday for Keith Waterhouse at Parkside, coming from his brothers and a sister. And a happy 64th birthday to Dave Waterhouse, coming from his kids, grandkids, brothers and sisters. And he is out in Shelbrook. We have Hazel texting in, wishing happy birthday to Marge Hodgkins. And anniversary wishes going out to Gerald and Wanda Ducharme. So, happy anniversary and birthdays happening there. Our celebrities that are celebrating today, we've got Imogen Poots turning 37, known for films like 28 Weeks Later and The Father. She's built a career playing complex and often unconventional characters in both indie and mainstream films. Michelle Keegan turning 39, rose to fame on Coronation Street, and she's gone on to lead roles in Our Girls and Brassic, becoming one of the UK's most popular TV actresses. Anderson Cooper is 59, the CNN anchor and host of Anderson Cooper 360. We've got James Purefoy, known for Rome, The Following, and A Knight's Tale. He turns 62. Jamie O'Neill made her mark in country music, hits like There's No Arizona and When I Think About Angels. She is 64 today. And we also have Penelope Wilton, best known for Downton Abbey, Afterlife, and Doctor Who. She is 80, built a long, respected career in British film, television, and theater, often playing sharp, grounded, and deeply human characters. And Rafael Nadal turns 40, one of the greatest tennis players of all time, and he has 22 Grand Slam titles, which is unbelievable to think about. So there you go, just a few of the people celebrating a big day today, and if it's you that is celebrating your special day, hope you enjoy it from your friends here at CJWW and out here in Mossbank, too. 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

0: Josh Stumpf and Highway Money on Country 600 CJWW. We're actually just talking about Josh here in Moss Bank today, saying, you know, the guy has put out consistent top 10 hits in Canada. It's been just awesome. And, of course, his newest song, Johnny Walker, Back to Me, another great hit. So Josh Stumpf out of Prince Albert, Saskatchewan, doing big-time things here in the province as well. So shout-out to you, Josh, as it's now time to see what's going on with our Hollywood Minute this morning. Yeah, what are those celebrities up to? Let's find out together. 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
0: Well, it's time for a Hollywood Minute this morning. It's been 12 years since John Wick first hit theaters, but now the franchise is facing some real-life drama off-screen. A writer named J.R. Wicker is suing for at least $10 million, claiming the blockbuster was strikingly and substantially similar to a script he wrote called Blood for Escobar. Kind of interesting that John Wick and J.R. Wicker, two names in there too. And Wicker says both stories center on a widowed, retired assassin pulled back into the criminal underworld for a brutal revenge spree against an international network of hitmen. And he also points to some early plot similarities too, including a home invasion where the hero's pet is killed off. So why wait more than a decade? Well, Wicker says he only saw John Wick for the first time last year. Meanwhile, over at CBS, longtime news heavyweight Scott Pelley is out after a heated internal clash. Pelley, who's been with CBS since 1989, anchored both 60 Minutes and the CBS Evening News, reportedly confronted new leadership during a Monday meeting. Sources say he took aim at 60 Minutes executive producer Nick Bilton, calling his qualifications slender, and also blasted CBS News leadership, accusing them of undermining the program. CBS says Pelley was fired for cause, citing remarkable contempt during the meeting. And finally, a new box office study is shedding light on Hollywood's biggest question. Do stars still sell tickets? And the answer appears to be yes. But it depends on the genre. An analysis of more than 3,000 films found that movies starring A-list actors tend to earn about 2.5 times their budget back. But it gets more interesting. Romance films see the biggest boost from star power, nearly quadrupling returns, while horror movies see only a small bump when the big names are attached. But there you go. That is your Hollywood Minute today.
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0: Well, it might not be as much money as the Hollywood stars are making, but it's a pretty good chunk of change here in Moss Bank, as our grand prize draw is $60,000 for just a $60 ticket, and a 50-50 draw up over $31,500. Yeah, we're talking some big-time money coming out of small town Moss Bank, Saskatchewan here today. And what they're fundraising for is actually a heater for their pool here in town. You think about all the hot summer days, how much the kids would enjoy heading out to the pool. And so to get a heater in there is just going to go that much further to ensuring that kids here in Moss Bank can have so much fun. So that's what the proceeds go to. And for you, yeah, it means $60,000 or one of those great prize packs that you can check out at daretodreamlotto.com. 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

0: from the CJWW Newsroom, bringing you Saskatchewan's news first. Here's what's happening.
1: Good morning. It's 13 degrees at 9 o'clock. I'm Venice Ferguson. Here's a question for you. Did the heat wave during the final week of May outweigh the impact of two lengthy cold snaps earlier in the month? If you said yes, then you are correct. The low to mid-30s last week was more than enough to lead to an above-average mean temperature for the month of May. It was a full 2 degrees warmer than normal in Saskatoon on average. That made it the 21st warmest May in 128 years. Meadow Lake, Swift Current, and Moose Jaw were also 2 or more degrees warmer than normal. Most other centers were 1 degree above the monthly mean temperature. As for precipitation, North Battleford had nearly twice the monthly amount in May. Saskatoon was 123% of normal for the 33rd wettest May in 128 years. With the wildfire evacuation order lifted for the RM of Shelbrook, the Saskatchewan Health Authority has started the process of returning patients to the communities. 53 patients and residents were moved Friday evening from the Parkland Integrated Health Center in Shelbrook to other medical facilities as a precaution. They were transferred to Prince Albert, Melfort, Tisdale, Porcupine Plain, and Unity. All of the transfers back to Shelbrook should be completed by today. The Saskatchewan NDP says education workers are being asked to perform medical procedures without the proper training. According to the opposition, a report from QP Education Workers states that support staff are being tasked with jobs outside their scope, including performing medical procedures. The party is now calling on the provincial government to act immediately to invest in education and training programs, improve recruitment and retention efforts, and provide fair wages that reflect the critical role that frontline workers play in Saskatchewan's education system. The NDP release adds that QP members have already raised concerns about staffing shortages, workloads, responsibilities that have expanded beyond their job descriptions. A 45-year-old man is facing drug trafficking charges after a traffic stop by the Saskatoon police. The traffic stop occurred around 11:40 a.m. after officers noticed the SUV had a suspended driver's license and arrest warrants associated with it. The stop was conducted in the 500 block of Shea Crescent. After exiting the vehicle, the man ran away from officers and resisted arrest, according to police. There were no other incidents after he was taken into custody. Police found what is currently suspected to be methamphetamine and a scale in the SUV. The man is facing drug-related charges as well as resisting arrest.
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1: The Environment Canada forecast for Saskatoon, an area mainly cloudy today, and a high of 19. There's a 60% chance of showers and risk of thunderstorm today and this evening. Overnight, a low of 9. Tomorrow, mainly cloudy, hazy, high 21. And the sun comes out Friday with a high of 26. For the Prince Albert region, mainly cloudy today and a high of 17. Partly cloudy tonight, a low of 9. For both today and this evening, there is a chance of showers with the risk of thunderstorm. Tomorrow, mix of sun and cloud, local smoke in the air, high 20. Sunshine Friday, high 24. It's 11 in Spiritwood and Regina, 13 in Rosetown, Outlook, Wynyard, Watrous, as well as Humboldt. It's 12 in Kindersley, 10 in LaRonge, as well as Meadow Lake. It's 14 in Melfort and Hudson Bay, 13 in Nipawin. It's 12 in Swift Current, 14 in Moose Jaw, and 10 in Lloydminster. In North Battleford, the wind is north 22, it's 12. Prince Albert, the wind is northeast 16. There's some drizzle in 13. Saskatoon, the wind is northeast 18. There's also mist and drizzle, it's 13 degrees. I'm Venice Ferguson, CJWW News.
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0: Jess Moskaloo, Can Catch Me If You Can on Country 600 CJWW. Looking forward to her free show coming up in Bigger a couple weekends from now as the downtown revitalization project in Bigger is complete. We're going to be having some fun with her alongside Braden King and Brock Andrews. It's free tickets to get down there, but you do have to claim your tickets, and you can sign up for those over at cjwwradio.com. All right, it is the Moo Crew Trivia Hour this morning here from Moss Bank today, and because we're in Moss Bank, that means we're not playing over the phone. So you need to text in your answers today for a chance at winning two CJWW 50th anniversary trucker hats. Yeah, that's right. Limited edition because this is our 50th year. Got going back in 1976. And so we, made some trucker hats up for the occasion. I'm wearing one right now and I want to hook you up with a couple if you can get this trivia question right. So here it is for you today. 25 years ago, every adult knew how to do this. Now, only about 75% of adults do. What could that be? 25 years ago, every adult knew how to do this. Now, only about 75%. What could that be? Text in your answer to 306-938-0600. And yes, here in Moss Bank, and I tell you what, we're putting some big-time money in the bank this weekend with a grand prize draw of $60,000 with your $60 ticket. Now, if you don't want to go with the cash option, we've got some other fantastic prize packages that you could choose instead. 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

0: Nate Holler and Thought About You on Country 600 CJWW with the Moo Crew Trivia Hour continuing on here this morning from Moss Bank today. Up for grabs to CJWW 50th anniversary trucker caps. Question was, 25 years ago, every adult knew how to do this, and now only about 75% of adults do. What could that be? Guesses coming in off the Groundkeeper Lawn Fertilizer text line. Darlene, she says drive any stick shift. We have Marion, who says telling time on an analog clock. Silas is going with mail something. And Janet says reading a paper map. No, not quite what we were looking for today. So let's get you another hint here this morning. This is something that, well, maybe only the landlord or a small business would specifically ask for. So, yeah, today many people only see it when their landlord or a small business specifically asks for it. But 25 years ago, every adult knew how to do this. Now only about 75% do. What could that be? Again, text in your answer to 306-938-0600. And while you do that and think about that, also thinking about grabbing a ticket here in the Moss Bank Dare to Dream Lottery. $60 gets you in for a shot at $60,000. What would you do with that kind of money, right? $60? That's feeding your family tonight, or, you know, in this day and age, half of a tank of gas. But $60,000? Just think about that. That's a new vehicle in your driveway. That's that vacation that you've wanted to take forever. 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So many different ways you can split $60,000. Little tougher to do that with just $60. It's helping out the fine folks here in Moss Bank. They're raising funds to put a heater in for their pool to keep the kids all active and healthy down here in southern Saskatchewan. So it's a big chance for you to win. It's never been easier to grab your ticket at just $60. And again, we've got a lot of room in that draw barrel, which means even better odds for you at winning. Not to mention $1,000 draws that we're doing every day here with the Radio Blitz. 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
0: All right, that forecast for you in Saskatoon. It's mainly cloudy with a good chance of showers and storms today, getting up to a high of 19. Good chance of showers and storms again tonight and a low of 9. It's mainly cloudy and 21 for tomorrow. And into Friday, it's sunny and 26. Prince Albert, good chance of showers and storms, up to 17 today. Slight chance of showers tonight at a low of 9. We've got a mix of sun and cloud and 20 degrees tomorrow. And into Friday, sunshine and a high of 24. Hotspot is in Yorkton at 17, the coldest Lloydminster at 10. Battlefords are cloudy in 12, Prince Albert misting in 13, a light drizzle in Saskatoon sitting at 14, and where we are in beautiful Mossbank, Saskatchewan, we got a little bit of rain out there, and we are sitting at 14 degrees.

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0: It's Riley Green and Change My Mind on Country 600 CJWW. And time to wrap up our Moo Crew Trivia Hour this morning. And the question today was, 25 years ago, every adult knew how to do this. Now only about 75% of adults do. And many people only see this when their landlord or a small business specifically asks for it. Well, the answer I was looking for was writing a check. And we got to say congratulations, Arlene Cunningham, for getting that correct this morning. Two CJWW 50th anniversary trucker caps are coming to you. Yeah, Moss Bank is where we are. We got the show on the road. That's why we were playing by text only today, as we are here with the Dare to Dream Lottery, where one lucky listener in Saskatchewan is going to be taking home $60,000 for the grand prize. Or maybe you want one of their other fantastic options, like the ATV and side-by-side from EB Power Sports. 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

0: from the CJWW Newsroom, bringing you Saskatchewan's news first. Here's what's happening.
1: Good morning. It's 14 degrees at 10 o'clock. I'm Venice Ferguson. RCMP have updated the public following a dangerous person alert and shooting in the community of Pelican Narrows on Monday. Around 2 p.m., officers learned of a fatal shooting that took the life of one woman and seriously injured a man. The victims were located in two separate locations on the same road near the local health clinic. The suspect was still at large, so a dangerous person alert was issued. RCMP Inspector Ashley St. Germain says a local school was placed on lockdown and officers worked to get students back to their houses at the end of the school day.
2: At approximately 7:07 p.m., officers arrested a suspect at a residence in Pelican Narrows. One other individual was detained earlier in the day and they were released without charges.
1: Chief Superintendent Murray Chamberlain says Pelican Narrows has been dealing with officer vacancies and a new pilot project will see Saskatoon officers deployed in Pelican Narrows on a rotation this fall. Montreal Lake and Waskasoo RCMP received a report of an injured man at a home on Montreal Lake First Nation shortly after 1 a.m. Monday morning. Officers arrived on scene and provided first aid when EMS arrived. The victim was declared deceased at the scene. The victim has been identified as 24-year-old Stephen Beatty from Timber Bay. RCMP say the death is suspicious and the homicide unit has taken carriage of the investigation. Saskatoon police are investigating a bear spray incident on a city bus late Monday night. Around 11:30 p.m., officers responded to the bear spray incident near Diefenbaker Drive and Vanier Crescent. When they arrived, they found everyone who was on the bus on the sidewalk, being treated by paramedics and firefighters. Officers learned a male began to get off the bus before reportedly turning around and discharging bear spray at two people. The suspect then ran north into an alley. The suspect and the victims are believed to be known to each other. This month is Seniors Month, and a new national survey data from on-site property restoration shows Canadians age 62 and up are the country's most prepared generation for emergencies. On-site says there is a but, and it's because there are important gaps in that preparedness. 44% of baby boomers feel prepared for a weather-related emergency. 80% know both where to find official emergency alerts and how to shut off utilities in an emergency. 74% know who to contact in an emergency as compared to 60% nationally, but yet nearly 7 in 10 don't have an emergency kit.
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1: The Environment Canada forecast for Saskatoon and area, mainly cloudy today, and a high of 19. There's a 60% chance of showers and risk of thunderstorm today and this evening. Overnight, a low of 9. Tomorrow, mainly cloudy, hazy, high 21. And the sun comes out Friday with a high of 26. For the Prince Albert region, mainly cloudy today and a high of 17. Partly cloudy tonight, a low of 9. For both today and this evening, there is a chance of showers with the risk of thunderstorm. Tomorrow, mix of sun and cloud, local smoke in the air, high 20. Sunshine Friday, high 24. 12 in Spiritwood, Kindersley, and Regina. It's 13 in Rosetown, Outlook. 14 in Wynyard, Watrous, and Humboldt, as well as Melfort. It's 10 in LaRonge and Meadow Lake. 13 in Nipawin, Hudson Bay, and Swift Current. Yorkton at 17. It's 14 in Moose Jaw and 10 in Lloydminster. In North Battleford, the wind is north 18, it's 12. Prince Albert, the wind is north gusting 30, there's drizzle and 13. Saskatoon, the wind is northeast 14, there's light drizzle, it's 14 degrees. I'm Venice Ferguson, CJWW News.
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0: It's Jason Aldean and Big Green Tractor on Country 600 CJWW. It's the Good Time Hour brought to you by our friends over at City Center Bingo. Ben Brooks with you today. Coming up, we got a few things to talk about. First off, we got to see where our bids are at with the Here Comes Summer online radio auction. Our largest, we're talking the largest auction that we have ever had. So make sure that you check out those details, cjwwradio.com, and get that bidding in today. Also, we're going to talk about summer picnics here in just a little bit. Apparently, our tastes are getting a little bit more upscale. Yeah, so I'll have details on that too. But right now, we've got volunteers standing by to get you a ticket in the Moss Bank Dare to Dream Lottery. Dare to dream. I want you to dream about this, all right? $60,000. That's what they're giving away in cold, hard cash. We don't even have long to wait either, because come this weekend, come Saturday, we find out who is $60,000 richer. And the nice part about it is it's only $60 to get your ticket. That's right. Some of these lotteries, it's a little bit steeper for the entry. Not here in Moss Bank. No, you can be in for the main draw. You can also be in for the 50-50 draw as well for under $100. It's just $25, and you get five chances to win with that 50-50 draw. Now, we get the volunteers standing by right now. We've got a ton of other subsidiary draws here, too, and 3 days of Radio Blitz prizes giving away $1,000. 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

0: Tucker Wetmore with Brunette on Country 600 CJWW. And it turns out that summer picnics are getting a little bit more upscale. A new survey says foods like olives, hummus, flatbreads, chorizo, salami, prosciutto, and even focaccia are becoming the go-to choices for outdoor snack trays and picnics. And some of the classic picnic staples are starting to lose popularity, including Spam, cocktail sausages, corned beef, sliced white bread, cheap potato chips, mayonnaise, even potato salad. Yeah, the trend seems to be moving away from traditional picnic foods and more towards Mediterranean-inspired snacks and that charcuterie-style spread. So I don't know what it is. Somewhere along the line, we traded bring chips for bring imported cured meats. And honestly, I have no idea how we got here.
1: Mitch, it seems Flamin is into almost everything. What's new and exciting at Flamin?
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0: Oh, just $60 to get you in here in Moss Bank. 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
0: All right, let's take a peek at that weather for you in Saskatoon. We get a good chance of showers and storms and a high of 19. Good chance again tonight, dipping down to a low of 9. It's mainly cloudy, up to a high of 21 tomorrow. And into Friday, we got some sunshine and 26. For Prince Albert, it's slight chance of showers and storms today and sitting at 17 tonight. Slight chance of showers and a low of 9. Then tomorrow, a mix of sun and cloud and 20. And into Friday, we got some sunshine and 24. Around the province, your hot spot right now is going to take us to Meadow Lake. Pardon me, to Yorkton, sitting at 16. The coldest is Lloydminster at 10. The Battlefords are cloudy in 13. Prince Albert, cloudy in 13 in Saskatoon, mostly cloudy, sitting at 15 degrees.

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1: This is Venice Ferguson in the Saskatoon Media Group newsroom with your news now. Charges yet to be laid in fatal Pelican Narrows shooting. Saskatchewan lags in interprovincial migration. City bus empties out after bear spray is deployed.
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It's Aaron Pritchett, Dirt Road Inham with Country 600 CJWW with the show out here in Moss Bank, but still a chance to see how things are going in the Here Comes Summer online radio auction up at CJWWradio.com. This is really cool for the hockey fan in your family. We've got a plethora of hockey cards and collectibles from Rad Cards and Collectibles here. We're looking at some beautiful photographs and memorabilia from any of the teams you could think of, right? I'm looking right now. You know, I'm, of course, a big Oilers fan. They've got a Zach Hyman, Leon Draisaitl, McDavid, Nugent Hopkins kind of picture pack that you could bid on here with a retail value of $360. It's on for $30. But they got some from the Four Nations, Team Canada, right? Crosby,

0: Connor McDavid. You know, if you're an older Oilers fan, they got an Andy Moog, Gretzky and Anderson pictures that you can be bidding on here. And, you know, also you can take a look at the Team Canada Olympic lot as well. So definitely a number of different options for you to look for. They got some NHL ones. They've got some NBA ones there, too. They're really cool. They start up at auction lot number that is at 655, and it goes right up until 687. So take a look at that, and, you know, that's just one example of all the amazing things we've got here. You know, if you're looking for a recliner, Battleford Furniture has a four-side rocker recliner for you to check out. A retail value at $1,000. The bid right now is just sitting at $90. Seriously, for a rocking chair? It's crazy. You're shopping local, you're saving money, and you're also supporting us here at CJWW. So make sure you take a peek today. 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Over 680 auction items, all closing down Monday, beginning at 11 o'clock. And this weekend, that is when we find out who is going to be the big winner here in Moss Bank as well. That's right. The Moss Bank Dare to Dream Lottery is on the go, and our grand prize draw is coming up Saturday at noon. That's when we find out who's going to win the five subsidiary draws that they have here. There's three Radio Blitz draws that we're going to be drawing for every single night that we're down here. So tonight, tomorrow, and also on Friday at 8 o'clock. So you can be in for all of those draws, and not to mention the grand prize draw, right? The one that we're all playing for, $60,000 in cash, or you could take one of their fantastic options that are coming up here this weekend. You know, whether you need a new tractor for the farm, maybe a new SUV, or maybe you're looking for a new quad or a side-by-side, yeah, they've got all those here in the grand prize. It is your option. Which one are you going to take? Updated 50-50 total, too, up over $32,400. So what are you waiting for? $60 to get a ticket, just $25 to be in for the 50-50s. 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

0: from the CJWW Newsroom, bringing you Saskatchewan's news first. Here's what's happening.
1: Good morning. It's 15 degrees at 11 o'clock. I'm Venice Ferguson. You've probably seen it while traveling on Circle Drive South. A sea of 4,500 solar panels came online yesterday as part of the city's first solar farm project. Director of Saskatoon Light and Power, Trevor Bell, says the farm cost a total of $7.3 million. $2.6 million of that was funded by the federal and provincial governments. Bell says it will take about 15 years for the city to recoup those expenses, and the lifespan of the project is 25 to 30 years.
2: And at that point, it'll be up to the people at that time to decide if they want to, replace the panels and keep on generating electricity here, or if there's something else at the time. But that's all kind of factored into the long-range plans.
1: The panels will generate enough electricity to power about 400 homes each year, while also reducing greenhouse gas emissions by 23,000 tons over its lifespan. May ended up being warmer than normal after a cold start. The first 2 to 3 weeks of May were on pace to be colder than normal due to a pair of cold snaps running from May 3rd to May 7th and then again from May 15th to 21st. It all changed with a major heat wave during the final week of the month with daytime temperatures in the low to mid 30s. Saskatoon ended up a full 2 degrees warmer than normal overall for the month. Most other centers were 1 degree above normal. As for precipitation, the western side of the province was above normal. Saskatoon did fairly well, receiving 123% of normal precipitation last month. Prince Albert was much drier with just 47%. Saskatoon police initiated a traffic stop on a vehicle traveling in an alley between Avenue J and Avenue I shortly after 3:30 on Tuesday morning. The vehicle didn't stop. Members of the air support unit began monitoring from the sky. ASU says the vehicle traveled at a high rate of speed on Circle Drive before going into a residential area near 39th Street West. It eventually stopped and two female passengers got out. They were detained shortly after. Another high-risk traffic stop was attempted. The vehicle again took off. A tire deflation device was successfully deployed near 29th Street West and Avenue H South. The vehicle eventually came to a stop and the driver fled on foot. Police say they searched the vehicle and located a can of bear spray as well as a taser. A 27-year-old woman has been charged with evading police, dangerous driving, operating a vehicle while being prohibited from doing so, possession of a weapon, and failure to comply with court-imposed conditions. And the Saskatoon Police Service says a man came out of a business in the 1000 block of Ottawa Drive and began to possibly conceal a weapon. That was Monday evening around 7:30 p.m. Two males were arrested, and through their investigation, police learned one of the suspects had allegedly threatened a security guard before walking out of the store and pulling out a bat. The bat was recovered by police at the scene. Police say a search of the other suspect resulted in officers locating brass knuckles. A 22-year-old man and a 25-year-old man are facing weapons charges.
0: Got news? 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
1: The Environment Canada forecast for Saskatoon, an area mainly cloudy today, and a high of 19. There's a 60% chance of showers and risk of thunderstorm today and this evening. Overnight, a low of 9. Tomorrow, mainly cloudy, hazy, high 21. And the sun comes out Friday with a high of 26. For the Prince Albert region, mainly cloudy today and a high of 17. Partly cloudy tonight, a low of 9. For both today and this evening, there is a chance of showers with the risk of thunderstorm. Tomorrow, mix of sun and cloud, local smoke in the air, high 20. Sunshine Friday, high 24. Spiritwood and Kindersley, 12. It's 13 in Rosetown, Hudson Bay, and Swift Current. Outlook, Wynyard, Watrous, Humboldt, Nipawin, and Moose Jaw at 15. 14 in Regina, Melfort. It's 11 in LaRange and Meadow Lake. 16 in Yorkton. It's 10 in Lloydminster. In North Battleford, the wind is north 18. It's 13. Prince Albert, the wind is northeast, gusting 28. It's cloudy and 13. Saskatoon, the wind is northeast 13. It's cloudy. It's 15 degrees. I'm Venice Ferguson, CJWW News.
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5: 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July canola up $22.10, $800.20 a ton. New crop November canola contract up $22.30, $804.10 a ton. January canola $20.50 higher, $809.60 a ton. In Chicago, July soybean up 7 1/4, $11.58 a bushel. July soybean oil up 72 points, 77.71 cents. July soybean meal down $3.90, $322.30 a ton. July corn down 6.5 at $4.34 a bushel. July Chicago wheat 16 cents lower, $5.87. July oats down 7 3/4, $3.27 1/4 per bushel. And those are this morning's futures prices, courtesy of RJ O'Brien Canada in Winnipeg.
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0: Sleepless in a Hotel Room. It's Luke Combs on Country 600 CJWW at 11:12. Here live from Moss Bank with the Moss Bank Dare to Dream Lottery. Going to tell you in a few seconds here how you can grab a ticket and be a part of all the big winning coming up this weekend here in Moss Bank. Also, coming your way this hour, we're going to talk about some lost and found items that Uber puts out every single year. Some very strange items that were left behind in some of their vehicles. I've also got tunes from Jordan Davis and Gord Bamford coming up as well. Hey, we're getting pretty excited to party with Gord Bamford down in Nashville this October. And he's got one of his shows coming up this weekend in Watrous. It's going to be a big fundraiser for the Young Fire Department this weekend. So if you're in that Watrous area, look forward to a good party coming up with Gord this weekend. But yeah, Moss Bank is where we are. The Dare to Dream Lottery is on the go right now, and we got a radio blitz happening here for the next 3 days. If you pick up your ticket, you're going to have an opportunity to win $1,000 every single day that we're here. So we got a draw coming up at 8 o'clock tonight, tomorrow night, and on Friday. And then when Saturday rolls around, if you got your ticket in that main prize draw, $60,000 is going to go to one lucky listener in our province. And we have done very well with Moss Bank and our CJ WW listeners over the years, and it could be you getting that phone call saying, hey, $60,000 richer. Or do you want to take one of our other incredible prize packages here, including a Case IH Series 2 tractor? We've got the John Deere kind of farm package that has two lawnmowers, and one of them you can put a little front-end loader on the front of it and a Gator side-by-side. You could take the GMC Terrain SUV, or you could take the quad and the side-by-side. Hey, the choice is yours, but what a great choice it would be. The Dare to Dream Lotto, just $60 to get you a ticket, and we've got some incredible opportunities here to win this week. 1-866-359-2-WIN is the number to call. That's 1-866-359-2946. Don't miss out with all the winning here in the Moss Bank Dare to Dream Lotto.
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0: It's Cor Bamford and Heard You in a Song with Country 600 CJWW. And yeah, he's going to be performing out in Watrous this weekend. As it's a little confusing. It's for the Young Fire Department, but of course Young is kind of the neighboring town to Watrous, and Watrous has the big hall out there. So performing in Watrous, doing the fundraiser for the Young Fire Department. And you know, shout outs to all of the firefighting associations across the province, whether it's as important as the Young community, or the ones that are up there right now fighting some of the wildfires in the northern part of the province. Thank you for the job that you do. I know the Kinsmen 50-50 lottery as well. They are also benefiting the Saskatchewan Firefighters Association. So everybody's thinking of our firefighters this summer, and it's already into wildfire season, which hopefully this kind of cooler, rainy weather helps them out, and we can all just get back to relaxing, hanging out, having a good time, and not worrying about if parts of the province are going to be burning down. So shout out to the firefighters today. And Uber, they've released their annual lost and found index, revealing some of the strangest items that passengers have left behind in ride shares over the past year. You know, the most common forgotten items, predictable things like phones, wallets, keys, luggage, headphones. But some riders leaving behind some truly bizarre belongings. Among the oddest items, an ankle monitor, live fish, two trees, a dishwasher, a wizard wand, two wedding gowns, 20 pounds of duck sausage, a child's prosthetic eye, a meat slicer, mini fridge, oxygen tank, handcuffs, and even a rhinestone picture of Jesus. Yeah, I'm sure there's a wicked story behind all of those. I think the one that I have the biggest question mark about is the meat slicer. Why would you Uber to have that brought somewhere?
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0: Well, the 50-50 now up over $32,400. We are over halfway sold here in the Dare to Dream Lotto for Moss Bank. And I can see why, right? It's $60 to get in, and it's just $25 to be in for that 50-50 draw. And that's going to put you in for five subsidiary draws that we've got happening this weekend. There's also three Radio Blitz draws. Every single day that we're here, we are giving one lucky ticket holder $1,000. And then when we come on Saturday, that's when the big grand prize draw is going to be happening here. 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
0: WW Weather. Well, special weather statements are now in effect now from Environment Canada as the conditions favorable for funnel clouds today. An unstable air mass could lead to the development of some isolated cold core funnel clouds, and they're calling that for Saskatoon, the arm of Humboldt, Morris, Rosthern, St. Andrews, and the Battlefords today. So we'll be keeping our eye to the sky, and it's a good chance of showers and storms in Saskatoon and a high of 19. Good chance of showers and storms again tonight and a low of 9. Mainly cloudy, up to 21 tomorrow. Into Friday, some sunshine and 26. Prince Albert, good chance of showers and storms there and a high of 17. Slight chance of showers tonight and a low of 9. It's a mix of sun and cloud tomorrow and a high of 20. And into Friday, sunshine and a high of 24. Hotspot is Yorkton at 18. Coldest is Lloydminster at 10. Battlefords are cloudy and 13. Prince Albert, cloudy and 14. And Saskatoon, a light drizzle. North-northeast wind at 15, sitting at 14 degrees. And where we are in Moss Bank, it's cloudy day. And we are sitting at 15 degrees.
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1: This is Venice Ferguson in the Saskatoon Media Group newsroom with your news now. Charges yet to be laid in fatal Pelican Narrows shooting. Saskatchewan lags in interprovincial migration. City bus empties out after bear spray is deployed.
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0: Introducing the new Crush It Hard Iced Tea from the makers of Provincial Vodka. Crush It tastes like
1: victory. 7 a.m. for your opportunity to get in on some great deals here. You're shopping local while you're doing it. You're saving a ton of money and helping us out here at CJWW. 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It's food certificates. It's hotel stays. Gift certificates galore. I mean, you know, so many great restaurants. 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We've got some year-long memberships at Motion Fitness. 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
13: On a warm summer's evening, on a train bound for nowhere, I met up with a gambler. We were both too tired to sleep, so we took turns of staring

0: It's Morgan Griffiths and Bourbon on Country 600 CJWW. We are going to be settling in for a little pulled pork here right away. Furrows and Faith, they are one of the retirement homes here in Moss Bank, and they are going to be the lunchtime vendor here today. So looking forward to that. If you're in the Moss Bank area for whatever reason, we do have the CJWW Flamin Saskatchewan Summer Hauler out here too. So you can scan the QR code on that one for your chance to win an official entry into the CJWW Flamin Saskatchewan Summer Hauler. When we come back next week, we are going to draw one lucky name from somebody down south here to get into the final 60 count for an opportunity at winning that trailer and all the incredible prizes inside. So yeah, we invite you down here for lunch today to not only help out Furrows and Faith, but also for your chance to try and get one of those official entries. As yes, the Dare to Dream Lottery is on the go here in Moss Bank. We are down here for 3 full days of auction action, and this is one of the most affordable one of the most affordable lotteries to get into in the province. It's just $60 to grab a ticket, and for the 50-50 draw, you can get in for as little as $25 here today. So for both draws, under $100 for your opportunity to win some of the incredible subsidiary draws, our Radio Blitz prizes of $1,000 every day, and not to mention $60,000 for a cash grand prize draw. Wouldn't that be pretty nice, finding that in your bank account this weekend? It can all happen with your ticket here in Moss Bank. Dare to dream. Dream about that grand prize draw, and then give us a call at 1-866-359-2-WIN. That's 1-866-359-2946. You can also grab your tickets and check out all the amazing prize packs you can win at daretodreamlotto.com.
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0: the CJWW Newsroom, bringing you Saskatchewan's news first. Here's what's happening.
1: Good afternoon. It's 14 degrees at 12 o'clock. I'm Venice Ferguson. With improved conditions, the provincial fire ban has been lifted. In sports, it's the NBA's turn in the championship final spotlight this evening. In agribiz, new crop canola futures hit the $800 per ton mark this morning. If you see news where you're at, call us 244-1925. It looks like everyone is going home. The Saskatchewan Public Safety Agency announced today that members of the Red Earth First Nation and Shoal Lake Cree Nation are returning to their homes. Brian Chartrand is Executive Director of Land Operations for the SPSA. He says there are 11 fires burning in the province. Three are not contained, including the Lobstick and Kayford wildfires.
2: Crews are continuing to come off that one up now. We did receive rain yesterday evening and throughout the night. Looks like our measurements are about 13 mils on that fire, the Lobstick fire. So again, concentration will be hitting the hot spots that were identified. We did have it scanned overnight. So there are still some hot spots in the north end by the Culligan Lake area. So we do have dozers and crews going to work in that area.
1: The SPSA has lifted the provincial fire ban with that onset of rain, including ATVs and UTVs, as of 11 this morning. That's due to the improved conditions. The public is reminded provincial parks, municipalities, and RMs may still have their own local fire ban. And in regards to that, the RM of Rostern has lifted their fire ban as of today. Saskatchewan RCMP's Homicide Investigation Unit is asking the public to report sightings and information on the whereabouts of 19-year-old Trent Thomas John Bird. He's wanted on warrant for one count manslaughter with a firearm in connection to the death of 24-year-old Stephen Beatty on Montreal Lake Cree Nation Monday. Beatty, who is from Timber Bay, has been deemed a victim of homicide. A description and photo of Trent Thomas John Bird is in our online story. He is known to travel to the Prince Albert region, but his current whereabouts are unknown. The Saskatoon RCMP are asking for the public's input in identifying a suspicious person in the RM of Rosedale. The Saskatoon detachment received a call June 1st at 5 a.m. that someone was trying to gain entry to a home in the RM of Rosedale. Police were told the individual may have been armed with a firearm. RCMP members, along with Saskatoon RCMP police dog services, responded immediately, but are still on the hunt for whomever was trying to break in. Police ask anyone with information about the incident or who observed suspicious vehicles, individuals, or activity in the RM of Rosedale during the early morning hours of Monday to contact police by calling 310 RCMP or submitting information anonymously to Saskatchewan Crime Stoppers. On National Clean Air Day, that's today, the Canadian Association of Physicians for the Environment, or CAPE, is calling on the province to rescind its decision to prolong the use of coal. In 2025, the province decided to extend the use of coal-fired power plants to 2050, 20 years past the federal government's deadline to phase out the energy production method. New data from the Pembina Institute suggests that the province's decision is likely to cost the Saskatchewan healthcare system an extra $160 million. Local anesthesiologist Rob Weiler says the negative impacts of burning coal are widespread, impacting not only the economy, but air quality, water quality, and occasionally food quality.
3: Mercury that's found in our fish, in our rivers, in our lakes, 75% of that in Saskatchewan comes from burning coal.
1: CAPE encourages the public to visit cape.ca and take part in the letter writing action page by contacting their MLAs in hopes of making a difference. With the CFL regular season kicking off tomorrow, Lotteries and Gaming Saskatchewan is sending out a timely reminder to sports bettors and online gamblers. LGS reminds Saskatchewan residents who want to gamble online, they can do so safely and securely on PlayNow.com. That's the only legal online gaming platform in the province. In a news release, LGS Vice President of Gaming Steve Tunison said, if you see a social media ad for an online version of Casino Regina, for instance, or any other land-based casino in the province, don't click on it. That's because none of Saskatchewan's land-based casinos have an online version where you can bet on sports or wager on a casino-style game, and neither does the province's VLT program. A unique theater production is coming to Persephone Theater Saturday in celebration of Pride Month. The 48-hour Queer Immunity Theater race is back for its fifth year. Artistic director Heather Kant explains how the event works.
4: People who want to participate, they put together a team, and they don't have to be an artist. You could be an accountant or a plumber or a school teacher. It really doesn't matter. People put together a team, and they get an inspiration package, and then 48 hours to create a 10-minute play.
1: On Saturday, that play will be presented to the public at Persephone Theater at 7:30. All ticket proceeds raised go to Pride Home, a six-bedroom supported housing initiative run by Out Saskatoon, offering 2SLGBTQ plus youth a safe environment. In business news, the TSX is trading down by 229 points at 34,940. The Dow is trading down by 426 points at 50,880. Oil, West Texas Intermediate, trading up at $96.42 U.S. per barrel. The Canadian dollar trading down at 71.970 cents U.S. Today's internet news poll question, do you think the one-time GST top-up as part of a new grocery benefit is a good strategy to help struggling Canadians? To vote, go to Have Your Say at cjwwradio.com. Previously, we asked, the recent fire in Saskatoon's Hampton Village neighborhood destroyed four homes. Do you think national building codes, as well as how close to each other houses are built, should be revised? 94% said yes, 6% said no. I'm Venice Ferguson, CJWW News.
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1: A special weather statement has been issued that conditions will be favorable for the development of funnel clouds today due to an unstable air mass. The Environment Canada forecast for Saskatoon and area, mainly cloudy, high 19 today. There's a 60% chance of showers and risk of thunderstorm this afternoon and evening. Overnight, partly cloudy, low of 9. Tomorrow, mainly cloudy, hazy, and a high of 21. Sunny on Friday, high 26. For the Prince Albert region, mainly cloudy, local smoke, and a high of 17. There's a 60% chance of showers and risk of thunderstorm this afternoon into evening. Overnight, partly cloudy, the smoke lingers, and a low of 9. Tomorrow, mix of sun and cloud, local smoke, and a high of 20. Sunny on Friday, high 24. Spearwood, Kindersley, Hudson Bay at 13. Rosetown, Wynyard, Regina, Humboldt, Swift Current at 15. Outlook and Watrous, as well as Moose Jaw, 16. LaRonge and Meadow Lake, 11. It's 14 in Melfort and Nipawin, 18 in Yorkton. It's 10 in Lloydminster. In North Battleford, the wind is north 13, is 13. Prince Albert, the wind is northeast, gusting 37. There's mist and 13. Saskatoon, the wind is northeast, 15. Light drizzle, and it's 14 degrees. Les Lazarick is in next with sports.
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8: Good afternoon. I'm Les Lyons, Rick with CJWW Sports. The Canadian content in singles at the French Open tennis tournament is teetering on elimination. At last glance, Montreal's Félix Auger-Aliassime was trailing Italian Flavio Caboli 2-1, as well as 3-4 in the fourth set in the best-of-five quarterfinal. Meanwhile, the alternating evening championship series du jour goes the NBA's way tonight after the NHL started it off last night. After Vegas quelled the Hurricanes 5-4 in the opener of the Stanley Cup final last night in Carolina, tonight's San Antonio and New York game one of the NBA Finals might feel like old times. It's the Knicks' ninth time in the title series and the eighth time they've played game one on the road. It's the Spurs' seventh time in the title series and the sixth time they've played game one at home. New York hasn't played in the finals since losing to San Antonio in 1999, and the Spurs haven't been there since beating Miami in 2014. In addition, it's a homecoming for Sandy Brondello as the expansion Toronto Tempo head to New York. Brondello coached the Liberty from 2022 to 25, and during her time in New York, Brondello led the Liberty to two WNBA Finals appearances and the franchise's first championship in 2024. Toronto is 5-4 going into tonight's contest. Back to hockey, where the Toronto Maple Leafs are set to interview veteran head coaches Patrick Roy and Peter Laviolette this week as their search to replace Craig Berube continues. According to TSN's Darren Dreger, Roy spent the majority of this past season as head coach of the Islanders before he was fired just four games removed remaining in the season and replaced by Peter DeBoer. Laviolette spent this season out of the league after being fired by the Rangers at the conclusion of the 2024-25 campaign. Elsewhere, it appears that Jonathan Toews' NHL career is at an end after a one-year comeback with Winnipeg. On the other hand, hours after a report surfaced that he was discussing a succession plan with members of the Board of Governors Executive Committee, NHL Commissioner Gary Bettman reiterated that he is not expecting to retire anytime soon from the job he has held for more than 3 decades. Over to baseball, where there's lots of off-field Blue Jays news this morning. Toronto signed right-hander Justin Topa. According to the MILB transaction log, he'll report to AAA Buffalo. The 35-year-old was released by Minnesota last month after struggling in 23 appearances. Also, Jays catcher Alejandro Kirk will take another major step in his recovery from a broken thumb when he begins a rehab assignment with Single-A Dunedin today. Kirk, who hasn't played since April 3rd, will start off as a designated hitter before getting reps at catcher. In addition, Toronto reliever Jimmy Garcia is scheduled to begin a rehab assignment today at Dunedin. The 35-year-old has yet to pitch this season as he works his way back from an elbow injury after having a cleanup procedure in September. On the diamond, the Blue Jays will attempt to snap a 3-game losing streak tonight in Atlanta. Closer to home, where there's 4 games in the WCBL tonight, including Moose Jaw at home to Weyburn. The Miller Express will play the Berries for the first time in 2026 tomorrow night at Cairns Field in Saskatoon. First pitch will be 7 o'clock. That's CJWW Sports. I'm Les Lazarick. My parting shot is next.
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8: These are my reactions to the headlines in today's Star Phoenix Sports section. First headline, Rough Riders finalized roster in quest to defend CFL title. 3 options at QB retained to back up Harris. Chapman named punter after Mirko released. My reaction, the Fearless Predictor will be along tomorrow with a preview of the 2026 CFL season and Grey Cup winner pick. But I will say this, the Green and White will be hard-pressed to run it back and successfully repeat as league champs. I was surprised at the kicker and punter decisions, as I really thought Jonathan Kim and Jesse Mirko, respectively, would fill those spots instead of Alex Hale and Oscar Chapman. What I am not surprised at is the depth chart that I saw with veteran Jack Cohen listed as the first quarterback off the bench behind Trevor Harris and rookie Braden Shager as the number 4 guy, likely to start the season next week on the practice roster with Tommy Stevens as the short yardage pivot. My biggest concerns for the Riders? In the trenches on both sides of the ball, especially on the defensive side without Malik Kearney and Micah Johnson, plus injuries to the key older guys on the roster like Harris, running back A.J. Willett, middle linebacker Jameer Thurman, and defensive halfback Roland Milligan Jr. Next headline, Gallagher era reaches tearful end following 14 seasons. Reaction? As much as I dislike the Habs, I have a soft spot for the players on the team who are WHL products that I called their names back in the day. Guys like Brendan Gallagher, who played for the Vancouver Giants, of course, former Saskatoon Blades center Kirby Dock, among others. I'll give Montreal GM Kent Hughes credit because he has picked up a lot of ex-WHLers in the Canadiens rebuild. He obviously knows that players in the dub know how to properly play the game. However, I still will never cheer openly for the Habs. Last headline, the biggest circus in town is set for a gambling frenzy. My reaction? When it comes to soccer's World Cup starting next week, if you need to place a bet, take the under. Otherwise, don't go with Argentina to win it all, since there hasn't been a repeat champion since Brazil turned the trick in 1958 and then again in 62. That's my parting shot. I'm Les Lazarick, and it turned out nice again.
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12: Good afternoon, I'm Neil Billinger with CJWW's AgriBiz. New crop year canola futures have touched the psychological $800 a metric ton mark this morning, a healthy double-digit increase on the day. Now, there is not one specific reason for hitting the $800 a ton point, but heavier trade and a weaker Canadian dollar are providing quite a bit of support. The United States and Iran exchanged missile and drone strikes this morning, further diminishing prospects of a peace deal between the two countries. That meant crude oil gained $1.50 U.S. per barrel this morning. Chicago soy oil, European rapeseed, and Malaysian palm oil are all in positive territory today. Heat warnings in Western Canada have now given way to cooler temperatures along with some welcome rain. The Canadian dollar down nearly 3/10 of a cent U.S. compared to yesterday's close. Hot, dry weather last week allowed Manitoba farmers to make good seeding progress. An estimated 71% of Manitoba's intended acres were in as of Monday. That's up 16 points from the previous week, but still well behind the five-year average of 85%. Provincially in Manitoba, 88% of spring wheat and 60% of canola were seeded. The numbers are not quite as high in northwest Manitoba. James Fry works in the Manitoba agriculture location at Roblin. That's not far from the Manitoba-Saskatchewan border.
13: What we see, you know, looking at crop-by-crop basis, wheat has continued to go in and is actually still sitting at about 55% complete over the whole region. That's taking into account the fact that some of the areas to the north, especially as we get closer to the Paw, are considerably behind where we'd like to have them at and where they, you know, would like to be, given the fact that it has continued to be quite cool and wet there.
12: Fry looks at pea and soybean seeding in northwestern Manitoba.
13: Field peas getting closer to about 90% complete. Canola is underway in a lot of the area at about 25% done. Soybean has been a major focus in the growing areas closer towards Dauphin and kind of east of Grandview and Gilbert Plains, somewhere in the neighborhood of about 90% complete as that MASC deadline approaches.
12: As for pastures in northwest Manitoba,
13: last week was hot and dry and windy, but we've had a little bit of rain here in the last 24 hours, and that gives a good boost. We're starting to see that livestock is being put out onto summer pasture as things like vaccinations and all those things have occurred and are starting to wrap up. And when we look at some of the areas that are seeded to annual feed like corn and so on, we're starting to see some of those begin to emerge here as well.
12: James Fry is a Manitoba Agriculture Applied Research Specialist in Roblin. Saskatchewan Agriculture will release its weekly crop report tomorrow morning.
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12: The Canadian Food Inspection Agency says it will proceed with new traceability rules for all livestock, with the exception of beef cattle. Many cow-calf producers across the prairies very upset with the proposed CFIA traceability regulations and voiced their opposition at producer organization meetings over the winter. Yesterday, the Saskatchewan Cattle Association sponsored a webinar for its members to talk about traceability. Heather Brown is the CFIA manager of livestock traceability. She spoke during yesterday evening's webinar.
15: CFIA has carefully considered the feedback from all the industry stakeholders and associations that we've heard during the pause regarding the proposed amendments. And we've heard what the beef cattle producers are saying about burden and extra regulations and extra burden. And so we will not be introducing any new burden or any new sort of regulatory burden for cattle producers.
12: Heather Brown went on to say,
15: there are other livestock sectors that the regulations affect. So the sheep and goat and cervid and pig sector. And so the CFIA does hope to move forward with changes that are supported by those sectors. For example, goats and cervids don't have even identification. And the pig sector wanted some changes to their regulations that already exist. So those are some examples. So our plan is to move forward with the regulatory package, but only bringing in regulatory requirements for those other livestock species. So goats, cervids, and sheep, as well as some pig traceability amendments. We will not move forward with any changes for the beef sector that increase burden, but we do want to move the package forward and capture some of the needed changes for the other sectors.
12: Following Brown's presentation, cattle producers were able to ask questions and provide comments.
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12: This is the Futures Market Report for Wednesday, June 3rd. July canola up $17.80, $795.90 a ton. New crop November canola contract up $18.60, $800.40 a metric ton. January canola $17 higher, $806.10 per ton. July Minneapolis wheat down 9.5, $6.27.5. July Kansas City wheat down 13, $6.21.75. July Chicago wheat down 16 and three quarters, 586 and a quarter per bushel. July corn down 8 and a quarter, 432 and a quarter per bushel. July soybean down 12 and a quarter cents, $11.53 a bushel. Now here is the rest of the news from Chicago.
16: I'm Dan Bossi on Wednesday, the 3rd of June. Chicago Board of Trade futures are trying to rebound after 4 days of aggressive selling by stale fund longs. The market's catching its breath and seeing a bounce here. We'll see how long and carry on. Central U.S. weather is still favorable, but the crude oil market's rallying and concerns are building that maybe the Strait of Hormuz will not be opening during the month of June. And that would be the case. Of course, Brazil and South America and much of Australia will fall very short of fertilizer supplies as we look to the new planting season, which in Brazil starts in September. Brazil imports 85% of its fertilizer supplies from overseas. Other news is rather limited, though Undersecretary of the USDA Vaden indicated that China has already started buying U.S. soybeans under their 25 million metric ton deal. That was supportive to the market. We're waiting for confirmation from USDA, but at least it's a good sign that China's showing activity. Until next time, I'm Dan Bossi.
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12: This is the rural weather forecast for the Saskatoon, Waka, Watrous, and Outlook regions. Mainly cloudy, 60% chance of afternoon and early evening showers. Risk of a thunderstorm as well. Northwest wind 20, high 19, low going down to 9. Mainly cloudy and hazy tomorrow, 21. Friday, sunshine, 26. Kindersley, Rosetown, Bigger, North Battleford, Unity. Mostly cloudy, 60% chance of afternoon showers. Risk of a late afternoon or early evening thunderstorm. High of 17. Partly cloudy this evening with fog patches developing near midnight, low of 9. Mix of sun and cloud tomorrow, slight chance of late afternoon showers or a thunderstorm. Southeast wind 20 in the afternoon, high tomorrow 21. On Friday, mix of sun and cloud, slight chance of a shower 26. Spiritwood, Shelbrook, and Prince Albert, mainly cloudy with local smoke this afternoon. 60% chance of showers, risk of a thunderstorm 17. Partly cloudy tonight, local smoke 9 degrees. Mix of sun and cloud with local smoke tomorrow 20. 20, sunny on Friday, 24. Melfort, Tisdale, Nipawin, mainly cloudy and hazy this afternoon, 60% chance of showers, risk of a thunderstorm, 18 degrees. Mainly cloudy tonight, low going down to 8. Mainly cloudy with local smoke tomorrow, 19, sunny on Friday, 25. Humbleton Windyard, mix of sun and cloud this afternoon, risk of a thunderstorm, 19. Mainly cloudy, 60% chance of showers this evening, risk of a thunderstorm, low of 10. Mainly cloudy and hazy tomorrow, 19. Mix of sun and cloud Friday, 25. And that's your rural weather forecast.
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0: Country 600 CJWW Prime Cuts, your 90s at noon. There's a song that Lone Star released on March 22nd, 1999. That was the second single from their third studio album titled Lonely Grill. That power ballad is Lone Star's longest lasting number one single and biggest hit. It spent 8 weeks at the top of the Billboard Hot Country Singles and Tracks chart. It's called Amazed. Along with Jason Leisher, hope you're having an amazing Wednesday. I'm going to check in with Ben and Moss Bank here in just a little bit. But as we roll through your lunch break, we got nothing but 90s country coming your way. We're going with another 90s country band next. This next song we're going to play for you was Diamond Rio's debut single, a song they released in February of 1991. The song went all the way up to number one in the Hot Country Singles and Tracks chart, making Diamond Rio the first country music band in history to have its debut single reach the number one position. And they did it with a song called Meet in the Middle. It's next on CJWW.
1: The Moss Bank Dare to Dream Lottery happening right now, all a part of our Radio Blitz. For the next 3 days, you've got an additional chance to win $1,000 every single day at 8 o'clock we're going to be giving away. We've got five other subsidiary draws that are on the go, and then the one that we're all playing for, $60,000 in cold, hard, tax-free cash. And there's a bunch of other options you could choose if you win the grand prize as well. But just think of that, $60,000. How far would that go in your life, right? My goodness, you know, new vehicle in the driveway, maybe some of those repairs that you've been putting off because we're just saving some money in the kitty, or maybe you just want to put this money away for a rainy day. Hey, $60,000, that is some life-changing money coming out of small town Saskatchewan. And the best part is, this is one of the most affordable lotteries in the province at just $60 for your ticket. So what are you waiting for? Get that ticket right now. Who knows, we could be coming close to a sellout here in Moss Bank by the time Friday rolls around. I do know that the 50-50 is up over $32,400. That phone number, 1-866-359-2WIN. It's 1-866-359-2946. You can find out more at daretodreamlotto.com. But I don't want you to miss out as we're giving away some big-time money here in Moss Bank. 1-866-359-2946. Hey, I'm Ben Brooks, and it's time for your 411. 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

0: Country 600 CJWW, there's a prime cut from Patricia Conroy. That song was the second single from her debut album titled Blue Angel. The song reached its peak at the number 8 position in April of 1991 at Canadian Country Radio. Take Me With You. Hanging out with Jason Lee. Hope you can stick around after 1 o'clock. The legendary Country Court is back with another great matchup. Yesterday, Stompin' Tom Connors, Poor Poor Farmer, came in and ousted the four-time champ. So Poor Poor Farmer has another date in the legendary Country Court against a new challenger. Stick around. That matchup coming up after 1 o'clock. Up next on Prime Cuts, your 90s at noon. It was March 14th, 1992, when John Anderson made his first appearance at number one on the Billboard Country Singles chart in 9 years. He returned to the top with a song called Straight Tequila Night. It's next.
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0: start taking Country 600 CJWW Prime Cuts. Your 90s to noon. There's the legendary John Anderson. In the early 80s, John Anderson had a string of number one songs. Wild and Blue spent 2 weeks at number one in 1982, followed by Swingin', spent a week at the top in 83, and also that year, Black Sheep went to number one for John Anderson. However, after Black Sheep, it would take 9 years to get to the top of the country charts again, and he did it with that one, Straight Tequila Night. Went to number one for him on March 14th, 1992. Back with more 90s country and your forecast details next.
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0: Coming up before one, we're going to get you a prime cut from 1996 from Jamie Warren. Right now, a look at your weather. Environment Canada has special weather statements in place. We're dealing with an unstable air mass today that may lead to the development of what they call isolated cold core funnel clouds. Now, these types of funnel clouds are typically short-lived, often remain aloft without touching down, but they can occasionally briefly reach the ground as weak tornadoes. So just something to keep an eye out for today. That'll be through the afternoon into the early evening hours. Special weather statements in place for Saskatoon, Humboldt, Watrous areas, Rostern, Rosetown, the Battlefords, and down around Regina as well. For the Saskatoon area this afternoon, mainly cloudy, 60% chance of showers and a risk of a thunderstorm, high 19. Partly cloudy tonight, 60% chance of early evening showers, possible thunderstorm, low 9, mainly cloudy and hazy tomorrow with a high of 21. For the Prince Albert region this afternoon, mainly cloudy, 60% chance of showers, risk of a thunderstorm and smoky with a high of 17. Partly cloudy tonight, slight chance of an early evening shower, smoky and a low 9, and then a mix of sun and cloud tomorrow with a high of 20. For weather where you are anytime, go to cjwwradio.com. Right now, North Battleford is cloudy and 15. Prince Albert is reporting some light rain. 12 degrees. And in Saskatoon, it's mostly cloudy. North wind at 21 kilometers per hour. We're at 15 degrees. On Prime Cuts, your 90s at noon from 1990. Here's Alan Jackson. 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

0: from the CJWW Newsroom, bringing you Saskatchewan's news first. Here's what's happening.
1: Good afternoon. It's 15 degrees at 1 o'clock. I'm Venice Ferguson. In his Wednesday update, the Saskatchewan Public Safety Agency said the Lobstick Fire was still at 19,000 hectares, but had seen minimal growth since Sunday, with rain Tuesday and through the night. The wildfire saw an estimated 13 millimeters of rain, and the conditions are favorable for the next few days, with chance of showers and cloudy. Brian Chartrand, Executive Director of Land Operations for the SPSA, says they will monitor the trends in terms of what causes the fire as to whether it is human-caused and then make a determination regarding imposing fire bans before the situation becomes more critical. There was a new fire start Tuesday between Pelican Narrows and South End. He says fire is still small and it is being addressed.
2: Currently, it's still small. It was reported at 1 hectare in size. And again, better conditions than we experienced over the weekend. Cooler, not so much recent, but again, kind of cloudy. And I guess the fuel loading it isn't as favorable for the fire as well. So again, yeah, crews going out there is quite remote. So again, no challenges on that fire anticipated.
1: Chartrand says the Cayford fire didn't see as much rain, but cooler temperatures and drizzle helped calm it down. He says it remains at 13,000 hectares. Carrot River RCMP say one man has been arrested and charged in connection to a firearm incident on Shoal Lake Cree Nation. RCMP received a report of an individual pointing a firearm at people outside a home on the First Nation around 9:20 p.m. Monday. No injuries were reported to police, but when officers arrived, they determined that the suspect had gone into the home. A search warrant was executed. 24-year-old Mikey Bear of Shoal Lake Cree Nation is facing 9 charges, the majority of which are weapons-related. Bear has also been charged with uttering threats against a person.
3: Coal kills, clean coal is a myth, and we have so many other better options in the province.
1: That from Glenn Wright, a Saskatchewan lawyer leading a court challenge against the province's decision to extend the use of coal-fired power plants to 2050. The endeavor goes against the federal government's 2030 deadline to phase out coal in an effort to transition to cleaner energy production methods. Wright joined the Canadian Association of Physicians for the Environment, or CAPE, to underline the negative impacts of the province's isolated way of thinking, as they characterize it. Points to the other provinces which have agreed to phase out coal in the next 4 years.
3: I think this is likely to be the most important energy decision being made in the province in more than a generation.
1: Recent data from the Pembina Institute suggests that the government's decision is likely to cost the Saskatchewan healthcare system an extra $160 million. Persephone Theatre's 48-hour queer immunity theatre race is back for the 5th year in a row. Artistic director Heather Kant says teams will receive an inspiration package. They then have 2 days to put together a 10-minute play that will be put on display Saturday. All ticket proceeds raised go to Pride Home, a 6-bedroom supported housing initiative run by Out Saskatoon, offering 2 LGBTQ+ youth a safe environment.
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1: A special weather statement has been issued that conditions will be favorable for the development of funnel clouds today due to an unstable air mass. The Environment Canada forecast for Saskatoon and area, mainly cloudy, high 19 today. There's a 60% chance of showers and risk of thunderstorm this afternoon and evening. Overnight, partly cloudy, low of 9. Tomorrow, mainly cloudy, hazy, and a high of 21. Sunny on Friday, high 26. For the Prince Albert region, mainly cloudy, local smoke, and a high of 17. There's a 60% chance of showers and risk of thunderstorm this afternoon into evening. Overnight, partly cloudy, the smoke lingers, and a low of 9. Tomorrow, mix of sun and cloud, local smoke, and a high of 20. Sunny on Friday, high 24. Spiritwood 13, it's 16 in Rosetown, 17 in Outlook. It's 13 in Kindersley. Wynyard 15, it's 17 in Watrous. Regina, Humboldt, and Melford at 16. It's 12 in LaRonge. 13 in Meadow Lake, Nipawin, Hudson Bay. Yorkton at 18, as is Moose Jaw. It's 14 in Swift Current, 11 in Lloydminster. In North Battleford, the wind is north 17, it's 15. Prince Albert, the wind is northeast, gusting 33, light drizzle, and 12. Saskatoon, the wind is north 21, mostly cloudy, it's 15 degrees. I'm Venice Ferguson, CJWW News.
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0: Our orders are simple. The quest to find the most legendary country songs of all time is on. You are the judge and jury. The Legendary Country Court is now in session, accepting only the most legendary songs of all time on the home of the most listened to radio station in Saskatchewan, CJWW.
6: Well, yesterday when we were doing the Legendary Country Court from out of Dakota Dunes Casino, we had the result had a new champion. The Farmer's Song from Murray McLaughlin fell short with your votes yesterday because Stompin' Tom Connors and Poor, Poor Farmer took control and took the win, and he's back today looking for win number two with that song.

0: And the song providing the challenge today, it comes from Kenny Chesney. She thinks my tractor's sexy.
1: She thinks my tractor's sexy. It really turns her on.
0: Poor farmer versus she thinks my tractor's sexy. There are four ways to vote today. You can call me at 306-938-0600. Toll free from out of town, 1-800-667-3727. You can also vote by going to our Facebook fan page, leaving a comment for the one you like better under the Country Court post. 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Once you're there, look under the On Air tab at the top of your screen. Click where it says Country Court, and then click on your favorite of the two songs, or send me a text with the artist's name or song title to 306-938-0600. We'll play the winning song just to hit it 2 o'clock. Here's Toby Keith from Legendary Country. How Do You Like Me Now? CJWW Saskatoon. Yeah,

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Country 600 CJWW hailing from Nacom. That is Tate Shrevers waiting on his headlights. Toby Keith, how do you like me now? It is 14 minutes after 1. Jason Lee with you on a Wednesday afternoon. Country Court is in session. We're going to get back to Ben here right away. So if you're looking to get in on that Dare to Dream lottery, have your pen and paper handy. He'll have the number for you in just a bit. Let's remind you of the songs in the court today. Returning champ looking for win number 2 is Poor Poor Farmer from Stompin' Tom Connors.

0: That one's up against Kenny Chesney's She Thinks My Tractor's Sexy.
1: She thinks my tractor's sexy. It really turns her on.
0: All right, so those are the songs now to vote. All you got to do is give me a ring at 306-938-0600. Toll free from out of town, 1-800-667-3727. 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Or send me a text with the artist's name or song title to 306-938-0600. Glenda Ann says, big Kenny Chesney fan, going with She Thinks My Tractor's Sexy. Craig likes Poor, Poor Farmer Today. Gord likes Poor, Poor Farmer as well. Corinne for She Thinks My Tractor's Sexy. Oristus with Stompin' Tom. Rosa likes Kenny Chesney. And Rob is with the Stompin' Tom, Poor, Poor Farmer. Those are just some of the votes coming in on the Groundkeeper Lawn Fertilizer text line. Let's head out to Moss Bank with Ben Brooks.
2: And you know what, Jason? 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One of the most affordable lotteries in the province. 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You can also look at some of the options that you could win for prizes at daretodreamlotto.com. 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

Country 600 CJWW, more drinking than fishing. There's one from Jade Eagleson and Dean Brody. And one in the set as well from Tucker Wetmore, Wind Up Missing You. It is 1:25 on a Wednesday afternoon. Country Court is in session. If you're listening for the seating song of the day, and I know you are, no, it is not played yet. Keep listening for your chance to instantly win a co-op gift card from Surecom Industries and begin to win our hauler entry at the end of the week. So that's for the seating song of the day at some point this afternoon. Right now with the Country Court, we have Stompin' Tom Connors chasing a second win with Poor

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1: She thinks my tractor's sexy. It really turns her on.
0: Okay, take 7 wins to get into the Country Court Wall of Fame. She thinks my tractor's sexy, looking for win 1. Poor, poor farmer, looking for win 2. 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That gets your vote counted. 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She thinks my tractor's sexy. And yeah, they got one of those in Moss Bank, all right, with the Dare to Dream Lotto. With more, let's get back to Ben Brooks.
2: Yes, they certainly do. 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
0: Forecast for the Saskatoon area with special weather statements in place around the CJWW area for Saskatoon, Humboldt, Watrous, Rostern, Rosetown, the Battle Fords, down around Regina. Conditions favorable for the development of funnel clouds. Doesn't sound like it's too likely, but there's a chance with the unstable air mass. Mainly cloudy this afternoon for Saskatoon. 60% chance of showers. Risk of a thunderstorm. High of 19. Partly cloudy tonight. 60% chance of an early evening shower. Risk of a thunderstorm. Light wind at low 9. Mainly cloudy and hazy tomorrow. High 21. Sunny and 26 on Friday. For weather where you are anytime, go to cjwwradio.com. In North Battleford, it's cloudy and 14. Prince Albert, light rain and 13. And in Saskatoon, we have a mostly cloudy sky. North wind at 19 kilometers per hour, 17 degrees with Lady A.

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1: This is Venice Ferguson in the Saskatoon Media Group Newsroom with your news now. RCMP look for suspect in Montreal Lake homicide investigation. Health impacts of Saskatchewan's decision to extend coal use. Saskatoon RCMP asked for the public input as they search for a suspicious person. Persephone Theatre's Queer Community Theatre Race is back.
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Country 600 CJWW Backfire, Nate Holler, along with Tennille Towns right there, and Lady A, Need You Now. 17 minutes away from 2, we got some winning coming your way this afternoon, some concert tickets to give away. More details after 2 o'clock. Court's in session with poor farmer from Stomp and Talk.

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0: Country 600 CJWW. That is now the fourth number one for Ella Langley, topping the Billboard Country Airplay chart this week. That song's ascent to the top spot, it took just 15 weeks, 1 week faster than Choosin' Texas did. The last song by a female country artist to reach number one in 16 weeks prior to Choosin' Texas was back in 2016 when Carrie Underwood did it with Church Bells. Shows you what Ella Langley's doing on the country charts these days between Choosin' Texas and that one right there called Be Her. What's it going to be in the legendary country court for you? Stompin' Tom Connors? Poor, poor farmer?
1: Oh,

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1: 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It really turns her on.
0: 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Once you're there, look under the on-air tab, click Country Court. Click on your favorite of the two songs, or go to our Facebook fan page and comment for the song you like better under the Country Court post. Like Brianna did, voting for Poor Poor Farmer. Danielle likes My Tractor Is Sexy. Aiden for Stompin' Tom. Marla for Stompin' Tom. Amber likes Kenny Chesney. Some of the votes rolling in on our Facebook fan page. We got the winning song coming up and a decision in just a few minutes. It's an easy decision down in Moss Bank to grab that ticket in the Dare to Dream lottery, Ben.
2: Yes, it certainly is an easy decision, and it's a decision that last year Colby Onslow enjoyed making, $60,000 going to his bank account. And Jeanette Wasinski, she was the winner 2 years ago. So you ask them, hey, was it worth it to pick up the phone and talk to a volunteer for a couple of minutes and try their crack at $60,000 here in Moss Bank? Yes, it certainly was, and this is your chance to step up to the plate, and maybe they'll be writing your name on the big check this weekend. 50-50, up over $32,400 as well, and that's going to continue to climb as we are here on the three-day Radio Blitz right now. Not to mention, too, we're giving away $1,000 every single day that we're down here just for picking up your ticket in Moss Bank. So what are you waiting for? 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Hey, I'm Ben Brooks, and it's time for your 411, and I've got a special guest alongside me.
3: 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Jake Vaudland here at Talking to You, wanting to let you know that the Sturgeon River Boys and myself are going to be on tour this June, presented by CJWW. 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

Century 600 CJWW, the legendary Barbara Mandrell of his country when country wasn't cool. All right, time for the results in the legendary country court, taking us into the 2 o'clock news update from the Saskatoon Media Group newsroom. Kenny Chesney gave Stompin' Tom a run for his money, but not enough. Poor farmer gets the job done today with 59% of your votes. It's now a two-time country court winner.

0: from the CJWW Newsroom, bringing you Saskatchewan's news first. Here's what's happening.
1: Good afternoon. Cloudy and 17 degrees in Saskatoon at 2 o'clock. I'm Neil Billinger. The Saskatchewan Public Safety Agency has lifted its provincial fire ban following some very welcome rain and cooler temperatures. That ban was imposed late last week amid very hot and windy conditions. It had restricted open fires and the use of ATVs and UTVs. Brian Chartrand with the SPSA gives credit to firefighters and local residents who assisted in the control efforts.
2: They've been working hard on these things, trying to get them contained. We know there's a lot of wildfires affect a lot of people, especially in the Lobstick area. It's quite populated, so a lot of homes and values at risk. So this rain is very much appreciated, and yes, it's a sign of relief.
1: There are currently 12 active wildfires burning in Saskatchewan, three not contained. They include the Lobstick wildfire in the Shelbrook, McDowell, and Duck Lake region, as well as the Kayford fire in eastern Saskatchewan closer to the Manitoba border. Residents of the Red Earth Cree Nation are being allowed to return home after last week's evacuation order. Saskatchewan has had 96 wildfires this season. That's well below the 228 at this time last year. Saskatchewan RCMP have released a short video of a suspect in connection with a shooting in Pelican Narrows on Monday. A 28-year-old woman from Pelican Narrows died while a man is in hospital with non-life-threatening injuries. Investigators believe there was an altercation at a residence involving a group of people who knew each other. The woman was shot at the residence while the man was injured minutes later on the road near the local health clinic. It has been confirmed that the altercation did not occur at the health clinic. A suspect was arrested Monday evening, but that person has been released without being charged. RCMP have now released a short video of a person running down a road. The suspect appears to be a male wearing all black and carrying a handgun and a cell phone. There is an increased RCMP presence in the northern community, and investigators hope to receive tips from the public. Pelican Narrows is located more than 5 hours northeast of Saskatoon. The Canadian Food Inspection Agency says it will proceed with new traceability rules for all livestock, with the exception of beef cattle. Many cow-calf producers across the prairies were upset by the proposed CFIA traceability regulations and voiced their opposition at producer organization meetings over the winter. Yesterday, the Saskatchewan Cattle Association held a webinar for its members to talk about traceability. Heather Brown is the CFIA Manager of Livestock Traceability. She spoke during that webinar.
3: We've heard what the beef cattle producers are saying about burden and extra regulations and extra burden. And so we will not be introducing any new burden or any new sort of regulatory burden for cattle producers.
1: Following Brown's presentation, cattle producers were able to ask questions and provide comments.
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1: This is the Environment Canada weather forecast for Saskatoon and area. Mainly cloudy, 60% chance of afternoon and early evening showers. Risk of a thunderstorm, northwest wind 20 and a high of 19. Low tonight going down to 9 degrees. Mainly cloudy, hazy tomorrow as well. 21, sunshine Friday, 26. For Prince Albert and the Northern Grain Belt, mainly cloudy, local smoke this afternoon. 60% chance of showers, risk of a thunderstorm, 17. Tonight, partly cloudy, local smoke, low of 9. Tomorrow, mix of sun and cloud. More local smoke, 20 degrees, sunshine Friday, 24. Around the province, it's 13 in Spiritwood, Rosetown 17, up to 19 in Outlook, Kindersley 13, 17 for Wynyard and Regina, Watrous 16, 14 in Humboldt. Lawrence checks in at 13 this hour, along with Meadow Lake, Melfort 15, Nipawin 13, as is Hudson Bay, Yorkton 18, 15 in Swift Current, Moose Jaw 14, Lloydminster 11, 14 and cloudy in North Battleford. Prince Albert reporting light drizzle, northeast wind 23, gusting to 33, 13 degrees in PA. Saskatoon is mainly cloudy, north wind at 19 and the temperature 17.
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1: Here are this afternoon's closing futures prices for Wednesday, June 3rd. July canola up $19.90, $798 a ton, $18.10 a bushel. New crop November canola contract up $20.20, $802 a ton, $18.19 a bushel. January canola up $18.90, $808 a ton, that's $18.33 a bushel. In Chicago, July soybean down 11 3/4, $11.53 a bushel. July soybean oil up 22 points, 78.63 cents. July soybean meal down $5.60, $320.60 a ton. July corn down 9 3/4, $4.30 3/4 a bushel. July Chicago wheat 16 1/4 cents lower, $5.86 3/4 cents a bushel. July oats down 7 1/2 cents, $3.27 1/2 cents a bushel. And those are this afternoon's closing futures prices, courtesy of RJ O'Brien Canada in Winnipeg.
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0: Country 600 CJWW, legendary country from Chris Cummings, the kind of heart that breaks, and Ricochet. She's got her daddy's money and her mama's good looks. Hey, thanks for all the votes last hour in the legendary country court. Stompin' Tom prevailed. Poor Farmer received 59% of your votes today. It's now a two-time winner. It'll be back tomorrow afternoon at 1 o'clock against a new challenger chasing a third straight win. Hey, speaking of winning, we have some winning coming up in Moss Bank. More with Ben in just a second. We also have some concert tickets to give away this afternoon. Details on how to get in to win coming up as well. And keep listening for that seating song of the day to play. Just a reminder, when it does play, sometime before 6 o'clock, you'll have a six-minute window to text us the artist name or seating song once the song hits the air. The six-minute clock doesn't begin when the song ends. It begins when the song gets played. Sometimes we have a bit of confusion with that and get some calls and some text in wondering how that works exactly. So don't miss out when the song plays, the seating song of the day. Got another $50 co-op gift card from Surecom Industries up for grabs this afternoon. Your chance to win. Let's see. We got some John Party for you this hour. Alec Runyon's on the way, and Billy Currington's coming up after we visit with Ben Brooks down in Moss Bank.
1: And we would love to get you a ticket here in Moss Bank. 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

0: Country 600 CJWW, your hometown heroes, the Saskatoon Berries, with a big win over last year's league champs in Regina. Berries beating the Red Sox to improve their record to 4-1, good for first in the East. Your chance to watch the Berries in action at home tomorrow night against the Moose Jaw Miller Express. That'll be a 7 o'clock first pitch at Next Gen Park over at Cairns Field. Great start to the season for the Berries. Hometown heroes, that is the Recklaws and Dean Brody for you. And Billy Currington, people are crazy. All right, we got some concert tickets up for grabs this afternoon. Jake Vodland and the Sturgeon River Boys are touring across the province. And you can go to Jake Vodland's website to find his tour schedule on where he's going. But a lot of shows in Saskatchewan, including, well, the Border City. I think the Vic Juba Theater's on the Alberta side, but nonetheless, it's Lloydminster. If you're listening from the Lloydminster area and you want to see Jake Vodland and the Sturgeon River Boys in concert coming up on Sunday night, all you got to do is text Jake in Lloydminster to the Groundkeeper Lawn Fertilizer text line 306-938-0600. Jake in Lloydminster. That's all you got to text me. You'll be in the draw for later this afternoon. We're going to give you till 4:30 to get entered. Another big draw happening soon in Moss Bank. How about some cash? Lots of it on the line with more Ben Brooks.
1: Yeah, cash is certainly king here in Moss Bank as well. And yeah, you're right. Not too long to wait before we do that big draw, as coming up here at noon on Saturday, we figure out who's winning $60,000. We also figure out who's winning some of the subsidiary draws. 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
0: Dealing with an unstable air mass around the CJWW listening area today. Conditions are favorable for the development of funnel clouds. not overly likely that we will have some develop, but the chance is there. That's why Environment Canada has special weather statements in place for Saskatoon, Humboldt, Watrous, and Young areas, Rostern and Hague, Rosetown, the Paddle Fords, and down around Regina. Forecast for Saskatoon this afternoon, mainly cloudy, 60% chance of showers, risk of a thunderstorm at a high of 19. Partly cloudy tonight, 60% chance of an early evening shower, risk of a thunderstorm, low 9, mainly cloudy and hazy tomorrow. High 21, sunny and 26 for Friday. For weather where you are anytime, go to cjwwradio.com. In North Battleford this hour, it's cloudy and 16. Prince Albert, cloudy and 13. Saskatoon, mostly cloudy. North wind at 19 kilometers per hour. We are checking in at 17 degrees with Clay Walker.

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1: This is Venice Ferguson in the Saskatoon Media Group Newsroom with your news now. RCMP look for suspect in Montreal Lake homicide investigation. Health impacts of Saskatchewan's decision to extend coal use. Saskatoon RCMP asked for the public input as they search for a suspicious person. Persephone Theatre's Queer Community Theatre Race is back.
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0: Country 600 CJWW Watrous. He's headed your way this Saturday night to play the Centennial Arena. That is Gord Bamford, Diamonds in a Whiskey Glass. It's going to be an unforgettable night in Watrous on the weekend. A great celebration as Gord Bamford brings his just getting started 25th anniversary celebration tour. You look at Bamford and the amount of awards that he's racked up over the years. 26 CCMA awards, a bunch of Juno nominations. He has won 2 CMA Global Country Artist of the Year titles, and then you add 28 number ones to his resume. And his catalog, I mean, we talk about 45 Bamford singles at country radio over 25 years of making music and touring. I mean, when we talked to Gord Bamford last, he said he had to relearn some of the older ones because they're celebrating the early days as well. So him and the band had to learn some of the earlier stuff before they headed out on this tour. But nonetheless, it's going to be a great show. Again, that's in Watrous at the Centennial Arena this Saturday night. Doors at 7. Show gets underway at 8. For your Gord Bamford tickets, go to the concert page at cjwwradio.com.
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0: Country 600 CJWW, Saskatchewan's Alec Runyons. That one's called Passenger Seat. Hey, thanks for letting me tag along with you today in your passenger seat. I'm Jason Lee. 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
1: 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That's an incredible amount of money from small town Saskatchewan. 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And for you, it's some incredible chances to win here, like our Radio Blitz, $1,000 every day. We got a first draw coming up at 8 o'clock here tonight. Two more draws tomorrow and on Friday. There is some other subsidiary draws as well, too. 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

0: from the CJWW Newsroom, bringing you Saskatchewan's news first. Here's what's happening.
1: Good afternoon. It's cloudy and 17 degrees in Saskatoon at 3 o'clock. I'm Neil Billinger. RCMP no longer have a suspect in custody following Monday's fatal shooting in the northern community of Pelican Narrows, more than 5 hours northeast of Saskatoon. A 28-year-old woman from Pelican Narrows was killed in a residence during an altercation, while a man was shot on a road near the local health clinic shortly after. His injuries are being called non-life-threatening. RCMP arrested two people on Monday, but both have since been released from custody. Investigators have released a short video of a male suspect seen wearing all black and carrying both a handgun and a cell phone and running down the road. You can check out that video in our online story. Justin Hallcrow is the vice chief of the Peter Ballantyne First Nation.
2: Very disheartening to know and very troublesome for our community while they're in a state of high alert, right? They're traumatized with the incidents that happened.
1: Vice Chief Hallcrow says schools, administrative buildings, and the healthcare center in Pelican Narrows have been closed since Monday as a precaution. Closer to Saskatoon, RCMP still trying to identify a suspicious person in the arm of Rosedale. That's in the Hanley area, about 80 kilometers south of the city. Around 5 o'clock Monday morning, it was reported someone was trying to gain entry into a home in the RM of Rosedale. A witness believes the individual may have had a firearm. RCMP officers and a police dog services unit went to the area, but were unable to find a suspect. If you noticed a suspicious person, vehicle, or activity in the RM of Rosedale early Monday morning, contact your local RCMP detachment or Saskatchewan Crime Stoppers. The provincial fire ban has been lifted and several RMs are lifting fire bans as well. This after some much welcome cooler weather and rainfall over the past 24 to 48 hours. There are still 12 wildfires burning in Saskatchewan, including three not yet under control. This is National Clean Air Day. To mark the event, the Canadian Association of Physicians for the Environment, also known as CAPE, held a media event in Saskatoon. Local anesthesiologist Rob Weiler says mining and burning coal have widespread impacts on the health of the planet as well as our bodies, not only here in Saskatchewan, but around the planet.
3: As you've all seen, when a power plant burns, there's smoke that's being emitted, and we share that. It blows into the neighborhoods, it blows to other provinces, it blows to another country. We're not just making a decision for ourselves.
1: Weiler says burning coal produces toxic elements such as mercury, selenium, and sulfuric acid.
0: Got news? Share it with Saskatchewan at 306-244-1925.
1: This is the Environment Canada weather forecast for Saskatoon and area. Mainly cloudy, 60% chance of afternoon and early evening showers. Risk of a thunderstorm, northwest wind 20 and a high of 19. Low tonight going down to 9 degrees. Mainly cloudy, hazy tomorrow as well. 21, sunshine Friday, 26. For Prince Albert and the Northern Grain Belt, mainly cloudy, local smoke this afternoon. 60% chance of showers, risk of a thunderstorm, 17. Tonight, partly cloudy, local smoke, low of 9. Tomorrow, mix of sun and cloud. More local smoke, 20 degrees, sunshine Friday, 24. Around the province, 13 in Spiritwood, Rosetown and Outlook 17, 13 in Kindersley, Wynyard and Watrous 17, 14 with a light rain shower down in Regina, Humboldt also 14, 15 for LaRange, Meadow Lake is 13 along with Melfort, Nipawin 12, 13 in Hudson Bay, Yorkton is 18, 15 in Swift Current and Moose Jaw, Lloydminster 12, Lloydminster cloudy in 16, Prince Albert cloudy, northeast wind 22, gusting to 36, 13 degrees, Saskatoon is cloudy, northeast wind 21, gusting to 32, and the temperature is 17.
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7: Good afternoon. This is Kirk McWilliams from RG O'Brien Canada with this afternoon's futures prices from Winnipeg and Chicago. August gold down 51.70 at 44.68.20. July silver down 207 at 73.48. June Canadian down 32 at 72.01. July crude up 232 at 96.08. July canola up 1990 at 798. November canola up 2020 at 802. July Minneapolis wheat down 10 and 3 quarters at 626 quarter. July Kansas down 10 and 3 quarters at 624. July Chicago wheat down 16 and a quarter at 586 3 quarters. July corn down 9 and 3 quarters at 433 quarters. July oats down 7 and a half at 327 half. July beans down 11 and 3 quarters at 1153 half. July meal down 560 at 320.60. July bean oil up 22 at 78.63. August cattle down 180 at 237.85. August feeders down 585 at 342.57. And July hogs up 27 at 101.92. This is Kirk McWilliams from RG O'Brien Canada.
0: Saddle up. It's another hour of legendary country. This is the 3 o'clock Stampede with Jason Lee. On CJWW.

0: Country 600 CJWW, Cody Johnson on the 3 o'clock Stampede. That one's called The Fall. And the one and only Garth Brooks with The Thunder Rolls. Garth is in Washington, D.C. tonight. He's going to be recognized by the Recording Industry Association of America as the RIAA Artist of a Lifetime. Back in late March, Garth became the only artist to have 10 albums certified diamond for sales of streams of 10 million copies each when his triple live set crossed the 13 million threshold. The GOAT, the incomparable Garth Brooks, to kick off the 3 o'clock Stampede. I'm Jason Lee. Thanks for making us a part of your day today. It's mostly cloudy and 17 in Saskatoon. Prince Albert 13. The Battle Ford's in at 16. On the way for you this hour, we have Jess Moskaluk lined up to play. We have a little bit of Brett Kissel in the mix as well, and Sarah Evans here shortly. Just before 3 o'clock, you heard a song from the Pirates of the Mississippi called Feed Jake. And this morning from Moss Bank, Ben let you know that that was your seating song of the day. We got a lot of entries. Don't go texting me now because the 6-minute window has ended for today. But we're going to draw and give away that co-op gift card from Surecom Industries here in just a few minutes. And, of course, everybody who got the seating song of the day got that text in. You're entered to win Friday, the official one of the official entry forms for the CJWW Flamin Saskatchewan Summer Hauler. But if you're in to win, good luck with our gift from Surecom. That draw coming up shortly. And speaking of winning, I know, don't get ahead of me here. Yes, there's winning in Moss Bank, but we also have Jake Vaudelin tickets. Jake and the Sturgeon River Boys are playing the Vic Juba Theater in Lloydminster on Sunday, and we would like to send you, if you're interested in being in the draw to win those concert tickets, text Jake in Lloydminster to the Groundkeeper Lawn Fertilizer text line 306-938-0600. Got a little better than an hour to get entered. You have till 4:30. We're going to draw and give those Jake Vaudelin tickets away before 5 o'clock. And as mentioned, winning Ben in Moss Bank.
1: You betcha, yeah. And you know, today we're celebrating one of those great Saskatchewan traditions, which is a community coming together. A little bit of hope, a little excitement, and a chance to win big. The Dare to Dream Lotto underway in Moss Bank right now. We got a $60,000 grand prize along with another of with a bunch of other great draws. It's, you know, the kind of event that gets people talking, right? 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And so many great opportunities to win. $60,000. You want to win it? You got to call 1-866-359-2WIN is the number. 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

0: Country 600 CJWW, Jess Moskaluk on the 3 o'clock Stampede. Cheap wine and cigarettes. I can't help but think, now with a new baby in the family, if she's singing her baby to sleep with lullabies or songs like that. Cheap wine and cigarettes. We'll ask her tomorrow. Jess is joining the show tomorrow afternoon. She gets set to play the Bigger Country Festival next Saturday night, June 13th. That's a free concert. 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What a great time that's going to be in Bigger next Saturday. Great celebration. The more the merrier. That's what they tell me. And with the parade and everything else involved with it, great family event and free music, but you got to reserve your free tickets. Forecast details coming up for you in just a little bit. Let's get you back down to Moss Bank with Ben Brooks.
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0: Special weather statements continue around the CJWW listening area for the remainder of the afternoon. Probably will continue into the early evening hours with conditions favorable for the development of funnel clouds. Just because we're dealing with an unstable air mass today, chances aren't that likely, but the small chance is there. That's why the weather statements are in place for Saskatoon, Humboldt, Watrous, Young, Hague, Rostern, Rosetown, Battlefords, and Regina. Forecast for Saskatoon tonight, partly cloudy, 60% chance of an early evening shower, risk of a thunderstorm, and a low 9. Mainly cloudy and hazy tomorrow, high 21, sunny and 26 on Friday. For weather where you are anytime, go to cjwwradio.com. In North Battleford this hour, it's cloudy in 16. Prince Albert, cloudy in 13. Saskatoon, mostly cloudy. Northeast wind at 34 kilometers per hour. We're at 17 degrees on the Stampede with John Morgan and Jason L.D.

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1: This is Venice Ferguson in the Saskatoon Media Group Newsroom with your news now. RCMP look for suspect in Montreal Lake homicide investigation. Health impacts of Saskatchewan's decision to extend coal use. Saskatoon RCMP asked for the public input as they search for a suspicious person. Persephone Theatre's Queer Community Theatre Race is back.
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1: Crush It tastes like victory.
2: 100 CJWW, 18 away from 4 on a Wednesday afternoon. Country music made me do it. That is Megan Patrick. You're listening through the day for the seating song of the day. It played, just before 3 o'clock. So, to those in to win, good luck to you. And whether you win this co-op gift card or not, you're still in for that official entry form on Friday for the CJWW Flamin Saskatchewan Summer Hauler. That's over $30,000 prize when we give it all away. So it's going to be a big one. You need an official entry form. So whether you win this draw or not, good luck on Friday's draw. I did make a draw while we're listening to Megan Patrick. Let's see if we can get our winner on the line.
3: Hello.
2: Hello, Lynn Lee.
3: Speaking.
2: Jason Lee from CJWW calling. How are you today?
3: Well, you know, I think I'm just dandy.
2: What did we catch you busy with today?
3: Oh, just grocery shopping.
2: Oh, just getting the necessities, huh?
3: Yes, sir.
2: Where's home for you, Lindley?
3: Out in Looseland.
2: What do you guys do out that way?
3: Not a whole heck of a lot. We got some quads that my kids run around with, and, you know, nice to have, and lots of camping.
2: Are you guys on the farm or in town or what?
3: We're just right in town.
2: Right on, right on. Well, thanks for listening here this afternoon and, playing along with the seating song of the day. I have a co-op gift card for you from our friends over at Surecom Industries, okay?
3: No way.
2: Yeah, you won the draw for my $50 gift card, but, you know, you have a chance at a hauler entry as well on Friday. We're going to make a draw. As you know, if you listen often enough, you know you need an official entry form for a chance at the big haul with the Flamin Group of Companies. So you're going to be in that draw, but you won the co-op gift card from Surecom, so congratulations.
3: Fantastic.
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0: Country 600 CJWW Simple on the 3 o'clock Stampede. There's Florida Georgia Line. Who's ready for an FGL reunion? I know I sure am. When they when they had Cruz hit the radio, they took country music by storm with so many hits to follow, so many sold out shows, and then they had their issues between the two of them, Brian Kelly and Tyler Hubbard. So they separated. They went their separate ways, and you know, the last little while they've been trying to make amends and make things better between the two of them, and now BK and Tyler have They're teasing a Florida Georgia Line reunion, which is, I think, something we all wanted to hear. There's billboards popping up all over Nashville right now. And when fans text the listed number on it, they get a message that says, turns out some things are just better together, much more to come. There's also some rumors floating around Nashville that they might make a surprise appearance at the CMA Fest on Friday. We'll see if the rumors come true. But, hey, you're not putting up billboards around Nashville if there's if there isn't something in the works. So I like to hear that Florida Georgia Line reunion. Can't wait for their new stuff coming down the line. Who knows when that'll be out, but hopefully sooner than later. Good to hear they made up and they made amends. We got, Justin Moore before we get to your news, weather, and sports at 4, but back to Moss Bank with Ben Brooks.
1: Yeah, in Moss Bank today and right up until Friday nights when we pull out of here. And, you know, this community has already seen what this fundraiser can do. This past winter, proceeds helped bring a new artificial ice plant into the local rink. And so people around here, you know, they don't have to find out for themselves if this lottery is a success. They got to see it firsthand. And now we shift the focus to summer. And this next project, just as important, funds raised today and this week are going towards the outdoor pool heating project. And if you've ever spent a Saskatchewan summer, you know how valuable that is, right? A heated pool means a longer season, more comfortable water, and more time for families and kids to actually get out there and enjoy the prairie afternoons. It's the same idea as the rink, just for a different season, and it's a great chance for you to win as well, too. It's just $60 to get involved with this one here today. You've got an opportunity to win $60,000 in tax-free cash. 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

0: from the CJWW Newsroom, bringing you Saskatchewan's news first. Here's what's happening.
1: Good afternoon. It's 17 degrees at 4 o'clock. I'm Kira Miller. All facilities in the community of Pelican Narrows, including schools, administrative buildings, and healthcare centers, have been closed until Monday, following a fatal shooting that occurred at the beginning of the week. On Monday afternoon, one 28-year-old woman was killed and a man was seriously injured. Investigators believe there was an altercation at a home involving a group of people who knew each other. The woman was shot at the home, while the man was injured minutes later on the road near the local health clinic. Officers arrested two people on Monday, both of whom have since been released. Justin Hallcrow is the vice chief of Peter Ballantyne Cree Nation. He says even though a suspect has not been arrested, the threat to the public is very low, as there is a heavy police presence in the community.
2: At this time, the risk to public safety is low because of the presence of all the RCMP members in the community, such as the CERT team, the Emergency Response Team, the Saskatchewan Marshals, and all the external security we've hired.
1: He adds that at the time of the shooting, outsiders weren't being allowed into the community via roadway, so either the suspect was already within the community or they entered via Moose Lake. As of 11 a.m. today, the Saskatchewan Public Safety Agency has lifted the provincial fire ban, including the use of ATVs and UTVs. This comes after several days of rainy conditions and much effort from firefighting crews. This progress has also allowed the roughly 800 evacuated residents of Shoal Lake Cree Nation and Red Earth First Nation to start returning home. Brian Chartrand, Executive Director of Land Operations for the SPSA, says crews are feeling a wave of relief.
3: They've been working hard on these things, trying to get them contained. We know they're There's a lot of, wildfires affect a lot of people, especially in the Lobstick area. It's quite populated, so a lot of homes and values at risk. So this rain is very much appreciated, and yes, it's a sign of relief.
1: However, he says there are still 11 fires burning in the province, and three are not contained, including the Lobstick and Cayford wildfires. Although an exact number is unknown, the SPSA estimates that the cost of fighting wildfires so far this year has exceeded $2 million. On National Clean Air Day today, the Canadian Association of Physicians for the Environment, or CAPE, is calling on the province to rescind its decision to prolong the use of coal. In 2025, the province decided to extend the use of coal-fired power plants to 2050. This is 20 years past the federal government's deadline to phase out the energy production method. New data from the Pembina Institute suggests that the province's decision is likely to cost the Saskatchewan healthcare system an extra $160 million. Local anesthesiologist Rob Weiler says the negative impacts of burning coal are widespread, impacting air quality, water quality, and occasionally food quality.
4: Mercury that's found in our fish, in our rivers, in our lakes, 75% of that in Saskatchewan comes from burning coal.
1: CAPE encourages the public to visit CAPE.ca's letter writing action page and contact their MLAs in hopes of making a difference. And the fifth annual 48-hour Queer Community Theatre Race is back at Persephone Theatre for Pride Month. Artistic director Heather Kant says the event will see teams put together a 10-minute play in 2 days before presenting it to the public.
5: The Queer Community Theatre Festival is an opportunity for us to celebrate pride through theatre, through art making with queer artists, but also with allies.
1: The performances go at 7:30 p.m. at Persephone Theatre on Saturday. All ticket proceeds raised go to Pride Home, a six-bedroom supported housing initiative run by Out Saskatoon, offering LGBTQ youth a safe environment. I'm Kira Miller, CJWW News.
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1: Here's your Environment Canada weather forecast for Saskatoon and area. Saskatoon is currently included in a funnel cloud advisory from Environment Canada. The alert covers an area from North Battleford, south to Swift Current, including Regina, west to Eston, and east to Esterhazy. The statement is in effect until this evening. Otherwise, tonight a few showers ending this evening, then mainly cloudy, risk of a thunderstorm, wind northeast gusting 40, low 9. Tomorrow mainly cloudy, hazy, high 21. At night partly cloudy, low 12. And Friday sunny, high 26. For the Prince Albert region, which is not included in the funnel cloud advisory, tonight mainly cloudy, slight chance of showers early this evening, and the risk of a thunderstorm, local smoke, wind northeast at 20, low 9. Thursday a mix of sun and cloud, local smoke, high 20. And at night partly cloudy, low 11. Friday sunny, high 25. Here are your temperatures for around the province this afternoon. In Spiritwood, 14 degrees, 19 in Rosetown, Outlook 18, Kindersley 14, so is Regina, Wynyard 17, 18 in Watrous. Humboldt's at 13, so is Meadow Lake, LaRonge 16 and 12 in Melfort, Nipawin and Hudson Bay, Yorkton 20, 16 in Swift Current, Moose Jaw 18 and Lloydminster 12. In North Battleford, the wind is north 18, sunny 16 degrees. In Prince Albert, the wind is northeast gusting 37, cloudy 13. And in Saskatoon, the wind is northeast 33, mostly cloudy 17 degrees. Coffee Talk is coming up next.
6: This is Venice Ferguson with Coffee Talk. So, back after vacation. I am grateful to afford the ability to travel. We went to the East Coast and saw family. My in-laws are in Nova Scotia. And while everyone back here was baking in a heat wave, we were enmeshed in an East Coast late spring gloom. Halifax was pouring, and I mean pouring rain, with wind. The kind of rain where you need a rain slicker with a hood up, because an umbrella is not getting it done. Then off to Cape Breton. We had a big barbecue with family. Only maybe 12 degrees, but the sun tried to break out a few times. And we left Cape Breton, headed for PEI, when Sydney, where we were the day before, got hit with snow. And not melting kind of snow. Like WTH, man. The crazy weather is just that, and it is everywhere in Canada. My husband and I were reminiscing about some of our worst memories traveling, as in bad behavior by fellow passengers. And while excruciatingly memorable, it was far outweighed by all the smooth and problem-free flights we've enjoyed over the years. I don't have any complaints about the air travel this time round, other than a couple of folks on the various planes with bare feet in flip-flops. It just really grosses me out. Like, even put on socks with a pair of sliders if the need to wear sandals of some extraction on a plane is your thing. But I'm glad to be home now, because we were just coming off the last round of terrible weather here. I have to get my yard in shape. I miss my pets, my house, my routine. Even, granted, due to the rosy afterglow of vacation, my fellow motorists in Saskatoon. Here's hoping that the worst of the weird weather is on hold until fall, and we can all get on with enjoying summer to the fullest.
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10: Good afternoon, I'm Les Lazarick with CJWW Sports. The alternating evening championship series du jour goes the NBA's way tonight after the NHL started it off last night. The Stanley Cup Final began last night with Vegas outscoring homestanding Carolina 5-4. Game 2 of that series is tomorrow night. Meanwhile, on the pro hardwood, where one impressive streak will come to an end tonight in Game 1 of the NBA Finals. The visiting New York Knicks come in with 11 straight wins by a total of 262 points, the most lopsided 11-game run, regular season or playoffs in league history. Also, the San Antonio Spurs have never lost a Game 1 of the NBA Finals, going 6-0 in openers when they make the title round. Elsewhere, the 5-4 Tempo are back in WNBA action tonight as they head to New York. Expansion Toronto comes into the matchup riding a 2-game winning streak. To baseball, the Blue Jays are in Atlanta again tonight for the second of a 3-game set. Toronto lost the opener 4-3 last night, the third straight setback for the Jays. Meantime, there's 4 games in the WCBL tonight, including Moose Jaw ride home to Weyburn. The Miller Express then make their way north to take on the Saskatoon Berries tomorrow night at 7 o'clock at Cairns Field. On the local diamonds, where it remains to be seen if the 9 games scheduled for tonight in the Saskatoon Amateur Softball Association are able to be played due to field conditions, all the details of the matchups can be found in the Wednesday schedule entry under the Sports tab at cjwwradio.com. Plus, one more sleep until the opening game of the 2026 CFL regular season. Montreal goes to Hamilton tomorrow, while the Saskatchewan Roughriders have the week one bye. The Green and White host the BC Lions on June 13th. That's CJWW Sports. I'm Les Lazarick.
11: It's time. The home stretch drive is on. Here's another hour of legendary country on CJWW.

Why? How did I get so ill?

0: Country 600 CJWW. He will be playing the Saskatoon X in early August. And excited as we are with this Jade Eagleson concert at the X. August can take its time getting here, wouldn't you think? Summers go by way too fast. It's going to be a great show when it goes, but, you know, we can wait. That one's called Lucky, and Alan Jackson, Who's Cheating Who, 19 minutes after 4. The home stretch drive is on. I'm Jason Lee. Stay safe on your way home today. All is good from what I can tell in traffic this afternoon. A reminder, the University Bridge remains closed in both directions. For a couple of weeks yet, which is putting a little more pressure on the Broadway Bridge exiting the downtown. That's a little bit slower moving, but not terrible. That's all I got for you at this time. Anything you have for me, text in any traffic tips or call them in to 306-938-0600. We are going to help you home today with some legendary country from Brooks and Dunn. John Denver's coming up. And don't forget, if you want in to win my Jake Vodland tickets for his Lloydminster concert at the Vic Juba Theater on Sunday night, text Jake in Lloydminster to the Groundkeeper Lawn Fertilizer text line 306-938-0600. We've had this contest going all afternoon, down to about 10 minutes left to get your entry in. We're going to make the draw and give away the Jake Vodland tickets for Lloyd before 5 o'clock. All right, so good luck to you. Feeling lucky? Grab your ticket at Moss Bank with Ben Brooks.
1: Yeah, lucky is exactly what you want to be here in Moss Bank come this weekend, because $60,000 is going into one lucky bank account. 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Well, it's as simple as getting a ticket, because it won't be going to your bank account if you don't have one of those. But the nice part is, this is one of the most affordable lotteries in Saskatchewan. It's only $60 to get your ticket, right? 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And in fact, you could get a main prize draw ticket. 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We can get you in for every single draw here in Moss Bank for under $100. There's a ton of subsidiary draws on the go. We got some Radio Blitz draws as well, too, as we're going to be drawing for $1,000 later on tonight, also tomorrow and Friday. But $60,000. 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

0: Country 600 CJWW, legendary country from Lisa Brokop on the Homestretch Drive. 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We're going to check out your forecast in just a bit, but first, let's snag you a ticket in Moss Bank with Ben Brooks.
1: Yeah, and you know what, Jason? You win $60,000 with the Moss Bank Dare to Dream Lottery. There is a ton of different ways you can split that up and take a peek at some great auction items with the Here Comes Summer online radio auction on our website. You know, last year it was Colby Onslow. He was the $60,000 winner, and this year we don't know who it's going to be. We do know that it's coming up this weekend. We do know that it's one of the most affordable lotteries to get into at just $60. I mean, think about that, right? How far does $60 go these days? What's that, like half a tank of gas? A couple of groceries at the store? And that doesn't have a chance at $60,000. I'm sure you've spent $60 in worse ways, maybe even this week alone already. Take a shot at $60,000. That's some life-changing money coming out of Moss Bank, Saskatchewan. 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You know, like we said earlier, they've already put the fundraising dollars to good use with the artificial ice, and so this is their latest project here in Moss Bank. So great chance for you to win $60 to get in, and like I said, a bunch of subsidiary draws and a grand prize of $60,000. 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
0: Weather. Special weather statements continue for the Saskatoon, Humboldt, Watrous, Young, Rostern, Rosetown, Hag, Battleford's areas, and down around Regina as well. Unsettled air mass. Conditions favorable for the development of funnel clouds. Probably not likely, but the slight chance is there. So just wanted to give you the warning and a special weather statement, but no warnings or watches of funnel clouds of any kind are out there now or have been this afternoon. Keep an eye on things for you and keep you posted. Forecast for tonight around the Saskatoon area. A few showers ending this evening and then mainly cloudy. Risk of an early evening thunderstorm. Wind gusting to 40, then becoming light, low 9. Mainly cloudy and hazy tomorrow with a high 21, sunny and 26 on Friday. For weather where you are anytime, hit up CJWWradio.com. Right now, North Battleford cloudy and 16. Prince Albert cloudy and 13. Saskatoon mostly cloudy. Gusting northeast wind to 40 kilometers per hour. It's 15 degrees on the home stretch drive with Brooks and...

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1: This is Venice Ferguson in the Saskatoon Media Group newsroom with your news now. RCMP look for suspect in Montreal Lake homicide investigation. Health impacts of Saskatchewan's decision to extend coal use. Saskatoon RCMP asked for the public input as they search for a suspicious person. Persephone Theatre's Queer Community Theatre Race is back.
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2: 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Yeehaw!
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0: Country 600 CJWW. Dean Brody's latest on the homestretch drive, A Man Without a Woman. John Denver in there and Brad Paisley. Before we get to five, we're going Keith Urban back-to-back with Luke Bryan for you in just a little bit. But first, though, let's make a draw and give away some tickets to Jake Vodland and the Sturgeon River Boys. Their concert this Sunday night at the Vic Juba Theater in the border city of Lloydminster. My tickets this afternoon are going to go to... Well, congratulations to Wendy. Wendy Leipert, you're into the winner's circle. Enjoy Jake Vodland in Lloydminster on the Sunday night. And we have more Jake Vodland tickets to give away tomorrow afternoon on the show. I believe it's for his show in Leader. Listen to win your way in. Well, Ben, like Wendy, you need a ticket for a chance to win it, right?
1: Yeah, you gotta have that chance. It's as simple as that. And you know, whether it's texting into us trying to win something or whether it's grabbing a $60 ticket here in Moss Bank, it's that chance that you need. And you know what? It's a great chance to win right now as we're still a little over halfway sold. It's been kind of a slower day today, and that means more room for, people in that draw barrel, and it means better odds at you winning the grand prize of $60,000. Now, our 50-50 has climbed. We're up over $35,150 right now. And those tickets are just $25 to get into it. But, I've been saying it all day. It's one of the most affordable lotteries in Saskatchewan at $60 a ticket in the grand prize draw. And, 50-50 tickets, just $25. We can get you into everything for under $100. So don't miss out on this one. We're drawing $1,000 coming up at 8 o'clock here tonight, and we'll have two more draws of $1,000 tomorrow and Friday too, plus not to mention all the other subsidiary draws on the go. Moss Bank Dare to Dream Lotto, how do you get that chance? 1-866-359-2946. That's 1-866-359-2946, or pick up a ticket at daretodreamlotto.com.
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0: from the CJWW Newsroom, bringing you Saskatchewan's news first. Here's what's happening.
1: Good afternoon. It's 15 degrees at 5 o'clock. I'm Kira Miller. In the news, the suspect in the Monday shooting at Pelican Narrows is still at large. In sports, the alternating evening championship series goes the NBA's way tonight after the NHL started it off last night. If you see news happening where you're at, call us at 244-1925. The community of Pelican Narrows wants the public to know that Monday's events do not reflect the people that live there, but the response to the incident does. On Monday, one 28-year-old woman was killed and a man was seriously injured in an afternoon shooting. Investigators believe there was an altercation at a home involving a group of people who knew each other. The woman was shot at the home, while the man was injured minutes later on the road near the local health clinic. Pelican Narrows has since closed all facilities, including schools, administrative buildings, and healthcare centers, as the suspect has not yet been determined. Counselor Olivia Custer says the violence of a few is attempting to taint the entire community.
2: What happened on Monday is not who we are. This is being done to us by organized crime, addictions, by decades of neglect.
1: Pelican Narrows is calling on every level of government to show support in the form of additional policing resources and healthcare worker incentives. In its update today, the Saskatchewan Public Safety Agency said the Lobstick Fire was still at 19,000 hectares, but had seen minimal growth since Sunday, with rain Tuesday and through the night. The wildfire saw an estimated 13 millimeters of rain, and the conditions are favorable for the next few days, with chance of showers and cloudy. Brian Chartrand, Executive Director of Land Operations for the SPSA, says they will monitor the trends in terms of what causes the fire as to whether it is human-caused, and then make a determination regarding imposing fire bans before the situation becomes more critical. There was a new fire that started yesterday between Pelican Narrows and Southend. He says the fire is still small and it's being addressed.
3: Currently it's still small. It was reported at 1 hectare in size. And again, better conditions than we experienced over the weekend. Cooler, not so much recent, but again, kind of cloudy, and I guess the fuel loading it isn't as favorable for the fire as well. So again, the crews going out there is quite remote, so again, no challenges on that fire anticipated.
1: Chartrand says the Cayford fire didn't see as much rain, but cooler temperatures and drizzle helped calm it down. He says it remains at 13,000 hectares. The SPSA has also lifted the provincial fire ban, including ATVs and UTVs, as of 11 a.m. today, due to these improved conditions. Members of the Red Earth First Nation and Shoal Lake Cree Nation are now returning to their homes. Saskatchewan RCMP have arrested a 19-year-old man in connection to a homicide investigation. Trent Thomas John Bird was wanted on warrant for one count of manslaughter with a firearm in connection to the death of 24-year-old Stephen Beatty on Montreal Lake Cree Nation on Monday. Beatty, who's from Timber Bay, has been deemed a victim of homicide. Bird was arrested today in Prince Albert by Saskatchewan RCMP's Prince Albert Warrant Enforcement and Suppression Team. He's scheduled to appear in court tomorrow. The former manager of the Lloydminster Housing Authority has been charged following a fraud and theft investigation. In January, RCMP began investigating reports of financial irregularities involving Lori Neufeldt. The investigation determined that $10,000 worth of fuel was allegedly obtained for personal use through unauthorized use of LHA's resources. Investigators also determined that $6,000 worth of flooring materials had been stolen from the organization. A search warrant was executed at a property in Marsden, where officers located 31 of the 52 boxes of missing flooring. Now, 49-year-old Neufeldt has been served with a summons and is scheduled to appear in court August 17th. The Saskatoon RCMP are asking for the public's input in identifying a suspicious person in the RM of Rosedale near Hanley. A Saskatoon detachment received a call on June 1st at 5 a.m. that someone was trying to gain entry into a home in the RM. People were told the individual may have been armed with a firearm. RCMP members, along with the Saskatoon RCMP Police Dog Service, responded immediately, but are still on the hunt for whomever was attempting to break in. Police ask that anyone with information about the incident or who observed suspicious vehicles, people, or activity in the RM during the early morning hours of June 1st is asked to contact police by calling 310-RCMP or talking to Crime Stoppers.
4: Coal kills, clean coal is a myth, and we have so many other better options in the province.
1: That's from Glenn Wright, a Saskatchewan lawyer leading a court challenge against the province's decision to extend the use of coal-fired power plants to 2050. The endeavor goes against the provincial government's 2030 deadline to phase out coal in an effort to transition to cleaner energy production. Wright joined the Canadian Association of Physicians for the Environment, or CAPE, today to underline the negative impacts of the province's isolated way of thinking, as every other province has agreed to phase out coal in the next 4 years.
4: I think this is likely to be the most important energy decision being made in the province in more than a generation.
1: Recent data from the Pembina Institute suggests that the government's decision is likely to cost the Saskatchewan healthcare system an extra $160 million. CAPE encourages the public to visit CAPE.ca's letter writing action page and contact their MLAs in an effort to reverse the decision. And today's internet news poll question, do you think the one-time GST top-up as part of the new grocery benefit is a good strategy to help struggling Canadians? To vote, go have your say at cjwwradio.com. I'm Kira Miller, CJWW News.
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1: Here's your Environment Canada weather forecast for Saskatoon and area. Saskatoon is currently included in a funnel cloud advisory from Environment Canada. The alert covers an area from North Battleford, south to Swift Current, including Regina, west to Eston, and east to Esterhazy. The statement is in effect until this evening. Otherwise, tonight a few showers ending this evening, then mainly cloudy, risk of a thunderstorm, wind northeast gusting 40, low 9. Tomorrow mainly cloudy, hazy, high 21. At night partly cloudy, low 12. And Friday sunny, high 26. For the Prince Albert region, which is not included in the funnel cloud advisory, tonight mainly cloudy, slight chance of showers early this evening, and the risk of a thunderstorm, local smoke, wind northeast at 20, low 9. Thursday a mix of sun and cloud, local smoke, high 20. And at night partly cloudy, low 11. Friday sunny, high 25. Here are your temperatures for around the province this afternoon. In Spiritwood, 15 degrees, 19 in Rosetown, Outlook 17, so is Wynyard, Kindersley 16, 18 in Watrous, Regina 15, and Humboldt 13. 17 in LaRonge, Meadow Lake 14, 11 degrees in Melfort and Nipawin, Hudson Bay 12, 20 in Yorkton, Swift Current 14, so is Moose Jaw, Lloydminster 12. In North Battleford, the wind is northwest 17, cloudy, 16 degrees. In Prince Albert, the wind is northeast 24, cloudy, 13. And in Saskatoon, the wind is northeast gusting 40, mostly cloudy, and 15 degrees. Coming up in Agribiz, the Canadian Food Inspection Agency scales back cattle traceability changes while moving ahead with other livestock sectors. The Business Report is next.
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8: Good afternoon. This is Rebecca Camargo from Blair Lucan's office of Edward Jones with today's CJWW Business Report. Stocks in risk off mode. U.S. and Canadian equity markets were lower on Wednesday after a nine-day winning streak for the S&P 500. The S&P fell about 0.7%, while the Canadian TSX was down about 1%. This comes as oil prices moved higher and U.S. bond yields climbed as well, dampening market sentiment. From a sector leadership perspective, in the S&P 500, energy and consumer staples led the gains, while the technology and financial sectors lagged. U.S. small cap stocks also underperformed on Wednesday as uncertainty around U.S.-Iran negotiations and elevated oil prices likely weighed on the outlook for smaller companies. Overall, after a nice rally in U.S. and Canadian equities, we would expect some periods of volatility as investors digest recent gains. However, keep in mind that historically, the period after U.S. midterm elections tends to be favorable for equity investors. In the stock markets June 3rd, the TSX Composite Index on the Toronto Stock Exchange was down 368 points to close at 34,802. The Dow Jones Industrial Average in New York was down 621 points to close at 50,687. In interest rates, a one-year GIC at our office today paid 3.4%. The high interest savings rate was 2.2%, and the Canadian dollar is currently trading at 72 cents U.S. In commodity markets, gold was down 1.08% to $4,471 an ounce, and crude oil was up 2.71% to 96 U.S. per barrel. And that's today's CJWW Business Report. I'm Rebecca Camargo from Blair Lucan's office with Edward Jones, member of the Canadian Investor Protection Fund. For a free cup of coffee and a second opinion, come by the office at 411 Herald Court, Unit G in Saskatoon, or call 306-664-1969.
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11: Good afternoon, I'm Neil Billinger with CJWW's AgriBiz. The Canadian Food Inspection Agency says it will proceed with new traceability rules for all livestock with the exception of beef cattle. Many cow-calf producers across the prairies were upset with the proposed CFIA traceability regulations and voiced their opposition at producer organization meetings over the winter. Yesterday, the Saskatchewan Cattle Association sponsored a webinar for its members to talk about traceability. Heather Brown is the CFIA manager of livestock traceability. She spoke during that webinar.
12: CFIA has carefully considered the feedback from all the industry stakeholders and associations that we've heard during the pause regarding the proposed amendments. And we've heard what the beef cattle producers are saying about burden and extra regulations and extra burden. And so we will not be introducing any new burden or any new sort of regulatory burden for cattle producers.
11: Brown went on to say,
12: there are other livestock sectors that the regulations affect. So the sheep and goat and cervid and pig sector. And so the CFIA does hope to move forward with changes that are supported by those sectors. For example, goats and cervids don't have even identification. And the pig sector wanted some changes to their regulations that already exist. So those are some examples. So our plan is to move forward with the regulatory package, but only bringing in regulatory requirements for those other livestock species. So goats, cervids, and sheep, as well as some pig traceability amendments. We will not move forward with any changes for the beef sector that increase burden, but we do want to move the package forward and capture some of the needed changes for the other sectors.
11: Following Brown's presentation, cattle producers were able to ask questions and provide comments. And that's your AgriBiz. I'm Neil Billinger.
5: 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Nobody knows yards like AGI.
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14: Good afternoon, I'm Les Lazarick with CJWW Sports. It's the NBA's turn in the championship final spotlight this evening after Vegas quelled the Hurricanes 5-4 in the opener of the NHL Stanley Cup final last night in Carolina. Tonight's San Antonio and New York game one of the NBA finals Might feel like old times. It's the Knicks' 9th time in the title series and the 8th time they've played Game 1 on the road. It's the Spurs' 7th time in the title series and the 6th time they've played Game 1 at home. New York hasn't played in the finals since losing to San Antonio in 1999, and the Spurs haven't been there since beating Miami in 2014. Meanwhile, it's a homecoming for head coach Sandy Brondello as the expansion Toronto Tempo head to New York this evening in one of two WNBA games. Brondello coached the Liberty from 2022 to 25. During her time in New York, Brondello led the Liberty to two WNBA Finals appearances and the franchise's first championship in 2024. Toronto is 5-4 going into tonight's contest. Back to hockey, where the Saskatoon Blades have signed each of their first and second round picks from the 2026 WHL Prospects Draft after announcing today that Hayden Harvey has committed to a WHL scholarship and development agreement. The 15-year-old defenseman was selected in the second round, 32nd overall. Harvey joins first-round choice Tegan Durniski as having signed with the Blue and Gold. Elsewhere, Lethbridge has signed 18-year-old forward Dane Boyker to a WHL scholarship and development agreement. Boyker was originally drafted by the Hurricanes in the first round, 14th overall in the 2023 Prospects Draft. The Humboldt product holds dual citizenship and has spent the last two seasons with the U.S. National Development Program. Dane Boyker is the son of WHL alumnus Dean Boyker, who spent parts of five seasons in the league with Tri-Cities, Portland, and Regina before spending 4 years with the Saskatchewan Huskies. Also, John Cooper is the NHL's top coach for 2025-26. The Tampa Bay bench boss was announced as the recipient of the Jack Adams Award today. In winning the honor for the first time, the Prince George product edged out finalists Dan Muse of Pittsburgh and Buffalo's Lindy Ruff. By the way, Game 2 of the Stanley Cup Final goes tomorrow night in Carolina. To baseball, Blue Jays catcher Alejandro Kirk will take another major step in his recovery from a broken thumb when he begins a rehab assignment with Single-A Dunedin today. Kirk, who hasn't played since April 3rd, will start off as a designated hitter before getting reps at catcher. On the diamond, the Blue Jays will attempt to snap a three-game losing streak tonight in Atlanta. Closer to home, where there's four games in the WCBL tonight, including Moose Jaw at home to Weyburn, the Miller Express will play the Berries for the first time in 2026 tomorrow night at Cairns Field in Saskatoon. First pitch will be 7 o'clock. Meantime, Captain Alfonso Davies trained on his own today in Montreal as the Canadian men's soccer team continued preparations for the FIFA World Cup. Davies clarified his playing status for the opener on June 12th.
15: At first, it's coming up pretty quickly. I think the thing we've talked about as me and the coach and the people that were in that meeting, I think we understand where how important the first game is, but we understand recovery is always an important thing. If I'm recovering as good as possible, let's see. If not, then there's no need to rush. Just keep continuing the recovery.
14: 30th-ranked Canada opened the World Cup against Bosnia-Herzegovina in Toronto. That's CJWW Sports. I'm Les Lazarick. My parting shot is next.
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14: These are my reactions to the headlines in today's Star Phoenix Sports section. First headline, Rough Riders finalized roster in quest to defend CFL title. Three options at QB retained to back up Harris. Chapman named punter after Mirko released. My reaction, the Fearless Predictor will be along tomorrow with a preview of the 2026 CFL season and Grey Cup winner pick. But I will say this, the Green and White will be hard-pressed to run it back and successfully repeat as league champs. I was surprised at the kicker and punter decisions, as I really thought Jonathan Kim and Jesse Mirko, respectively, would fill those spots instead of Alex Hale and Oscar Chapman. What I am not surprised at is the depth chart that I saw with veteran Jack Cohen listed as the first quarterback off the bench behind Trevor Harris and rookie Braden Shager as the number four guy, likely to start the season next week on the practice roster with Tommy Stevens as the short yardage pivot. My biggest concerns for the Riders? In the trenches on both sides of the ball, especially on the defensive side without Malik Kearney and Micah Johnson, plus injuries to the key older guys on the roster like Harris, running back A.J. Willett, middle linebacker Jameer Thurman, and defensive halfback Roland Milligan Jr. Next headline, Gallagher era reaches tearful end following 14 seasons. Reaction, as much as I dislike the Habs, I have a soft spot for the players on the team who are WHL products that I called their names back in the day. Guys like Brendan Gallagher, who played for the Vancouver Giants, of course, former Saskatoon Blades center Kirby Dach, among others. I'll give Montreal GM Kent Hughes credit because he has picked up a lot of ex-WHLers in the Canadiens rebuild. He obviously knows that players in the dub know how to properly play the game. However, I still will never cheer openly for the Habs. Last headline, the biggest circus in town is set for a gambling frenzy. My reaction, when it comes to soccer's World Cup starting next week, if you need to place a bet, take the under. Otherwise, don't go with Argentina to win it all, since there hasn't been a repeat champion since Brazil turned the trick in 1958 and then again in 62. That's my parting shot. I'm Les Lazarek, and it turned out nice again.
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0: Country 600 CJWW, Brock Phillips on the homestretch drive. Is something else, Lone Star, what about now? 528, hanging out with Jason Lee as the homestretch drive, and traffic looks good out there this afternoon. We do have the University Bridge closed, and the rest of the bridges, because of the closure, actually not moving too bad. So should be good to go out there this afternoon. If not, let me know what's happening with any traffic tips to 306-938-0600. Going to see what's going on down in Hollywood with the Hollywood Minute this hour, plus some great country music to get you home. And, maybe lucky enough on a Wednesday afternoon to find that winning ticket in Moss Bank, Ben.
1: Oh, it would be nice to be that lucky for sure. I tell you what, $1,000 already making a draw. We don't have to wait that long because at 8 o'clock tonight's $1,000 draw being made. Then tomorrow, another draw for $1,000. Friday, one more draw of $1,000. And then when we get into the weekend, that's when the big stuff starts coming out. We got five other subsidiary draws here today, here on Saturday. 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
0: Environment Canada continues with the special weather statements for Saskatoon, Humboldt, Watrous, and Young, Rostern, Hague, Rosetown, Battlefords areas, and around Regina. Special weather statements in place due to the conditions being favorable for the development of funnel clouds, unstable air mass today. It's unlikely, but the chance is there. So keep an eye on the sky. Forecast for the Saskatoon area tonight, a few showers early this evening, then ending, then mainly cloudy. But there is a possibility of a early evening thunderstorm as well. Low 9 degrees, mainly cloudy and hazy tomorrow. High 21, sunny and 26 on Friday. For weather where you are anytime, go to cjwwradio.com. In North Battleford, it's cloudy and 16 this hour. Prince Albert, cloudy and 14. And in Saskatoon, we have a cloudy sky, northeast wind at 28 kilometers per hour. It's 15 degrees on the home stretch drive with the legendary Michelle Wright.

0: Country 600 CJWW, the legendary Michelle Wright on the home stretch drive. The rhythm of a romance. Hey, watch for Michelle Wright playing concerts in Saskatoon a couple of times this summer. One of them is going to be at the Field of Stars event, hosted by yours truly and maybe Ben Brooks as well. We will see how it works out. But the date at Prairieland for the Field of Stars with the special guest Michelle Wright in support of Stars Air Ambulance will be Tuesday night, July 21st. More on the Field of Stars at CJWWradio.com. And we were at Dakota Dunes Casino all afternoon yesterday to tell you about the CCMA Legends Tour with Carolyn Don Johnson, Charlie Major, Jason McCoy, and Michelle Wright. That'll be September 14th at Dakota Dunes. Tickets will be going on sale Friday morning at 10 for that one. So, yeah, watch for Michelle Wright. A couple of different chances to see her this summer here in the Bridge City. All right, let's send it back to Moss Bank and grab a ticket in the Dare to Dream lottery with Ben Brooks.
1: Yes, and Jason, that phone number is 1-866-359-2946. The major fundraiser for this community, last time we were here, we were doing some fundraising for artificial ice to make sure that they could use the rink that much longer here in the community. And thanks to you, we have raised enough money for the artificial ice. So now they've pivoted over to the pool here in town, and they want to put a heater into the pool. So on days to get a little bit cooler, you know what? You can still use the pool out here, right? And it doesn't take much. You get down to like 18 degrees. I mean, it can feel pretty cool in that pool. So, yeah, that's where your fundraising dollars are going to. And it's a great chance to win one of the most affordable lotteries in the province. It's $60 for a shot at this one. We've got draws of $1,000 every single day here with the Radio Blitz. 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Again, just $60 to get in, and 50-50, up over $35,150. 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

0: Country 600 CJWW, another seeding song of the day coming your way tomorrow for a chance to instantly win with Surecomm Industries. Ben reveals the seeding song of the day tomorrow morning. That is Nate Haller, Thought About You. 14 degrees in Saskatoon, overnight low tonight of 9. We're looking at 21, the high for your Thursday afternoon. More legendary country just around the corner. Clint Black on the way. First, though, let's bring Ben back in and see what's going on in Hollywood. The Hollywood Minute is brought to you by Heinrichs Jewelry.
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2: It's been 12 years since John Wick first hit theaters, but now the franchise is facing some real-life drama off-screen. A writer named J.R. Wicker is suing for at least $10 million, claiming the blockbuster was strikingly and substantially similar to a script he wrote called Blood for Escobar. Kind of interesting that John Wick and J.R. Wicker, two names in there too. And Wicker says both stories center on a widowed retired assassin pulled back into the criminal underworld for a brutal revenge spree against an international network of hitmen. And he also points to some early plot similarities too, including a home invasion where the hero's pet is killed off. So why wait more than a decade? Well, Wicker says he only saw John Wick for the first time last year. New box office study is shedding light on Hollywood's biggest question. Do stars still sell tickets? And the answer appears to be yes, but it depends on the genre. An analysis of more than 3,000 films found that movies starring A-list actors tend to earn about 2.5 times their budget back. But it gets more interesting. Romance films see the biggest boost from star power, nearly quadrupling returns, while horror movies see only a small bump when the big names are attached.
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0: Country 600 CJWW, it's the home stretch drive. There's a good run of bad luck. Legendary country from Clint Black, who is joining forces with Midland for an 8-show fall tour beginning on October 8th. All dates south of the border. Midland is actually going to be playing a free show on the rooftop of Garth Brooks's Friends in Low Places bar in Nashville. A 3-hour concert by Midland on Friday night. They have a new album coming out on June 12th. So they're going to be showcasing some of the new music from the upcoming album. So that's pretty cool. Midland, free at Garth Brooks, Friends in Low Places. Sounds like a great way to spend a Friday night. That's wrapping it up for me. I'm Jason Lee. Jackson steps in to take your requests on a Wednesday edition of Call for Country after 6 o'clock. I return tomorrow afternoon with Prime Cuts, and Stompin' Tom makes a return with Poor, Poor Farmers in the legendary Country Court as he goes for win number 3 with that song. So have yourself a great Wednesday night. We're going to turn things over to Jackson after we check in once again down in Moss Bank with Ben Brooks.
1: Thank you, Jason. And yeah, my last chance to talk to you today. Now, you still have a little bit of time to get your name in before 8 o'clock here today, because we've got a draw of $1,000 coming up at 8 o'clock tonight for those of you that bought tickets here on this Wednesday. And it's been a bit of a slower Wednesday, right? We've had a rainy day, less farmers out there seeding today. And so that means pretty good odds at winning that $1,000. And then pretty good odds at winning the grand prize draw of $60,000 too, and it's just $60 to get into all the draws here in Moss Bank. Now, we love a good 50-50 here in Western Canada, and our 50-50 right now is sitting at over $35,150. That's going to continue to climb as well as we get into Friday here too, so make sure you grab one of those tickets as well. And we've been saying it all day, this is one of the most affordable small town lotteries in Saskatchewan. Just $60 to grab a ticket and just $25 to be in for the 50-50. So what are you waiting for? $1,000 draw already coming up tonight, and big winning coming out of Moss Bank here on Saturday. 1-866-359-2WIN is the number to call. That's 1-866-359-2946. 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

0: of the CJWW Newsroom, bringing you Saskatchewan's news first. 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
1: Good evening, I'm Les Lazarick with CJWW News. RCMP no longer have a suspect in custody following the fatal shooting in Pelican Narrows. On Monday afternoon, a 28-year-old woman was killed and a man was seriously injured. Investigators believe there was an altercation at a home involving a group of people who knew each other. The woman was shot at the home, while the man was injured minutes later on the road near the local health clinic. Officers arrested two people on Monday, both of whom have since been released. Justin Halcrow is the vice chief of Peter Ballantyne Cree Nation.
2: It's very disheartening to know and very troublesome for our community while they're in a state of high alert, right? They're traumatized with the incidents that happened.
1: He adds that all facilities in the community, including schools, administrative buildings, and healthcare centers, have been closed until Monday as a precaution. RCMP have since released a short video of a suspect running down a road. The suspect appears to be a male wearing all black and carrying a handgun and a cell phone. The video is available with our online story. Anyone with information is asked to contact the RCMP. Meanwhile, Saskatchewan RCMP have arrested a 19-year-old man in connection to a homicide investigation. Trent Thomas John Bird was wanted on a warrant for one-count manslaughter with a firearm in connection to the death of 24-year-old Stephen Beatty on Montreal Lake Cree Nation on Monday. Beatty, who is from Timber Bay, has been deemed a victim of homicide. Bird was arrested today in Prince Albert by Saskatchewan RCMP's Prince Albert Warrant Enforcement and Suppression Team, Prince Albert Crime Reduction Team, and the Prince Albert Police Service. He is scheduled to appear in Prince Albert Provincial Court tomorrow. Elsewhere, it looks like everyone is going home. The Saskatchewan Public Safety Agency announced today that members of the Red Earth First Nation and Shoal Lake Cree Nation are returning to their homes. Brian Chartrand is the Executive Director of Land Operations for the SPSA. He says there are 11 fires burning in the province and three are not contained, including the Lopstick and Kayford wildfires.
3: We are continuing to mop that one up now. We did receive rain yesterday evening and throughout tonight. Looks like our measurements are about 13 mils on that fire, the Lopstick fire. So, again, concentration will be hitting the hot spots that were identified. We did have it scanned overnight. So there are still some hot spots in the north end by the Culligan Lake area. So we do have dozers and crews going to work in that area.
1: The SPSA has lifted the provincial fire ban, including ATVs and UTVs, as of 11 a.m. today due to improved conditions. The public is reminded that provincial parks, municipal